0: finale, and just four contestants remain in the race for the prize pot. Yep, after a dramatic episode which saw Kaylee murdered and Pete banished from Slane Castle, the final four remaining players are Traitors Carla and Porgo, alongside Faithfuls Diego and Anna. Tune in tonight from 9:35 on RTÉ One and the RTÉ Player for the big finale. Kristen Bell is buzzing for Halloween and has a huge costume idea. She said, "We're thinking about Greek mythology figures, which makes sense considering how big the Odyssey was," saying it makes the whole group that goes trick-or-treating feel more like a family. And Taylor Swift fans have noticed a mysterious new change on her official website. Swifties noticed that a third page has appeared in the Read My Letter section and think she could be teasing the long-awaited release of her re-recorded debut album. But Dakota Johnson made her feelings about kissing Anne Hathaway known while promoting their new thriller Verity. During the film, the gals have to kiss numerous times, to which Dakota said, "I would kiss Annie for the rest of my life," while Anne jokingly said, "It's a miracle nobody got sick." Verity hits cinemas the 2nd of October, so set your alarms. I caught up with Sharon Horgan, who wrote, produced and starred in HBO's new series Ute, to ask how much of her character Alex is her and how much is a nightmare scenario.
1: Well, a lot of it is me, but the bits that are me are sort of obviously fictionalized versions of things that have happened to me. Some of the actual things that happened to me are their own nightmare scenarios, and then some of them are just fun things that I like to, you know, put on a character.
0: Youth is available to stream now on HBO Max. And Mariah Carey is officially defrosting as she announced the Christmas time tour. The 3-day tour will hit Birmingham, London and Manchester this November and December. Tickets go on sale the 25th of September at 10 a.m, so set your alarms. For more of the hottest trending stories, add Spin to your social feeds.
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3: Hey, look at you still awake. 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Matthews here with the details on how you can get your hands on this on Friday. €200,000 exactly. Not even kidding, it has to go. €200,000 on the button. Now you know the drill. If Barry Dunn calls you after 3 this Friday, it might be a private number. It is not a prank. 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

0: I probably would, to be honest, on Friday if it was me winning over a fifth of a million, but I can't. It's only you at Spin's Cash Machine. €200,000 we are promising to give away. Fully charged to give you all those details from 7 a.m. as we keep it going with Culture on the way next. Fontaine TC as well, and the latest track from Alex Warren. It's called Emerald Eyes. It's coming up.
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1: I'm a last week in New York. 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I like your eyes when they hide behind the lens. 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

0: Matthews, as always, not leaving you empty-handed. The hits continue into the early morning /late night with Cat's Eye on the way, Taylor Swift as well. And of course, if you fancy getting in to win €200,000 on Spin's cash machine, it's a guaranteed winner this Friday. Fully charged, give you all those details from 7 a.m. Good morning, good night, whatever it may be. Have a good one.
1: Ireland's got millions of stories. And on September 24th, we're making space for more of them.
2: You know, we don't mind being asked. If I look like I'm struggling, just say to me here, look, do you need a hand? If I say no, do not give me a hand. But if I say yes, you're more than welcome to.
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1: Hey, it's Shannon here with you on Entertainment. First up, Channing Tatum has denied the rumour that he runs a burner account, leaving comments about his ex-fiancée Zoe Kravitz and Harry Styles. Breaking his silence on all of the rumours, he said, "I truly can't believe y'all think this is what I'm doing with my free time." I caught up with Aaron Murphy, who plays Rory in Sharon Horgan's new series Youth, and in the series, his character is deciding whether to go to college or pursue a career in stand-up. So I asked him, did he ever have that moment when choosing between college or acting himself?
2: Yeah, I did. I kind of was, I said to myself that I'd take a year out and see whether I could get work. And then if that happened, then try and continue with that. And then if it didn't, consider college. And thankfully, I was lucky enough to get some jobs.
1: And Taylor Swift is set to receive the first ever MTV Artist Director Award at this year's VMAs, making her the most awarded artist in VMA history with 31 wins. The Traitors Ireland is officially heading into its grand finale, and just four contestants remain in the race for the prize pot. Yep, after a dramatic episode which saw Kaylee murdered and Pete banished from Slane Castle, the final four remaining players are Traitors Carla and Porco, alongside Faithful's Diego and Anna. Tune in tonight from 9:35 on RT1 and the RT Player for the big finale. Kristen Bell is buzzing for Halloween and has a huge costume idea. She said, "We're thinking about Greek mythology figures, which makes sense considering how big the Odyssey was," saying it makes the whole group that goes trick-or-treating feel more like a family. And Taylor Swift fans have noticed a mysterious new change on her official website. Swifties noticed that a third page has appeared in the Read My Letter section and think she could be teasing the long-awaited release of her re-recorded debut album. But Dakota Johnson made her feelings about kissing Anne Hathaway known while promoting their new thriller Verity. During the film, the gals have to kiss numerous times, to which Dakota said, "I would kiss Annie for the rest of my life," while Anne jokingly said, "It's a miracle nobody got sick." Verity hits cinemas the 2nd of October, so set your alarms. I caught up with Sharon Horgan, who wrote, produced and starred in HBO's new series Youth, to ask how much of her character Alex is her and how much is a nightmare scenario.
3: Well, a lot of it is me, but the bits that are me are sort of obviously fictionalized versions of things that have happened to me. Some of the actual things that happened to me are their own nightmare scenarios. And then some of them are just fun things that I like to, you know, put on a character.
1: Youth is available to stream now on HBO Max. And Mariah Carey is officially defrosting as she announced the Christmas time tour. The three-day tour will hit Birmingham, London and Manchester this November and December. Tickets go on sale the 25th of September at 10 a.m. so set your alarms. For more of the hottest trending stories, add Spin to your social feeds.

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2: Hey, it's Shannon here with you on Entertainment. First up, Channing Tatum has denied the rumour that he runs a burner account, leaving comments about his ex-fiancée Zoe Kravitz and Harry Styles. Breaking his silence on all of the rumours, he said, "I truly can't believe y'all think this is what I'm doing with my free time." I caught up with Aaron Murphy, who plays Rory in Sharon Horgan's new series Youth, and in the series, his character is deciding whether to go to college or pursue a career in stand-up. So I asked him, did he ever have that moment when choosing between college or acting himself?
3: Yeah, I did. I kind of was, I said to myself that I'd take a year out and see whether I could get work. And then if that happened, then try and continue with that. And then if it didn't, consider college. And thankfully, I was lucky enough to get some jobs.
2: And Taylor Swift is set to receive the first ever MTV Artist Director Award at this year's VMAs, making her the most awarded artist in VMA history with 31 wins. The Traitors Ireland is officially heading into its grand finale, and just four contestants remain in the race for the prize pot. Yep, after a dramatic episode which saw Kaylee murdered and Pete banished from Slane Castle, the final four remaining players are Traitors Carla and Porco, alongside Faithfuls Diego and Anna. Tune in tonight from 9:35 on RT1 and the RT Player for the big finale. Kristen Bell is buzzing for Halloween and has a huge costume idea. She said, "We're thinking about Greek mythology figures, which makes sense considering how big the Odyssey was," saying it makes the whole group that goes trick-or-treating feel more like a family. And Taylor Swift fans have noticed a mysterious new change on her official website. Swifties noticed that a third page has appeared in the Read My Letter section and think she could be teasing the long-awaited release of her

0: recorded debut album. But Dakota Johnson made her feelings about kissing Anne Hathaway known while promoting their new thriller Verity. During the film, the gals have to kiss numerous times, to which Dakota said, "I would kiss Annie for the rest of my life," while Anne jokingly said, "It's a miracle nobody got sick." Verity hits cinemas the 2nd of October, so set your alarms. I caught up with Sharon Horgan, who wrote, produced, and starred in HBO's new series, Ute, to ask how much of her character, Alex, is her, and how much is a nightmare scenario.
1: Well, a lot of it is me, but the bits that are me are sort of, obviously, fictionalized versions of things that have happened to me. Some of the actual things that happened to me are their own nightmare scenarios. And then some of them are just fun things that I like to, you know, put on a character.
0: Youth is available to stream now on HBO Max. And Mariah Carey is officially defrosting as she announced the Christmas time tour. The 3-day tour will hit Birmingham, London and Manchester this November and December. Tickets go on sale the 25th of September at 10 a.m. so set your alarms. For more of the hottest trending stories, add Spin to your social feeds.

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2: Hey, it's Shannon here with you on Entertainment. First up, Channing Tatum has denied the rumour that he runs a burner account, leaving comments about his ex-fiancée Zoe Kravitz and Harry Styles. Breaking his silence on all of the rumours, he said, "I truly can't believe y'all think this is what I'm doing with my free time." I caught up with Aaron Murphy, who plays Rory in Sharon Horgan's new series Youth, and in the series, his character is deciding whether to go to college or pursue a career in stand-up. So I asked him, did he ever have that moment when choosing between college or acting himself?
3: Yeah, I did. I kind of was, I said to myself that I'd take a year out and see whether I could get work. And then if that happened, then try and continue with that. And then if it didn't, consider college. And thankfully, I was lucky enough to get some jobs.
2: And Taylor Swift is set to receive the first ever MTV Artist Director Award at this year's VMAs, making her the most awarded artist in VMA history with 31 wins. The Traitors Ireland is officially heading into its grand finale, and just four contestants remain in the race for the prize pot. Yep, after a dramatic episode which saw Kaylee murdered and Pete banished from Slane Castle, the final four remaining players are Traitors Carla and Porco, alongside Faithful's Diego and Anna. Tune in tonight from 9:35 on RTÉ One and the RTÉ Player for the big finale. Kristen Bell is buzzing for Halloween and has a huge costume idea. She said, "We're thinking about Greek mythology figures, which makes sense considering how big the Odyssey was," saying it makes the whole group that goes trick-or-treating feel more like a family. And Taylor Swift fans have noticed a mysterious new change on her official website. Swifties noticed that a third page has appeared in the Read My Letter section and think she could be teasing the long-awaited release of her re-recorded debut album. But Dakota Johnson made her feelings about kissing Anne Hathaway known while promoting their new thriller Verity. During the film, the gals have to kiss numerous times, to which Dakota said, "I would kiss Annie for the rest of my life," while Anne jokingly said, "It's a miracle nobody got sick." Verity hits cinemas the 2nd of October, so set your alarms. I caught up with Sharon Horgan, who wrote, produced and starred in HBO's new series Youth, to ask how much of her character Alex is her and how much is a nightmare scenario.
4: Well, a lot of it is me, but the bits that are me are sort of obviously fictionalized versions of things that have happened to me. Some of the actual things that happened to me are their own nightmare scenarios, and then some of them are just fun things that I like to

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1: Youth is available to stream now on HBO Max. And Mariah Carey is officially defrosting as she announced the Christmas time tour. The 3-day tour will hit Birmingham, London and Manchester this November and December. Tickets go on sale the 25th of September at 10 a.m. so set your alarms. 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
2: Hey, it's Shannon here with you on Entertainment. First up, Channing Tatum has denied the rumor that he runs a burner account, leaving comments about his ex-fiancée Zoe Kravitz and Harry Styles. Breaking his silence on all of the rumors, he said, "I truly can't believe y'all think this is what I'm doing with my free time." I caught up with Aaron Murphy, who plays Rory in Sharon Horgan's new series Youth. And in the series, his character is deciding whether to go to college or pursue a career in stand-up. So I asked him, did he ever have that moment when choosing between college or acting himself?
3: Yeah, I did. I kind of was, I said to myself that I'd take a year out and see whether I could get work. And then if that happened, then try and continue with that. And then if it didn't, consider college. And thankfully, I was lucky enough to get some jobs.
2: And Taylor Swift is set to receive the first ever MTV Artist Director Award at this year's VMAs, making her the most awarded artist in VMA history with 31 wins. The Traitors Ireland is officially heading into its grand finale, and just four contestants remain in the race for the prize pot. Yep, after a dramatic episode which saw Kaylee murdered and Pete banished from Slane Castle, the final four remaining players are Traitors Carla and Porco, alongside Faithful's Diego and Anna. Tune in tonight from 9:35 on RTÉ One and the RTÉ Player for the big finale. Kristen Bell is buzzing for Halloween and has a huge costume idea. She said, "We're thinking about Greek mythology figures, which makes sense considering how big the Odyssey was," saying it makes the whole group that goes trick-or-treating feel more like a family. And Taylor Swift fans have noticed a mysterious new change on her official website. Swifties noticed that a third page has appeared in the Read My Letter section and think she could be teasing the long-awaited release of her re-recorded debut album. But Dakota Johnson made her feelings about kissing Anne Hathaway known while promoting their new thriller Verity. During the film, the gals have to kiss numerous times, to which Dakota said, "I would kiss Annie for the rest of my life," while Anne jokingly said, "It's a miracle nobody got sick." Verity hits cinemas the 2nd of October, so set your alarms. I caught up with Sharon Horgan, who wrote, produced and starred in HBO's new series Youth, to ask how much of her character Alex is her and how much is a nightmare scenario.
4: Well, a lot of it is me, but the bits that are me are sort of obviously fictionalized versions of things that have happened to me. Some of the actual things that happened to me are their own nightmare scenarios. And then some of them are just fun things that I like to, you know, put on a character.
2: Youth is available to stream now on HBO Max. And Mariah Carey is officially defrosting as she announced the Christmas time tour. The three-day tour will hit Birmingham, London and Manchester this November and December. Tickets go on sale the 25th of September at 10 a.m, so set your alarms. 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

0: Today, it's over videos showing dangerous and illegal driving. It comes as authorities examine a rise in wrong-way driving incidents on motorways. Committee Chair Labour's Alan Kelly says the platform has questions to answer.
1: In particular, how dangerous and illegal content, as we saw in relation to people stealing cars and going down the wrong way down the motorway, how that can be allowed to go up online on their e-commerce system, on their platform.
0: The Traitors Ireland ended in dramatic fashion last night. Anna and Diego were the final two left standing after Pork was voted out in the last major twist. Both were revealed as faithfuls.
2: Just won the traitors.
3: I'm in shock, I think. I can't believe it.
4: I can't believe I won with Diego.
0: Over half of people are using AI for mental health support. The new findings are from the AXA Mind Health report.
5: But AI can't see that. So if somebody's getting more upset and they continue to ask more questions, it's not going to press pause. And this is what's really concerning.
0: That's Dr. Imran Sterno, head of mental health at AXA. It revealed 6 in 10 people use AI for support when struggling. Almost 20 million passengers travelled through Dublin and Cork airports in the first half of the year. This is up 5% on 2025. The DAA says conflict in the Middle East hit its retail and consulting businesses. It invested €153 million in the first half of the year as it prepares for a major upgrade. More than 3,000 children and families are on Barnardo's waiting list. That's according to the children's charity's latest annual report. It's an increase of 31% on the previous year. Philip Watt, Barnardo's interim CEO, says they've had to close some of the waiting lists.
6: We've had to kind of close our, you know, our waiting lists because we don't have the capacity to see people.
0: And Taylor Swift has announced the release of a new single this Friday. The 36-year-old revealed Patient Zero last night after teasing fans with a mysterious online countdown. Limited edition versions are available to pre-order until 7 this evening.
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0: 2 of Limerick's All-Ireland winning team are in the running for 2026 Hurler of the Year. Dermot Burns and Garrod Hegarty make the shortlist alongside Cork's Brian Hayes. In all, 13 players from the Treaty County got All-Star nominations. The awards will be given out at the All-Stars banquet on October 30th. In the upcoming Nations League, the Republic of Ireland squad are continuing their preparations to take on Kosovo in the opening game tomorrow. It's their first competitive game since the heartbreak in Prague in March. The Ireland manager is due to speak to the media today for the first time since the Israeli FA hinted they could make an official complaint against him. Download the Go Loud app now, your new home for Off the Ball.
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0: Good morning.
1: Good morning.
2: No producer Callum. Free class, boys.
0: What do we do? Let's have a food fight. I've been telling you a bit about my trip to Cove over the weekend.
1: Yes.
0: And just one more detail, because I got the most me present from an unexpected giver of presents. Dwayne's mom, yeah. Lavinia, her friend Karen.
1: Sorry, that's a lovely name. Did you say Lavinia?
0: Did you not know?
3: I did know that Lavinia was the name. Whenever she says Dwayne's mom, I completely blank out from what she's saying, because all I think of then is her mom's name.
0: Lavinia.
1: Beautiful.
0: And you can't say Lavinia. It's Lavinia. And my aunties, who have met her before, for some reason exclusively call her Olivia. They're like, is Olivia coming? And I'm like, I honestly don't know if I can correct you any more times at this stage. But so Lavinia's friend, Karen, less of a beautiful roll off the tongue name, but a beautiful lady inside and out. She came over and she had like a little baby grow for Bobby, lovely, and she wanted to like have a look at Bobby and see him.
1: Cute.
0: And then she proceeded to say, and these are just some little bits for you, Fiona, which is always like,
3: always nice to remember.
0: No, like, get a gift for the mom as well. She gets me a lip balm, okay, already.

0: Very me coded. If you don't know, I'm obsessed with lip balm. I need my emotional support lip balm with me at all times. The lip balm sticks to my phone.
1: Oh my God, you're like me, loading stuff at the back of your phone.
0: And I was like, I'll never have stuff on my phone. Like, I'm not like that. But now I'm never going to be frantically like, look at getting down rattled, being like, where's my lip
2: balm? This is very road coded. You know, Justin Bieber's missus.
0: That's my baby. Oh, so she's not iconic.
1: It's not a pop socket. It's literally, so what you think is the pop socket bit on the back of your phone, you go to lift it up. And it's the lip balm.
0: It's so much more. It's
2: so we were all laughing at Hailey Bieber with her road lip balm on the back of her phone. But this is actually convenient.
0: This is better. No, it's unreal.
1: Yeah, I don't know.
0: It's a bit rotten, isn't it?
1: It's a bit rotten.
0: It's a bit rotten. Well, like, why?
2: All the Amberleaf bits getting in there. We were talking on the phone on the show the other day about how all the most random crap gets into your phone case, including like Amberleaf.
1: Even though you don't even smoke. Like,
0: yeah,
1: what?
0: It's in there. Okay.
2: But still, well done, Karen. Good job.
1: That's really sweet.
0: Isn't it so cute and so just.
1: But also not helpful. Like, I have a grip on it.
0: You can't hold it like it with a pop socket.
1: It actually makes it harder to grip.
2: Yes, yeah,
0: but
2: yeah.
0: It's not about functionality. It's about how it helps me.
2: After 9 o'clock this morning, your chance to win if you catch us playing three songs from the same Naughty's artist. That's on the Naughty Threesome and an update on the Licky League from 8:30. But first, kicking off with Cat's Eye, this is Animal of Spin.

0: Tame Impala and Loser here on Spin. It's Emma, Dave and Fiona, 12 minutes after 7 on a Wednesday morning. And we paid the tricky 10 just after 8. Your chance to win $2,000 this morning. If that sounds like something you'd like to win, well, message us the word tricky in a WhatsApp now, please, to 087 711 1038.
1: And I'm sorry, but we are going to talk about it, even though I know a lot of people don't want us to talk about it because maybe they haven't watched.
2: Oh, yeah.
1: But we have to talk about it.
2: Yeah, guys, I didn't watch the night before and I got all the spoilers, and that's just part of life when there's event television going on. It's just society.
1: Talking about The Traitors.
2: Yes. Dun, dun, dun.
1: It was the finale last night, and for the duration of this part of the radio in the morning, we will be talking about it and spoiling it.
2: For one final time.
0: I know I didn't watch it this time. I'm just asking you
1: guys.
0: Why
1: didn't you?
0: I missed the first week, missed the second week, and then was like, oh, I'm really, really into my Desperate Housewives place at the moment. And I'm on season 7 and I kind of want to just get on with it now and wrap it up because I can't stop. But did it feel like it went fast for you guys?
1: It did when it got good.
0: Oh, okay.
1: So it got, I feel like the first maybe week and a half, it was kind of crap. And I feel like they should have, these are my points. I feel like they should have promoted it as that, because Siobhan on the promos, the pre-promos of The Traitors was like, this is going to be deadly. And I was like, oh, it's going to be savage. And then it started off so slow. And I was like,
2: so you think she should have been like, this is slow to start, guys?
1: I don't think there's anything wrong with that. I think if she was being interviewed, she'd be like, bit of a slow start, but oh my God, wait for it.
0: Because that did happen. You need to be watching to get to that point.
2: Yes. I thought you meant like in the ad itself.
1: No, I know,
2: like,
1: but
2: this
1: like,
2: is deadly.
1: In pre-promo, even like it should have been just like an interview with her or something.
2: I get you.
1: Her to be like, bit of a slow burner at the start, but then wait till you get to episode 4 or something. Like, you know what I mean? Like,
2: see, I thought like when I first was watching the first few episodes, I was like, oh, like they're not pulling me in. They're all a bit similar to each other. They're all too aware of the format or something. But then I re-watched them episodes because I wasn't paying attention. And I rewatched them like over the weekend with like Dwayne, and we had friends over, and it was like, maybe we just needed that kind of environment because they were all being gas. But I don't know, maybe it just wasn't as overt.
0: I think it's one of those shows that the kind of the lore of it is when you're like right now, when you've got stuff to say and chat and get a different perspective and a different point of view and all that. So like watching it with friends is probably a good thing.
1: The reason last night was kind of, well, obviously it was the final, so it was going to be big anyway. But there was 2 traitors left.
0: Okay.
1: And there were 2 faithfuls.
0: Wow.
1: There was 4 in total, right? They got rid of 1 traitor, Carla, but she didn't say whether she was a traitor or not. So there was still a traitor amongst them.
2: Yeah. And also, credit to Carla, they didn't get rid of her. It was one of those times when the vote was deadlocked and it came down to chance. It was like, right, whoever picked
1: it's basically
2: the
1: 50-50.
2: Wow. Like, so unfair. But I feel like that's the only way she could have ever gone, because she was just so good.
0: Yeah,
1: everyone thought Porrick, who was another traitor, was going to backstab Carla.
0: Okay.
1: Right.
0: Okay.
1: And write her name down on the board. He had 3 chances to write her name on the board, and
0: he stayed loyal to her,
1: which I thought was really good. And I was like, oh, he deserves the money. So we all thought what was going to happen was the 2 other faithfuls, they were kind of playing it as if they were kind of dumb from the start.
2: Yeah.
1: Like, they hadn't really a clue. So Diego and Anna. Diego thought it was Anna. Anna thought it was Diego. Until we get to the fire pit and Anna votes for Porrick. And we're like, that's weird.
0: Rogue.
1: Porrick votes for Anna. And then it's Diego for the deciding vote.
2: Ooh! And Diego's been saying to Porrick all along, like, if there's one faithful in this place, it's you. And I want you and me to
1: they
2: win the money together.
1: Hands.
2: And like, they're giving it to each other, like, please don't actually be a traitor now. And it's you and me till the end. So Porrick thinks he has it made if he just gets to the final.
1: But like,
2: with
1: not
2: Diego.
1: Only does Porrick think he has it made, the entire country is going, Porrick wins this 100%. He's got it in the bag. That's how it was promoted. Like, Porrick has this. Don't worry about it at all.
2: Mm.
1: And then Diego flips his board and it says Porrick.
2: Like,
1: Porrick is banished.
2: He never said it. He was just sitting, keeping stum on this.
0: That's
2: and
0: so
2: he
0: smart.
2: Was like, this person has played the best game in this castle.
1: That's why I was like, did someone tell him?
2: I don't know. I think he was just like keeping quiet and trying to keep everyone on side. Like, he was very likable in there. But the really funny thing now, so okay, automatically now Diego and Anna have won it together, and they've spent the whole episode being like, yeah, I never really chatted to you. I don't get along with you.
1: Yeah, they don't really like each other.
2: But like, I mean, like, you're no issue. Like, we just were in different friendship groups, but like, good luck to you. And now they're like going to have to
1: do the whole media tour together.
2: They're like getting in pictures, like clinking their like celebratory glasses, and it's like
3: you didn't really like each other.
0: I kind of love that because like Vanessa and Oyen, who won last year, they're clearly like really good friends, and like we see them here, they're in a few days.
3: But also Kelly
0: doing media stuff. Yeah,
2: maybe
0: she didn't really fancy the spotlight as much. As in, she doesn't seem to be out in the media train as much as say Vanessa and Oyen have had their time since. But they're genuinely good friends. Yeah. It would be a little bit awkward if you didn't get on as well, I guess.
2: I know, it's just a bit gas.
0: It's kind of like you're the Rose of Tralee and you get your year out.
2: Yeah, exactly.
3: I hope Oyen and Vanessa are back every year when the Irish Traders are on, because they're great. I can't imagine Anna and Diego sitting outside.
2: That's exactly what I was thinking. I was like, it's still going to be Vanessa and Oyen, right? Yeah,
3: surely.
0: It has to be. Okay, here's Khaki Kids. This is Easy Does It on Spin. You're with Emma, Dave and Fiona. And just FYI, 7:30 this morning, we're giving you the chance to win with McDonald's. You're on Spin.

0: Emma, Dave and Fiona. Guys, I don't mean to brag, but I think soon enough I'm going to be able to be like, I am better than pretty much everyone.
1: Are you not already like that? I'm pretty sure she said that three times this morning.
2: We were like, yeah, she's at it again.
0: Guys, in a few weeks' time, 2 weeks' time to be in fact, I'm going to be a whole new, better version of me.
1: Great.
0: The reason being...
3: Can't be worse, what?
1: Sorry, you're leaving it open.
0: I am going to my first sound bath experience.
1: What? Yes. In the South Dublin, is that?
2: Yeah, honestly.
0: Would you believe I'm actually travelling to Kilkenny for the experience? My auntie has been going to sound baths for the last couple of years and she always talks about just how fabulous it is.
1: Now, I've always wanted to do, I don't know if this is similar, I've always wanted to try those baths that you get in, the, what do you call them?
2: Like where you have a wash.
1: Non-sensory.
0: I've always wanted to wash myself.
1: non-sensory or sensory deprivation tank? Is that anything
2: like the one
1: similar?
2: In The Simpsons, like when Lisa gets into it and she's like floating and she has visions.
0: Yeah. What's that? What is that?
1: I don't know what it is, but I always hear about them. They were talking about them on Young Hot Guys there the other day and they were like, oh, I've done it before. And you just get in and it's like a bath, but like it's dark.
2: You just lie there, you're covered.
1: Ah. But it's like sensory deprivation, so you can't see anything, you can't smell anything, you can't, I don't know, it's weird.
2: You can't go on your phone.
0: That is interesting. What about this thing though, and I always thought the sound baths were physical baths, and I thought that was weird that there were those people in a room assuming like there's loads of bubbles on you, no one can see your bits or whatever, but no, there's no actual bath involved. The bath is like kind of to describe the sounds that you're immersed with, like, if you know what I mean.
2: It immerses
1: you. So as opposed to like a water bath.
0: Exactly. There's no water, I don't think.
1: That's stupid, because we don't call
0: it
1: a water bath.
0: It's called the Lie Down and Listen Piano Bliss, okay?
2: Oh.
0: So it's a 90-minute immersive experience combining this type of singing bowl sound, right? This is the
1: I love the singing bowls. Yeah, I know what you mean.
2: I love that band.
1: You know, no, you hit like, it's like you hit it with a stick and you circle it around. It's class.
0: That's them. Aren't they lovely?
1: So nice.
0: I think this could be a bit of you know.
1: Now, it would be, but one, I wouldn't pay for it. Two, I wouldn't go to Kilkenny for it. And three, I'd lie in my own bed.
2: And watch
1: and
2: just put
1: it on Spotify, like. Yeah.
0: My aunt told me that, like, she genuinely felt at times that, like, her soul left her body and came back into her body.
1: Ah,
2: and where do they take place? Like, in a...
0: St. Canice's is where this is happening, which is that beautiful church in the middle of Kilkenny. So imagine that equine across the roof.
2: Oh, yeah.
0: And, like, I was kind of...
1: Why do you want to do this?
0: Because she was just so enthusiastic about it. And I was like, oh, God, yeah, I must go with you sometime. And she was like, then she texted me being like, hi, I've booked you in.
2: And you're like,
0: you
2: I didn't
0: Kilkenny.
2: Actually mean that. I just meant it as a concept. One day I'll do that. I'm not going.
0: It's the idea of actually driving to Kilkenny after work to lie on the ground for an hour and a half and then drive back to
2: this
0: Dublin. That's putting me off.
2: This is the most new thing
1: it,
2: ever.
1: It really is.
2: Like, I'm off to Kilkenny to sound babe. Like, good for you.
1: And then she'll come back and we'll go, how was it? And you'll go, grand, like.
0: There's this
2: or she'll be like, no, I'm actually doing the course. I'm going to be a sound bather.
0: I was about to say, yeah, I could probably, like, I'll either be like, never again, or in a few weeks' time, guys, every Thursday on the show between 8:30 and 9, we're going
1: to
0: do
1: go.
0: A sound
2: yeah,
0: bath.
2: You'll be coming in like your monk robes, which is what I assume.
1: Sound bather Emma Nolan.
0: Yeah.
2: Setting up her bits for the morning, like, we've got like our like breakfast stuff.
1: She's got her sound
2: Emma's
1: bowl.
2: She's got her sound bowl.
0: But it's funny, sorry, I need to sneeze so bad, it's not coming.
2: Oh, it's okay, don't worry. Now, that's my kind of sound bath.
0: There's a celebrity in Australia, Jackie O. Henderson, that I followed for years, and she got obsessed with these sound baths. I used to listen to her on a podcast or whatever, to the point where like it changed her personality completely. She started like getting really into the stars, wants to know what's that called, like, you know, it was
2: woo-woo.
0: All about astrology. She got so woo-woo. Oh. And it started from a sound bath.
1: Yeah,
0: so I'm a bit
1: also,
0: nervous.
1: Let's also talk about what happened then after that. She went a bit mad and lost her job.
0: That's what I'm worried about, to be honest with you.
2: Just dip toe in now. So
1: what you're doing is soft launching your madness.
0: That's what I'm thinking. I'm like, keep an eye on me. Because she couldn't stop.
2: My shoes, my mind.
0: On her radio show in Australia, she couldn't talk about a simple celebrity story without looking up their chart, as in like what moon was around the day she was born. I don't know, lads. Keep an eye on me. That's all I'm saying.
2: Hey.
1: Oh, yeah. Watchful eye.
2: You're going to be in the woods, aren't you?
0: Here's Olivia Rodrigo. You're on Spin. New York City.

0: stupid song could ever sing.
1: Olivia Rodrigo and Stupid Song. This is Spin. Morning.
2: Good morning. So McDonald's World Menu Heist is back and it features the most wanted McDonald's menu items taken from around the world, or heisted maybe from around the world, and it's available for only 8 weeks because that's when they get onto us.
0: Yeah. And that's when they all get returned.
2: Yeah, exactly.
0: Like all the art back to the Louvre.
2: Yes. The Louvre.
0: Shout out to that story. All right, to celebrate this, we are sending you on to an exclusive World Menu Heist experience where you and seven friends will enjoy the ultimate escape room at Dublin's Incognito's escape room.
2: I've never done an escape room.
1: Have you not?
2: No. I know that seems like something I would 100% have done in the past.
1: Yeah.
2: But I don't.
1: I think I've done two, like, and I don't know how that happened, but I did.
2: I feel like
0: it's not you coded, Emma,
1: no.
0: And it is Dave coded.
2: In order to do an escape room, I feel like you have to have friends that love that kind of stuff. Whether it's minders like pub.
0: Dwayne's been asking me for 11 years, like the nearly 11 years we've been together, to go on an escape room. And you know what?
2: You know what?
0: I think
2: for
0: this
2: birthday.
0: Is the one that happens every year, and I'm like, Mom.
1: Do you know what the thing about it is? You do, like, from the two times I've done it, even though it's very not me coded, like, you do get obviously really into it. You have no other choice. I can't think of what the reasons were or why I was there twice. I don't think it was necessarily my choice, and it certainly wasn't my idea. But I enjoyed it when I was there. It was good crack.
0: Yeah. Well, you should enter this competition.
1: No, honestly. And if you have seven friends, well done. If you want to register to play for the Unreal Escape Room experience, all you need to do is WhatsApp us the word heist now, please, to 087-711-1038. That's just the word heist in a WhatsApp to 087-711-1038.
2: This would be good because you might have kids of your own and then they might have friends.
0: Yes.
2: And so then you don't have to do it.
0: Yeah, exactly. You can send them off. It's like their birthday party.
2: But or you could all do it because maybe there's like a harder one that they want to do.
0: Maybe
2: they need an adult.
0: But if these are your actual friends, the only way to hang on to friends really these days is to
2: put them
0: lock
2: in a room.
0: Lock
2: them in a room.
1: You have to spend time with me. Heist in a WhatsApp to win with McDonald's this morning.
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1: 7:33 now. We'll have a quick look at the roads with Leah.
4: Morning, guys. There's a broken down bus on the N7 inbound at Junction 4 Rathcoole, which is blocking the two left lanes. Lights are out on the Donnybrook Road at the Eglinton Road Junction. Dundrum Road northbound is busy between Churchtown Road Junction and Moby Park. And the N3 inbound is busy from Cluny to Blanche.
2: Thank you so much, Leah. Cash machine is worth €200,000. It goes into 2 days, right? On Friday. If you would like to win, we'll tell you how next.
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6: New study finds 1 in 5 adults cannot change a light bulb. 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
10: Due to the leaves falling in autumn and the challenges this brings, Earnroad Éireann wishes to advise customers that a revised timetable will take effect on Dart and Dublin commuter routes from Monday, September 21st until December 12th. Morning and evening peak services will be affected, with some earlier departure times. 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
1: Good morning. It's Emma, Dave and Fiona.
2: Morning.
0: Guys, this week is flying along. I can't believe there's only 2 days left. So far, is that how you'd say? You wouldn't say there's 3 days, including this day.
2: Well, it's
0: Thursday
2: only,
0: and Friday.
2: Yeah, I don't know. It's not even 8 o'clock yet.
0: Do you know what,
2: I mean?
0: Who cares? Apart from you.
1: Do you know what I do when I panic about those things? I say two sleeps.
0: You can't go wrong with two sleeps. Whatever way you quantify time, that is the amount of time you have left to enter the cash machine. The call will be happening this Friday at 3 o'clock. We'll tell you how to enter in a second. 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
1: You do have plenty of time on your side. 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
2: Answer your phone after 3 o'clock this coming Friday within five rings. 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
0: He does.
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0: A single tear
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0: falls
1: him cry.
0: Lands on his cheek.
2: Yeah, oh, he does sad. 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
4: Ready? Coming up at 9, we play three Naughty's bangers back to back in the Naughty Threesome. This

0: Walter with Trapped on Spin with Emma, David and Fiona just coming up on 7:45. What's the crack?
1: Hey, good morning. What's going on? So McDonald's World Menu Heist, it's back and it features the most wanted McDonald's menu items taken from around the world, and it's available for only 8 weeks.
2: That was what makes it special. Mm-hmm. And then they go back to
0: their
2: respective homes. What's
0: rare is wonderful.
2: It is, exactly. To celebrate this, we are sending you to an exclusive World Menu Heist experience where you and 7 friends will enjoy the ultimate escape room at Dublin's Incognito Escape Rooms.
0: Okay, so you've messaging in the word heist to get on the air this morning, and it's Aideen there. How are you?
3: I'm good. How are you?
1: Yeah, not too bad at all. What are you after today?
3: I am just on my way back from the gym before I go to work.
1: Oh, fair play,
2: Aideen. Well done, Aideen.
0: Go on, girl.
2: You said that so not smugly. Yeah. Like, you just threw it away like it's no big deal.
1: What were we talking about, torture. Aideen? Was it a cardio day? Was it an upper body day? Was it a lower body day? What were you doing?
3: It was 50 minutes on the Stairmaster.
1: Oh, my God.
3: It was... very tough.
2: 5-0 minutes on the Stairmaster.
3: 5-0.
1: Oh, crap. I was about to brag because I thought you said 15 minutes and I was like, Aideen, I do 25 a day.
0: Ugh. Do you actually?
1: Yeah. Thank God I didn't say that because she does 50 minutes.
0: Aideen, just a quick question. Did you know that Dave goes to the gym?
2: He doesn't mention it.
3: I did know, yes.
1: Hey, shout out Jonathan Malone. My favourite trainer.
2: What do you do on that Stairmaster?
1: I watch telly.
2: Aideen, what do you do?
3: That's it, yeah. Put on something on Netflix or something as well.
2: Oh, very good. Okay, well, fair play to you. Well, let's talk about McDonald's now, and well done in the gym and all. But to be fair, the gym preps you for an escape room.
0: It does.
2: You have to, like, be, you know, physically doing stuff. Right, how this works is we're going to ask you 3 questions. They're all themed around a country. You guess the country correct, and you move on to the second room. It's like an escape room. Do you know what I mean? We'll continue this until you escape the 3 country-themed rooms and win that prize.
0: So look, it's a bit scary in here, but we'll go into room number 1.
1: Ooh. Aideen, welcome to room 1.
0: I don't like it in here. It's very smelly.
2: Let's get out of here.
0: Okay, so Aideen, let's get out of this room. This country has the Arc de Triomphe and Disneyland.
3: France.
0: Spot on.
1: Oh, yes.
2: Well done,
0: Aideen. Open that door there. Dave, move out of the way there.
1: Yeah, I'm going through. Big chain on this one. All right, question 2, Aideen, because I don't like this room either. What country has the second biggest population in Europe and is the home of Oktoberfest?
3: Germany.
0: Oh, thank God, it's opened the door!
1: Oh,
0: yes!
1: Thank God, amazing.
0: Room 3, oh, a few cobwebs in here.
2: I love this room, I could stay in here forever. But if you want to get out, just answer this question. Maple syrup and poutine are iconic in what country?
1: Maple syrup.
3: Canada.
0: Guys, we're out!
1: Thank God.
2: Aideen, well done.
3: Thank God.
0: You and 7 friends will enjoy the ultimate escape room at Dublin's Incognito Escape Rooms. Do you have 7 friends?
3: I'm sure I'll find people somewhere.
2: Yeah, well, rally up the other heads on the Stairmaster. Say, hop off that now. Exactly. We've got a weekend activity.
1: Aideen, congratulations on your win with McDonald's. Have a fantastic time.
0: Maybe. See you later, Aideen.
1: Good luck.
2: Bye, gal.
3: Thanks.
0: Bye. More chance to win with McDonald's tomorrow morning on the show. There is big Taylor Swift news over the last 24 hours.
1: Yes. What's going on? All the basic pictures are going mad.
2: It's an Easter egg on Easter egg on Easter egg. We need to deep this.
1: What's with the 000? Oh, do we need to deep it?
2: Definitely. I think we should do it tomorrow.
0: Okay.
2: Okay, so Patient Zero.
0: Yep.
2: And
0: coming out on the 25th, which is this Friday. So new single from her this Friday. She's announced that now.
2: Yeah, and there's something to do with like the 3 zeros, and it's like so you know she does Easter eggs. So like an Easter egg is in the shape of an O, whatever. And like I saw someone on
1: zero,
2: someone yesterday talking about something to do with the fibers in paper and how that's a hit. Like it is. I was like, is this a parody I'm watching? But it's real.
0: I don't mean to be cruel. Like, you know, lots of people love Taylor Swift music, but I don't care about the new music right now. Just give us the wedding photos.
2: Oh, I don't know if they'll ever come. Well, until she releases her documentary on the wedding, where it's all monetized.
0: Really?
2: And I would say so.
1: You don't know her.
2: Why do
1: you want to see her?
0: I just want to see her goon.
2: We're just nosy.
0: Some little nose, you know.
2: Leave us alone.
1: It was white.
0: You're on Spin.

0: There's a bit of a khaki kid sound off that or something. I like it.
1: I know exactly what you mean.
0: His name is Malcolm Todd. It's called Earrings. You're listening to Spin Tricky 10 on the way very soon.
1: Yes, if you'd like to play, 10 questions stand between you and winning €2,000 in your back pocket later on this afternoon, or this morning, I should say. Tricky in a WhatsApp now, 087-711-1038. That's just the word tricky in a WhatsApp now if you want to come on and play and take €2,000 off us or top the leaderboard and win yourself some exclusive merch. Tricky.
2: Dublin Travel.
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0: It's 5 to 8 now. We'll have a check-in on the roads with Leah.
4: Morning, guys. There's a crash on the M3 heading eastbound at the toll. Lights are still out on the Donnybrook Road at the Eglinton Road junction. The M50 southbound is backed up between Ballymun and Lucan, and Gardiner Street inbound has a delay from Railway Street junction to Beresford Place.
1: Thanks so much, Leah. I feel like I have a proper real grown-up relationship now.
0: Oh,
4: wow.
1: Because our families are starting to meet.
4: Oh, very nice.
1: It's
4: very nice.
1: Weird. Oh, it is. I'm going to tell you all about it next.
5: You guys ready?
6: 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I'm on the way with Burger King just after Fully Charged. 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
1: The Higher Education Minister is pushing to expand the rent-a-room scheme. People who rent multiple rooms in their home could be in line for a €20,000 tax-free allowance in the upcoming budget. Spin's Emily has more.
2: The proposal is being considered as a method to increase the availability of student accommodation. If successful, the Higher Education Minister James Lawless's plan would double the number of students living in Digg-style accommodation to 20,000, according to the Irish Independent.
1: 6 in 10 people are turning to AI for mental health support. That's according to new findings from the AXA Mind Health report. Dr. Imran Sterno, head of mental health, says it's dangerous to rely solely on AI.
3: Relying on AI and typing words into your phone might feel like you're getting somewhere. However, that isn't a person at the end of the line. There isn't any compassion there or understanding.
1: The number of children and families on Barnardo's waiting list has now reached over 3,000. That's according to the children's charity's latest annual report. They're calling on the government to bring in measures to tackle child poverty in the budget. Philip Watt, Barnardo's interim CEO, said the demographic of those asking for help is changing.
4: We're also seeing parents from middle class backgrounds coming to our services as well. Challenges of family breakup can affect all families.
1: And Colleen Rooney says she and her husband Wayne don't need to prove themselves to anyone.
5: We don't have to prove ourselves, but what I think is nice is that we are real people.
1: Their new reality TV series The Real Rooneys had its UK premiere in London last night. It's being released on Disney Plus tomorrow.
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1: Two of Limerick's All-Ireland winning team are in the running for 2026 Hurler of the Year. Dermot Burns and Garrod Hegarty make the shortlist alongside Cork's Brian Hayes. In all, 13 players from the Treaty County got All-Star nominations. The awards will be given out at the All-Stars banquet on October 30th. In the upcoming Nations League, the Republic of Ireland squad are continuing their preparations to take on Kosovo in the opening game tomorrow. It's their first competitive game since the heartbreak in Prague in March. The Ireland manager is due to speak to the media today for the first time since the Israeli FA hinted they could make an official complaint against him. Download the Go Loud app now, your new home for Off the Ball.
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1: Gonna be another sunny day.
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0: Dave and Fiona.
1: Hey, how's it going?
2: Good morning. What's going on? How are we?
1: Lads, I know this is a weird thing to say, but I was driving through Ranelagh yesterday, and I just was thinking, my brain was just doing a
2: tough
1: thing.
2: Tough place to drive through, a lot of traffic.
1: It's lovely when it's really quiet in the evening or at night time, but during the day it's a nightmare. Anyway, I was thinking, I have no plans this weekend, oh it's payday week, yeah, paid Friday. I was like, do you know what me and Jack haven't done as a couple in so long?
2: Got paid.
1: Just go out. Like, not to like meet someone, not to like go out to have a few drinks and be like, we'll be home for this. Just go out and be like, let's see where the night takes us.
3: Yeah.
1: Why don't we do that anymore? Is that just us as a couple, or is that, couples just not really do that?
2: Me and Pippa planned like a date night last Friday. We went to some like nice restaurant out in Blackrock or something.
3: Oh, lovely.
2: But yeah, we went to like an Italian. But like, we went for a drink beforehand and got our Italian. We were full, we walk home.
1: Like, I know, it's very calm, my evenings out with Jack. It's always like, it's just like, I can't remember the last time the two of us went, let's go for it.
3: On a night out and like no time to go home.
1: No,
3: like,
1: let's see if we end up in Coppers type of situation. We haven't done that since we were dating.
2: I've never ever done something like that with my girlfriend ever.
3: I was in Coppers with Wayne like when we first met.
1: Because
3: we met
1: same.
3: Around Christmas and we ended up at New Year's in Coppers. But me and him went out in Cove over the weekend because obviously his mum is like, I'll take Bobby, you go out. And we're like, we're not actually planning on going out, but okay. Like, you're like hoisted out of the house so that she can have him. And it was good.

0: good. But like, you are like,
1: did you just go pub though?
0: Talk about? Yeah, we did a little pub crawl around.
1: Nice.
0: Yeah, which
2: like
0: I'd
2: like
0: recommend.
2: To treat a night with him like the way I'd go out with one of the girls. Like,
0: yeah,
2: even like when I was single, is it like where we go, what we do? Let's start in Ranelagh and see where we end up.
0: You should do it. Anyway? Are you going to do it this weekend?
2: I haven't even said it to him. If he's listening, should we do that? I think that's a bit of crack,
0: back,
2: no?
0: X.
1: And you're at a good point because there's no Premier League matches all weekend.
2: Are you serious?
1: Yep.
2: They're
1: on an international break.
2: I'd say they only started. Tricky 10 on the way in just a sec. First, Kingfisher. This is The Sun Will Never Settle. It's been...
3: My heart, it has been broken by who I cannot tell.

0: never settle on.
1: They're releasing a brand new song today. It's Kingfisher's The Sun Will Never Settle on Spin.
2: Tricky.
3: All right, here we go. Come on, let's do this. This is our winner. 10 questions. You could win €2,000 if you want to register to play. Tricky and WhatsApp to 0877 11 1038. We got someone on to play this morning.
1: We do. It's Jasnika. How are you?
4: I'm good.
3: Jasnika, what a beautiful name. Where is it from?
4: Croatia.
3: It's Croatia. I've never been to Croatia. My friend is just back from Dubrovnik and she had an absolute ball.
5: It looks stunning.
1: Yeah, I was about to say, do your friends call you Jazz for short?
4: Well, I have been called all sorts of names. I got Jessica.
3: As am I.
4: Janiska. I got it all.
3: Okay. Very good. And are you actually from Croatia, Jasnika?
4: Yes, from capital Zagreb.
3: Oh, Zagreb, very cool. Honestly, gun to my head, I would have said Dubrovnik was the capital. That's crazy of me.
5: Dubrovnik and Split. They're where everyone goes on holidays,
3: Split,
5: isn't it?
3: I have heard of, yeah. It's proper Game of Thrones area, isn't that right, Jasnika?
4: That's not even the best part of a Croatia.
3: Really? Yeah.
5: So that's like your temple bar.
3: Now, do you know what
4: and it's most expensive one as well. Oh,
5: so where would you be telling us to go on holidays now? Say if we were to book a bit of sun before it gets cold.
4: Well, like Croatia has over thousands of islands.
1: Yeah.
4: And if you go to any of the small islands, you'll really see what's Croatia about, and it's absolutely stunning. You'll have one single shop that opens at 7 in the morning and closes at 11, and then opens again in the afternoon around 5. You'll meet all the locals. Sea will be absolutely stunning.
5: So, yes, we'll go to Ireland.
1: We're also guilty of just going for the things that's been like marketed so well.
5: Most obvious thing.
3: Jasnika, can I ask you a question about Croatia? Do yous have beef with Bosnia and Herzegovina?
5: Ooh.
4: Absolutely not.
3: Not, okay. No, do you know why I ask? Because the interesting thing I find about Croatia is because it completely took the entire coastline. And like, Bosnia is just like, kind of like, can we have some beach in Croatia? You're like, no.
5: No, this is ours.
4: Sorry.
3: Anyway.
5: Not for you.
1: About that, I
3: Anyway, Jasnika, welcome into the Tricky 10. We're going to put 55 seconds on the clock and ask you 10 questions. Each answer a number between 1 and 10 and won't repeat. We're only going to be able to accept your first answer. If you don't know the answer, just make sure and give it a guess. If you do manage to get 10 out of 10, you'll bag yourself that €2,000. And if you top the leaderboard at the end of the week, you win some exclusive merch, which is our fuzzy charged snooty to get you ready for winter 2026. Now, James currently on top of the leaderboard, scoring 7 in 47 and a half seconds. We believe in you, Jasnika.
5: Yes, we do.
3: We believe it's the Weka for Jasnika.
5: Yes.
3: Absolutely. Love that.
4: I'm rubbish.
5: Oh, just stop.
3: You'll be grand, Jasnika.
5: Don't
3: not
5: be
3: a bother.
5: That now.
3: Not a bother, Anya. Fiona's going to ask her questions. Here we go.
5: Jasnika, are you ready to go?
4: Yes.
5: 3, 2, 1, start the clock. March is what number month of the year?
4: 3.
5: Everybody Get Up and Slam Dunk Defunk were hits for which 90s band?
4: 8.
5: A car number plate registered in Ireland in the second half of 2019 would be a 1 what 2 registration?
1: 19.
5: Second half of 2019.
4: 9.
5: Complete the name of this Dua Lipa song, Be the What?
4: 2.
5: How many wonders of the ancient world are there?
4: 7.
5: How many points do Spurs currently have in the Premier League?
4: 4.
5: On a standard 6-sided die, what number would be opposite 1?
4: 6.
5: Complete the name of
3: all
5: this.
3: Alright, time. Okay. There's your time, Jasnika. How do you think you got on?
4: Oh my god, absolute rubbish.
1: Oh, no, they don't be saying that.
5: Hard questions today, I think.
4: I was like, what? Are you even asking me?
1: Yeah, no, Jasnika, we only got through 7 questions, okay? And that's not a bad thing, but let's see how many you got out of 7.
4: Okay.
2: 0, 1, 2, 3, 4.
3: Oh, score 4 out of 7.
5: I think that's pretty good out of 7.
3: It's not the worst at all.
4: That's not bad.
1: Yeah.
4: I'll take that.
1: Yeah. There you go. Just a few that caught you out this morning. Everybody Get Up and Slam Dunk Defunk. They were hits for the band 5 in the 90s. The Dua Lipa song, I won't sing this one either, sorry, is called Be the One.
3: Not two.
1: And how many points do Spurs currently have in the Premier League? You said 4. The answer there was 2. Just 3 caught you this morning. That's all.
3: Not bad, Jasnika. I hope you had fun, did you?
4: Yes, I did.
3: And you have taught us loads about Croatia.
1: Yeah, and I
3: kind
1: of spent a lot of time today on TikTok looking up the smaller Croatian islands and dreaming about being there.
5: When we get there, we'll say Jasnika sent us.
1: Yes.
4: She made us do it.
3: Exactly. Jasnika, thanks so much for listening. Have a fantastic day.
4: Thank you. Bye.
1: Talk to you later. Okay, look, if you want to play tomorrow, there's €2,000. It's sitting there. It's ready to go. It is tricky in a WhatsApp to register on 087-711-1038.
3: Please take €2,000 off us. I'm begging you.
1: Dave's carrying it around in his pocket all the time.
3: I'm so nervous.
5: And he's nervous walking around.
1: You would be like, yeah.
5: Get that off.

0: the swell. This is Finn. How are you?
1: Hey, what's going on? Good morning. Do you know what? I feel like I'm finally in a bit of a grown-up relationship.
0: Okay.
2: Good.
1: Do you know what I mean? Because obviously me and Pippa have been together 2 years now, actually.
0: Yeah.
1: Which is mad. 2 years of Pippa in my life. And our families are starting to kind of come together.
2: As a family, it's amazing.
1: Which is a bit weird.
0: Now, that's when you know it's quite serious. Mm. Because, like, do you know when you're a kid and you're going out with someone in school or whatever, like, a lot of the time your parents won't bother that much with the family because
1: they're
0: like,
1: weird,
0: this isn't going to last.
2: Yeah, and
0: probably,
2: it's like, why would we?
1: I did have an ex, like, when I was, like I went to her Debs and stuff. Mm. Do you know what I mean? Like, that kind of stuff. Like, that was in
0: They shake hands and they meet, but this is more like involvement.
1: Exactly, and they met at those Debs. Like they had like a kind of a nice thing in the house, or whatever. And so they came to that, and I remember we brought that girlfriend on holidays, like my family did.
2: Oh, that's
1: so
2: always a big
1: she
2: one.
1: She was dropped off to the airport by her dad, so that's
2: so
1: when
2: it was
1: they
2: like
1: met
2: a little
1: originally.
2: Hello,
1: but
2: there.
1: It was just like, hi, how are you? Do you know what I mean?
0: Just pleasantries,
1: exactly.
0: Not like potential friendship.
1: Yeah. But then, like, my parents then met at my 30th.
0: Yeah.
1: They met, not my parents, but my parents met her parents.
2: I haven't seen you since that night 30 years ago.
1: My parents met her parents at my 30th.
0: Yeah.
1: So, but again, it was just like a different setting. It was like, hi, how are you?
2: Yeah.
1: Or whatever. But then now Pippa's dad, he was like, needed a bit of physio, and my mom's a physio. So mom was like, I'll give him physio, no bother. So she rocked up to the gaff.
0: So your mother has touched Pippa's dad.
1: I doubt it. She kind of is more of a do-it-yourself kind of person.
2: She stands in the corner and advises.
0: Now she calls over to Pippa's dad and she has a massage table.
1: Yeah, no, she doesn't have
2: remote
1: that.
2: Physio.
1: She more just, I'd say, like, gives exercises and things like that.
0: Yeah.
1: But like when she's in work mode, she can be a bit scary, my mom. Do you know what I mean? Like, so my mom works in the public hospital.
2: Yeah.
1: And so you'd be rocking up and she'd be like, right, we'll do this. And most people don't do their exercises. And she'd be like, well, you're not doing your exercises. What do you want me to do?
0: Yeah, yeah.
2: So you need someone like that to keep you in check.
1: You do, yeah.
2: When you should be doing your rehab.
1: So then when he's just like, oh, when I do this, it's a bit sore. He's like, anyway, come on, I'll tell you about it. We'll sit down. She's like, we won't. We'll be standing. And I'm like, oh God. Oh,
2: she
1: God.
2: Wait, were you there?
1: No,
2: this?
1: I wasn't. I just heard about this. But then there's other kind of ways. Like my sister is now like, my sister rang me the other day. And she was just like, oh, what's cracking? We chatted for a while. Mm. And
0: what age is Sophie now?
1: Sophie is 21. Okay. She's 22 this month, actually,
2: next
1: month.
2: Oh, beautiful queen.
1: But she rang me the other day and we were chatting away and she was started talking about like some fella she's seeing or whatever. And she was like, is Pippa there? And I was just like, no. She was like, oh, okay. I was like, do you not want to tell me? Do you know what you're on about? She was like, oh, okay. And she did. And then I was just like, I can give I can give Pippa a heads up that you're going to ring her. She was like, okay. And so then Pippa texted me, she was like, just on FaceTime with Sophie chatting about the new fella.
2: Sorry, Pippa just will slot into any situation so well.
0: And handle it.
2: Like,
0: yeah.
2: I think it's such a flex if your like partner's sister likes you. Like, say they're the only girl in the family and then your girl. And like, it's such an honor. I don't know what Dwayne's sister thinks of me. Katie, if you're listening, just let me know what you think.
0: And you guys are married, like sister-in-law.
2: But she was seeing a guy for a while and she was like I think they were brand new relationship and we were out for a walk and she was like, I don't know what to do, like what about when I meet his sister and stuff. And I love how much you're spiraling about something that has just never happened. She's like, what if we don't get on? I was like, well, is there any reason that you wouldn't? She was like, no.
0: The weirdest thing.
2: And I was like, I love the way your mind works.
0: Back in very early start of this year when Jack and I were in Thailand, his parents kindly came over, stayed in the place we were renting in Dublin to mind the dog.
1: Oh yeah.
0: But they could only do a few days and they'd go back to the UK or whatever. And they met up with my parents to drop off the dog.
1: No, without
0: right?
1: you.
0: Without us having any supervision over the situation. Jack and I were on some random island in Thailand with the time difference. It could have been 6 o'clock in the morning. We both woke up to our phones pinging and it was a selfie of four of our parents together. And we all did like a jump scare. We both were like, ah! It was really strange.
2: God,
1: but like, you
2: so
1: need
2: funny.
1: To supervise them.
0: I know.
2: You but then, check what they say.
0: Roll on a few months. I was in West Cork a few weeks ago, right? That's where Jack's mother is from. Mm-hmm. And my family used to travel there a lot when we were kids to the same neck of the woods. And my mom's been saying for ages, oh, we should go to West Cork over the summer. And I said in passing one day, well, I'm going anyway with Jack's family, why don't you go to the village very close by where you normally go and we can all catch up. My mom was like, yeah, little to know, she'd been off texting Jack's mother behind my back making
1: no.
0: a plan.
2: What?
0: Yeah. And I'm walking around West Cork with Jack on like his family's weekend and my mom's like hanging off his mom and I'm like, what is going on?
2: No.
0: And And they're pals and text and stuff.
2: I feel like when the moms get along, that's
1: that would
2: normal.
1: Freak me out.
2: But when it's the two dads, like, see, me and Dwight, like, both our parents are separated, so there's loads of moving parts. And when it's the two moms together, I'm like, that's normal. Yeah. That's fine. But both our dads happened to call to the house the other week, and I was like, it's weird seeing yous together.
0: In the same room.
2: I was like, what are yous up to?
0: Yeah.
2: We're like getting pictures of
1: it's
2: the two
1: so
2: of them.
1: It's so funny, isn't it? Because, like, even Pippa was there, and she was just like, she was like sneakily taking photos of my mom, like, obviously, like, fixing her dad or whatever, giving him physio or whatever. I was like, this is so weird. She's in your house.
0: It's so weird.
2: Touching your dad.
1: And I'd be like,
0: just
1: saying,
0: meeting, just seeing someone so out of their normal context.
1: Yeah. But, like, even like, it could be something as simple as me texting, like, Pippa's brother about, like, a football match or something. Do you know what I mean? I'm just like, this is so weird. Like,
2: The families are coming together.
0: Mate, you might as well just buy the ring, to be honest.
2: We don't like a day out.
0: And then it's the pressure because you're like, oh my God, but my mom really likes his mom. Better marry him, I suppose.
2: My life now.
0: Here's Miley. This is brand new from her. It's called Bass Persuades. You're listening to Spin. It's just gone 8:20.

0: Miley Cyrus. Just Miley, she's going by now, and Bass Persuades, that's new on Spin. Do you know what I find, and I heard this isn't my, it's not an original thought, I heard this on a podcast and I agreed with it and wanted to get your views. Someone on a podcast I was listening to said Miley Cyrus is one of those people that she has the power to have both, like, guys, straight guys and straight girls, and obviously gay girls, whatever, fancy her. Like, everyone. I think if Miley Cyrus tried to kiss me, I'd be like, okay.
1: Yeah.
2: Oh, God, yeah.
0: Do you know what I mean?
2: But do lads really fancy her, or are they kind of like, you know, that toxic
1: thing of like, yeah. Well, okay. I mean,
2: she's unbelievable. Oh, sorry. What, the Grammy, what? Or what performance am I thinking about? The one
1: the
2: where
1: VMAs.
2: She looked unbelievable.
1: Oh, sorry. I thought you meant the one with the space buns where she was putting the phone finger
2: that's
1: to her legs.
2: Iconic as well. But, like, was it the Grammys recently where she was just like heavenly.
0: Like, I actually think if Miley rang me and said, come here, I'd like to get off with you, will you break up with your man? I'd be like, of course.
2: Absolutely.
0: Like,
1: no problem.
0: Like, I'll do that.
1: Even when she had
0: right
1: short
0: now.
1: Hair, lads, there's something about her. There's something about her. She's absolutely stunning.
3: 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With Just Eat. 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
1: One of the hottest people in the entire world. There's something about her. I don't know what it is.
0: She's kind of mysterious.
1: It could be everything.
0: Looking pretty decent in Dublin today. Dry and bright with sunny spells and highs of 18 degrees. Let's have a check-in on the roads now with Leah.
4: Morning, guys. If you're heading towards Dublin on the M3, traffic is backed up from Dunshaughlin to Dunboyne because of a crash at the toll. The N7 inbound is congested from Junction 6 Castle Warden to a crash at Rathcoole. The Dromartin Link Road northbound is packed between the M50 and Goatstown Cross, while the M50 southbound is backed up between Ballymun and Blanche.
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0: Cash machine. Well, good morning. It's Emma, Dave and Fiona. And just on the cash machine, it's going off on Friday. No big long wait. We're not doing a two-weeker thing on this at all. Nope. Straight to the business, paying out 200 grand this Friday. That is 200,000 euro.
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0: isn't ready.
1: Here we go.
2: Emma, David, Fiona's Licky League.
0: Guys, it's so sad. This is the last week of the Licky League.
3: Oh, we're devo. We'll miss this.
4: I've been sad for 2 weeks because I haven't been able to do this. It's all down to you now,
3: so
4: Emma.
3: Sad. You know what? To always remember it. How about like every day, like or every week once, you know, every so often we just lick a wall.
4: Turn her
3: just
4: microphone off. Turn her
3: microphone. I can't. No, we love the Licky League.
4: No, we do. No, we're really into it.
0: Yeah.
4: And also we don't regret bringing it to the table at all.
0: No.
4: But
0: one of our best ideas,
4: yes,
0: I would say.
4: If you have no idea what we're talking about, if you're going, what the hell was the dog thing? What's with the Licky League? Basically, the reason
3: Why do I hear tongues? Is because
4: we were talking about the lick mats, like that dogs have. So sometimes if you want to keep a dog occupied while you leave the house or whatever, you put a bit of food, spread it on a licky mat, and you put it down, and it has like little bumps in it, so it has to kind of like, it takes a while to get all the food off the licky mat.
3: It's stimulating.
4: And I was like, that actually sounds kind of interesting, because I'm not the biggest eater in the world, so I was like, I'd love to try what it's like to eat off a licky mat.
3: Yes,
4: big
3: Dave
4: mistake, shouldn't
3: this.
4: Have said that. Yeah,
0: no.
4: I shouldn't have said that.
0: Therefore, we launched the Licky League. Dave took on Fiona's dog, Danish, in a challenge to see how quickly Dave could put his tongue to action versus a real-life dog. Dave went and actually won that week, because it turns out that Fiona's dog Danish is quite a somber, lovely, gentlewoman.
3: She took a very polite approach to it.
0: She's a lady.
4: She got a weak tongue.
3: She sure does. She's not a big carb girl. She didn't really like the mashed potatoes.
0: Okay. Last week, Fiona took on my dog, Seamus. Seamus is a young 18-month-old divil and absolutely destroyed Fiona, it must be said.
3: Which is as it should have been. So I'd be embarrassed if I won.
0: The dog winner's going to stay on this week.
3: No offense, Dave.
0: Seamus is coming back, right?
4: So your dog is coming back.
0: He's coming back because he's the reigning champ as it stands in terms of the dog world, and he just won't stop talking about it.
4: Ah.
0: So he's coming back on Friday, but obviously the last human to take this on is me. So I feel like my relationship with him has changed over the last like few days. I'm like, he's my competition, right? So Seamus is coming in on Friday. It'll be me doing the licking. I'm thinking ice cream or something like that.
3: Yeah,
0: something kind of vanilla ice cream.
3: The brain freeze now.
0: True.
4: That's clever though.
0: Okay, so I was thinking ice cream.
4: That might freak Seamus out. Like.
0: Yeah, exactly. He might get brain freeze. I was wondering on 087 711 103 if you have a dog or any kind of a pet or a child, no offence to children, young children, what is the best way to distract them? Because I'd like to kind of...
4: We've been through this. A licky mat.
0: No, I want to interrupt his licking.
4: Ah.
0: Do you know what I mean?
3: You want something that's better than a licky mat.
0: To pause him. Because I don't want him to have the cockiness of being the reigning Licky League champion as this competition closes.
4: It's going to have to be something pretty good because he's going to be midway through licking ice cream and having the time of his life.
0: Do you know the way sometimes if you're trying to distract a child from getting an injection or something, you'd be like, look at the birdie!
4: Yeah,
0: look at the birdie. Stab. And the kid's like, what? Boom, job done.
3: So we need a bird in the licky arena.
0: Something, whether it's a dog toy you think is even more exciting than a licky mat, something you say to your dog to distract them, something you do to distract them. 087 711 103. I just think he's cocky enough as he is. I don't want him going out and win.
3: Let's
0: on this.
3: Let's take him down.
0: Bit humbling.
3: Peg or two.
0: Trying to raise this fella with a bit of.
4: I wouldn't mind though, to be fair, like having me be the human that won the Licky League and Seamus being the winner of the dog.
3: And then you just go.
0: Because the worry would be, Dave.
4: Just go for points or whatever.
3: Yeah, you should.
4: Could you lick a pint? I'd happily do it again.
0: That's
3: I think
0: true.
3: You need to bring another dog's arse into the Licky Arena. That's the only
4: That's
3: thing.
4: That's a good shout,
3: yeah,
4: you know.
3: Yeah, yeah. Wait, I'll bring Danish back in. She can pee in a corner. Then he won't care about the Licky
4: Don't mind it. I'll pee in the corner.
3: Twitter.
0: Give us a shout. What is something we could do to distract Seamus? Because, you know, I need to train him to be a humble king.
4: Mm-hmm.
0: What do you do to distract a dog or maybe a young child? 087 711 1038. Your voice notes would be great on this as well. And the final lick of the tournament happening on Friday. We're so sad about that.

0: Fontaines DC's Marianne. You're listening to Spin. It's Emma, Dave and Fiona. 10 to 9 now.
1: Here we go.
2: Emma, Dave and Fiona.
3: Licky. Licky.
4: I really do like that.
5: It is good.
4: I know it's AI, but I actually like it.
5: If we could just separate that from what it is we're actually doing.
0: The Licky Lee.
4: I'd hear a full song of that.
0: The final lick of the Licky League tournament happens this coming, of the league I should say, it's been there the whole time. Tournament.
6: If you don't know what the Licky League is, it's where we lick mats. We go head to head versus dogs to lick stuff off a licky mat to see who can beat it. Why
0: you listening, can I just ask if you've been with us if you've been with us for 4 years, would you say this is our worst idea yet?
6: I think it is. I would say we've done a lot of crap. This is the crappest.
0: Do you reckon?
6: But I still think it's very funny.
0: It is very different. It is a bit of crack. And
6: I think
0: in a weird way.
6: It shows how much we're into this show.
0: Yeah.
6: How much we're willing
5: to
6: give.
5: We would lick this show off a mat.
0: Yeah. And as much as maybe it reflects badly on me, because it's my turn this week, like, there's a bit of me that's like kind of somewhat maybe excited about it.
4: Oh, right. I thought you were going to say, like, how are you going to get out of it?
0: Just to give it a go and really get in there, you know?
5: To be honest, until you watch back the video of yourself. Like, after I did it last week, I was like, I think I did that quite well. And then there's a zoom of, like, the hazelnut stuff, like, flying off my tongue into the
0: arena. It all looks a bit wrong.
5: And I'm like,
0: yeah, it's not great. I don't think I ever want to see the video, but I'm looking forward to the experience.
5: Yeah.
0: Anyway, it's happening this Friday. It's me with the current dog reigning champion, my dog, Seamus, going head-to-head, which is a weird complex, and I kind of want to stop in his tracks and ruin this for him. So I've been asking you this morning, as we go head-to-head with the lick on Friday, me and my dog, is the ridiculous... I can't even... What are sentences are we saying? I was wondering if there's anything in particular you know distracts the dog very well to kind of stop him in his tracks, because otherwise he's going to destroy me. Holly was in touch.
7: I think you should bring in a rotisserie chicken. I have a Doberman, and the minute he smells it, he is stuck to my hips. Like, if I'm bringing in shopping any other day, doesn't bother him, doesn't come over, see what I have. But if I have a rotisserie chicken, the minute I walk in the door, he just smell it and he is dying.
0: Yeah, that's a good show.
4: I'm salivating now to talk
5: about
4: it.
5: Anyone.
4: I'll be like that if you bring a rotisserie chicken.
5: Yeah, like it does. It really, the whole room will be into it.
0: The only thing is, lads, we don't want to bigger budget for this. Do you know rotisserie chicken this day is about £9?
5: Oh,
0: in some shops, it's crazy.
5: Dave, you should wear it on your head, like in Friends. Do you remember when Monica puts the turkey on her head? And then he'll be really distracted.
4: He would be, in fairness.
0: Connor's standing by there as well. What do you think we should do to distract the dog?
8: You have to tell him and show, Seamus, you want to go for a walk? And look really excited.
4: That's clever.
5: That's so good. That's what I do to Danish if I want her to pose for a picture. Do you want to go for it? And then she like looks up in her eyes.
4: No, that's so mean.
5: Well, sometimes we do it when she's
8: terrible.
5: Already
8: has to be done.
4: That's so mean. I hope you also bring her for a walk immediately after.
5: Of course.
0: That's so good though. That will work 100%. He loses his mind when you say
5: okay,
0: that.
5: Okay, so you'll be doing the licking. So me and Dave will have to be doing that. Do you want to go for a
4: beach,
5: walk?
4: Beach. Do you want to go to the beach? Connor, that's fantastic. Well done.
8: Thank you.
4: Good luck.
5: See you later.
0: Talk to you later. So look, the final lick of the Licky League tournament happening on Friday. Is it the worst thing we've ever done? 087 711 1038. It's me versus my own lad, Seamus, this Friday morning on Spin.
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0: 5 to 9 now. For the final time this morning, we'll cross to Leah, who's been keeping an eye on the roads across Dublin.
10: Morning, guys. The left lane in the southbound side of the Dublin Tunnel is closed because of a breakdown, with a queue to there from the M1 interchange. The N7 inbound is congested from Junction 7 Kill to a crash at Junction 4 Rathcoole. The M50 southbound is backed up between Ballymun and Blanche, and Kylemore Road southbound is busy between Ballyfermot Roundabout and the Canal Bridge.
5: Thank you so much, Leah. Naughty Threesome is on the way. Three naughties bangers. We play them every day after 9, but will they be by the same artist? Listen closely. You could win prizes.
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24: Yeah, we know what you're thinking. 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
10: I'm Leah, here's what's happening. TikTok will face

0: best player as a traitor here in this castle. And my vote is for Auric.
1: 6% of people are turning to AI for help with their mental health. New findings from the AXA Mind Health report also reveal just over 40% almost always follow AI advice without question. Dr. Imran Sterno, head of mental health, says it's dangerous to rely solely on AI.
2: There isn't any compassion there or understanding. What's really important is to get the right support and the right access to support, which a health professional can provide.
1: A new child-focused program for foster carers is being launched today. It will incorporate trauma and attachment practices. Jacqueline Smith from Tusla says people from a wide range of backgrounds are interested.
3: A lot of single applicants now, people from the newer communities in Ireland and members of the Irish travelling community. And that's really important because the children in foster care are a really diverse group.
1: Nearly 20 million people travelled through Dublin and Cork airports in the first half of the year. The DAA saw turnover rise by 5% to almost €562 million. It invested €153 million in the first 6 months of the year, as it prepares for a major program of upgrades. And a six-year-old girl has broken the women's world Rubik's Cube record. Lian Yunzi solved the puzzle in just over 4 seconds at two World Cube Association competitions, China. Her mother says she mastered more than 1,300 Rubik's Cube, according to The Guardian.
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1: Limerick leads the way with 30 nominations for the 2026 Hurling All-Stars. 11 players from the All-Ireland runners-up Galway make the shortlist, with Cork getting 7. The awards will be handed out at the All-Stars banquet on October 30th. Former Dublin goalkeeper Cliona O'Connor has been ratified as new manager of the Westmeath Senior Ladies Footballers. O'Connor was part of Dublin's All-Ireland winning team in 2010. And the Republic of Ireland squad are preparing to take on Kosovo in the opening game of the Nations League tomorrow. Ireland's manager Hamer Hogginson is due to speak to media today. It will be the first time since the Israeli FA hinted they could make an official complaint against him. Download the Go Loud app now, your new home for Off the Ball.
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0: Ryan's naughty threesome. It's naughty threesome.
1: Hello. Hello.
2: Hello.
3: Hello. How are you doing?
2: I'm really liking this new game we've got going on with the naughty threesome.
1: It's a lot of fun.
2: It is, because I like when we do the thing where we kind of like sneakily make you think we're about to play three of the same artists, but then we don't.
3: Mm. Yeah. And it'd be so boring if it was like, okay, we play two different artists.
2: I do
3: first,
2: like that.
3: And then
2: so
3: you're like, right.
2: Basically, if you don't know what's going on, we're going to bed to play the Naughty Threesome. It's three throwback tunes off in the noughties. Obviously, we have billboards at the moment around, so if you spot them, you'll see myself, Emma, and Fiona. And it's like the Naughty Threesome or whatever.
3: The only.
2: But my brother didn't know what that was. Mm. And I was just like, he was like, what's naughty about your show? And I was like,
3: what a bit.
2: And I was bold. Like, you're not getting it. We play naughty tunes at 9 o'clock. He was like, oh, okay, cool. Mm. Thanks for telling me you don't listen, bro. but anyway, if we play three of the same artists, right, and you recognize it and you WhatsApp us Naughty Threesome, you'll win prizes. It's as simple as that.
1: So the Naughty Threesome's already good fun because you're getting to throw back to when we were all much younger and didn't need Botox.
3: I wasn't born at this time.
1: Were you not?
3: Experience for me.
1: All right, we know we're kicking off with Kings of Leon on Sex on Fire. If every song you hear on the Naughty Threesome this morning is a Kings of Leon song, WhatsApp us Naughty Threesome for your chance to win the likes of AirPods, Ticketmaster vouchers, or One for All vouchers. Let's do this thing, the Naughty Threesome on Spin.

0: Kaiser Chiefs, but I kind of was rooting for another Kings Leon song in there.
1: I like the way we're cheeky with it. It's like same, same, but different. Like, so 2000s Sex on Fire, guitar-y band.
2: Use Somebody, and then what would another Kings Leon song be?
1: Get rocked to the sound of the radio.
2: That's
1: the sound
2: of that's very good.
0: Chill out. Me.
2: Is that what? Them?
1: Yeah,
0: and
1: I do. Why can't I stop? What's that song
2: called? Sex on Fire, Use Somebody. Is it Pyro? Is
0: yes.
2: It, is it Pyro? Is it no. Closer? Is it Waste a Moment? Is it The Bucket?
1: Is it The Bucket?
0: Revelry?
1: Oh no, The Bucket's like, you take your shotguns early. Why is this my voice for
0: it's
1: easy?
0: Funny.
1: I'm sorry.
0: You know their song singer. Back Down South? It goes, I'm going back down south now. Anyone
1: all
0: know that song?
1: All no. Our impressions are incredible.
2: I am so surprised at how much Kings of Leon use now.
0: I grew up in basically, like when I was 17, 18, 19, 20, going to this pub in Lismore where I'm from in West Waterford. The jukebox in the pub, the end of night song, chosen by the punters, was always Back Down South by the Kings of Leon.
1: That's really? So that's so everyone impressive just up that and it goes, wasn't Sex on Fire. Yeah. That's like you guys
2: no,
1: are
2: no,
1: Mr.
2: Like Brightside,
1: the
2: we had.
1: Of course. But if it was going to be a Kings of Leon song.
2: Anyway, Naughty Threesome returns later on 3 o'clock with Steve Kay, and we're back tomorrow at 9 o'clock to do the exact same thing. Hopefully we'll play three of the same artists and you can win some prizes.
0: Yeah. I came across this the other day online. It was talking about EDM DJs and basically what their name is now that we know them by in terms of their music, but what they went out on first is in when they were like, right, okay, this is happening, I'm going to go and DJ in this club and call myself The Strawberry. Do you know what I mean? And then they realise after a while, oh, that's not really hitting. Maybe we'll change that
1: rebrand,
0: one a little bit.
1: Yeah.
0: So again, you're not going to know, but you're just for a laugh, have a guess. Would you, and think about it, would you have any idea which EDM, like DJ?
2: Do I know the DJ even like
0: yes,
2: now?
0: Yes, you do know the DJ now. Okay. They're not like on the radio all the time, all of them or anything like that. This guy in particular now, we haven't played a song from his in a long time.
2: Okay.
0: But you definitely know him. His original name was Twips. T-W-I-P-Z.
2: Oh, sorry,
1: well,
2: so you're not
1: class.
2: You're not giving their real Christian name. You're giving what they went out as.
1: Yeah,
2: first.
1: Like they had an original DJ name
2: Twips.
1: And then they...
0: Twips.
1: It's
0: yo, it's Twips
1: Twix.
0: In the building.
2: It's got to be
1: it's
2: like...
1: It's over too quick, though.
2: It's got to be Zed.
0: It's not Zed. It's this guy. Skrillex.
2: Skrillex.
1: Oh.
2: Zed probably isn't EDM, is he?
0: I think he would be, but he's actually not in my list today. I'll give you that as a spoiler.
1: Twips.
0: So Twips was Skrillex.
1: Skrillex.
0: Yeah.
1: Both
2: Skrillex, I
1: say.
2: Thought, was the coolest guy.
0: Bangarang is one of the coolest songs
2: it's
0: ever.
2: It's the greatest song ever.
0: In the radio station Dave and I used to work in years ago, you'd have a lot more freedom to play whatever music you wanted. Yeah. And I'd say three times a week I'd play Bangarang. And just be like, I'm so cool.
1: That
0: I can play
1: so
0: Bangarang.
1: Skrillex.
0: This one's pretty straightforward, but it's funny. This guy went out at the beginning and called himself DJ Diplodocus.
2: Oh, it's got to be Diplo.
0: Imagine calling yourself Diplodocus.
1: Diplodocus.
2: I kind of like that better than Diplo. It's Diplodocus and Justin Bieber.
0: It's actually a lot cooler than just Diplo, isn't it?
1: I wonder, did he just get embarrassed like saying his whole full name? He's like, no, I'm just Diplo.
2: Just Diplo,
1: no one has time.
0: I think Skrillex being Twips. Twips sounds like a bar chocolate you can get like beside your twirl.
2: Twix, yes.
0: And a Diplodocus sounds like some kind of a dinosaur that was around back then.
2: Diplodocus is so,
1: It sounds like to me like a dip dab or like a, you know, like a Derry Lee Dunker.
0: Yeah.
1: Or,
0: yes.
1: You know, it's given me that kind of thing.
0: This one's scarlet for him. Like, I've actually lost respect for this guy one of the most famous in the world.
2: DJ Cool Guy.
0: No, it's worse. He went out as Da Joker.
2: Da Joker.
1: Da Joker.
0: D-A Joker.
2: Avicii?
0: No, Tiesto. No, Tiesto.
1: Oh,
0: don't tell me you went out as Da Joker.
1: Oh, he's just lost complete credibility.
2: Dua Lipa with Da Joker.
0: Yeah, scarlet. This guy called himself Cut Snake. I don't think you're going to guess this one. But
2: Snake Hips.
0: It's not actually, it's Fisher. Know this song?
2: I do. I don't know him, but I know.
1: But I know your walk.
2: I know your walk.
0: I know your tune, losing it.
1: Cut Snake to Fisher.
0: Fisher, yeah, keep him with kind of animal vibe. Yeah, reptiles
1: if
0: kind
1: you
0: of
1: cut
0: situation.
1: A snake, sometimes you'll find a fish inside.
0: Is a fish a reptile?
2: Lads.
1: Is a fish...
2: It's not, lads.
1: All right, what is it then if you're so class?
2: Fish is a fish.
1: Right. Thanks.
0: Is it not part of the, like, reptile
1: sea
0: family?
1: World. They're an amphibian question.
0: Anyway, we'll get to it. Stouffer. Stouffer.
1: Now, that is just fun to say.
0: It is.
2: He's got to be German.
0: It's Calvin Harris.
2: Ah.
0: This guy called himself .com.
2: .com.
0: Yeah, obviously it was the age of the early internet, maybe.
1: /.
2: Marshmallow.
0: Ha, How did you know?
2: No!
1: What?
2: No!
1: That was unreal.
2: I totally guessed that.
0: How did you know that?
2: I have no idea.
1: He was real like eye roll, like, oh, marshmallow.
0: Oh, no, marshmallow, is it?
2: That's yes! So funny.
1: That's what happens when you just let your body take over. That was incredible.
0: There's no relevance between like .com and marshmallow. Either. And finally, I think we all are going to know this one went out at the beginning as Tom Hanks.
1: Oh, I don't know.
2: Tom Hanks.
0: That's Avicii.
2: Is it? I was going to say Tom Zanetti.
1: Because I hope these people...
2: Is he not Tom Zanetti? Remember that famous DJ who he has like the whitest teeth in the world?
0: Yeah. Oh my God, I interviewed him years ago. Yeah. He had like
2: that's what you remembered? Oh, the guy with the white teeth. Yeah, Tom Zanetti.
1: DJ White Teeth.
0: Yeah. Guys, have we learned, are fish anything to do with reptiles?
2: A fish is an aquatic gill-bearing vertebrae animal generally lacks limbs with digits. So there you go. It is not a...
1: A fish is a fish.
2: A fish is a fish.
0: I just would love to do 3 weeks in like fifth class and just get back on the basics. Do you ever feel like that?
1: About fish and all?
0: Just about everything. I've lost touch of the basics, you know?
1: Well, a fish is a fish, you know that now.

0: Shakira, Burna Boy and Die Die. You're listening to Spin. Hello.
1: Hello.
2: Hello. Okay, a few sad people across the nation this morning because
1: also
2: the traders...
1: fully charged.
2: Yeah, that's us. That's just the three of us. No, because the traders is over, so you might be needing something to scratch that reality TV itch. But don't worry. At any given day, on any given year, you can be sure that Jedward are in a Big Brother house somewhere.
1: Somewhere.
2: And this time, it is the main UK Big Brother house.
1: Sorry,
2: right?
1: I didn't even know Big Brother was happening.
2: No, none of us did.
1: Look, when did this happen? Their PR is really, really bad.
2: Unless, I know.
1: It's not on any Irish channel, though,
2: no,
1: is it?
2: I don't think
0: my
2: it
0: friend,
2: is.
0: I was texting my friend Niall a couple of weekends ago, or I can't remember quite when, but I was like, what are you up to? And he was like, watching Big Brother. And I was like, what?
2: Okay, so he was on it, and fair play
0: He's
2: to him.
0: He's a stan. Like, yeah, yeah.
2: Well, like, this is a season that we all need to get into, because, lads, they're scrapping. They're scrapping like they used to in the 2000s. This is like old school reality TV. Like,
0: why
2: there
0: are they
2: was
0: not
2: a
0: showing
2: fight
0: it here?
2: Night. I
1: poor Jedward must feel so awkward.
2: Jedward are at the centre of it all.
1: No, they're not.
2: I swear to God. Okay, so the Big Brother house, it's been open since the 13th of September, right? What is it now? The 23rd.
0: We're 10 days.
1: Yeah,
0: okay?
1: 10 days in.
2: Big Brother, Jedward have already been in.
1: So it's celebrity, is it?
2: No, it's not celebrity. It's regular, normal people. But they're like, the theme is... Okay, hang on, what's the theme?
1: And Jedward.
2: The theme is House of Surprises. So they're changing the interiors all the time. And they're like sprinkling in celeb guests.
1: Okay.
2: So within these
0: That's kind of cool. I like the idea of there being a mix.
2: Yeah, like keeping it fresh, keeping it interesting. Yeah. It's like in that year of the celeb Big Brother where they brought in Chantel, who wasn't a celeb, but she had to pretend she was and convince everyone.
0: Well,
2: iconic.
0: Can you imagine, though, that they say, if whatever it is, I'm a celebrity or Big Brother, if you did have some celebrities, I guess, and regular folk like us or whatever, it'd be really interesting to watch if they fangirl over people or eventually, do you know what I mean? How they all interact together as well. Yeah.
2: Well, I'll tell you, Jedward have gotten down and dirty.
1: Ooh.
2: They've been in there. They seem to have already either been booted out or taken themselves out already. But before they left, they did something that led to this.
3: A full fight out there.
0: Oh, wow. Physical or just...
2: Stim forever.
1: What the hell?
2: Oh, my God. They are having a full fight out there. Me before my parents separated. Okay. Right, so... Age 10. Jedward arrived late into the Big Brother's house. The Big Brother house series started back on the 13th, but by the time Jedward got there, two romances seemed to have already formed, which
1: what?
2: Is a lot for Big Brother.
1: This sounds class.
2: Isn't it? Like, it's a bit like Love Island vibe, okay? So the contestants, okay, as Jedward came in, were playing a Love Island style game, which housemate is the biggest attention seeker, kind of thing.
0: Stirring up the pot.
2: Yeah, so then later in the evening, there's drama going on, right? This led to further chats in the hot tub. And the hot tub, of course, is where everything goes down in Big Brother. And Jedward said this to contestant Rihanna.
4: Okay. Yeah, you're not on Love Island, you're not in Megan Chelsea, you're not in Mayfair, you're a sugar daddy. So you guys need to look in the mirror and go, who am I? What am I?
5: Jedward said that to you.
6: Yeah.
1: Oh my God.
2: Jedward said that to you. Derogatory.
1: Derogatory.
2: They have not learned whether it was John or Edward, and neither have I. They speak in tandem to me. By the way, that's 21-year-old contestant Rihanna, and she was formerly on Made in Chelsea, and she identifies as a stay-at-home daughter.
1: Okay? Brilliant.
2: So
1: wow,
2: Jedward,
1: go on.
2: We're dragging her for filth, right? So she is in a relationship or whatever situationship with contestant Omar, and they also told contestant Chelsea to, quote, look in the mirror. Chelsea is going out with a lad called Lynx, who rushed, like Lynx Africa, who rushed to her defence. And then Jedward splashed water from the hot tub.
1: I saw them splashing water. I was kind of wondering what that was, because your man got real vexed.
2: He kicked off. So that's what led to, they are having a full fight out there. So the twins then spent the night away from the house, because probably people were worried they were going to get the heads bit off them. And then, so now they've left, and they've began posting on social media cryptic posts saying the entitlement and ego from the Love Island rejects who have only been on TV for less than 2 weeks. #BBUK And another quote from the twin said, "The buzzkills are having meltdowns over being called buzzkills. If you bring that dry, forced, dead, clicky, fake energy, you're going to get splashed."
1: I am obsessed with John and or Edward.
2: Both and all. And final tweet from them said, "I wish you well."
1: Brilliant.
2: Wow. Who we're talking about, we'll never know. But
0: Fiona, there was
2: this one day
0: sitting here in the studio a few years back now where producer Colin was like, "Emma and Dave, close your eyes, close your eyes, close your eyes. There's someone coming in."
1: Yeah.
0: Well, we opened our eyes. Jedward were in the studio. I have never.
1: The most bizarre thing in the world.
0: Like, you know how much of a stage I went through with Dermot Kennedy? I've met him now to interview him a few times. I've never gotten as starstruck as I have by Jedward.
2: It's just huge.
1: Like, to see them in person is so bizarre. It's like seeing a leprechaun.
2: Please, can it happen? Jedward, are you listening right now? Here, stall at mine, will you?
1: They come in, they do anything for a tenner. Like,
0: guys, I love them.
2: I love it.
0: This is Spin. Here's the end of Spyro. In my

0: Sienna Spiral once been. Guys, that sunshine is just lovely.
1: It's so nice that they closed the blinds here in work.
0: Because it's blinding people.
2: I just told Dwayne, it's sunny outside. Put those clothes horses out, will you? And he just texts us a picture of the back garden and goes, wet? I'm like, I don't care what's on the ground. It's what's coming from the sky. Sorry. Put the clothes horses out.
3: Is that why it's called the blinds? Because it's blinding people.
0: That's what
3: the
0: I just thought blind. Of as I said it.
2: It blinds you from the sun. You are blinded when the blind goes down.
1: Blinded from the sun.
2: What do you think?
1: That's fantastic.
2: Thank you.
1: Brilliant.
4: One day, many voices on spin.
1: Lads, we've got a big show tomorrow.
0: We do.
1: Very, very exciting. So Thursday show, we're going to be hearing from people with different backgrounds, experiences and identities, sharing stories about life in Ireland and the communities that they belong to. So the goal is pretty simple, and it's to listen, to learn and to understand.
0: This will be a great day tomorrow.
5: Mm-hmm. 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
0: So that's all happening across the day at Spin tomorrow. 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

0: Well
1: now,
0: done, everybody.
1: I was trying something different there and it really worked.
0: What did you do?
1: I was taking a little tiny bit of a beat before I clapped.
2: Okay.
3: Oh, so that it was tiny. More well read.
1: And I just thought, oh, maybe that's what how to do it.
3: I felt like mine were real airy or something. I feel like I was like queefing my with my sleeve. Hands
0: My sleeve was at the bottom of my palm, so I thought it wasn't the same impact, but I actually kind of liked it being a bit more good. Subtle.
1: Okay. Anyway, welcome on in to the greatest radio game of all time. Woo! Now, this is Don't Say the Same Thing that Dave has written down. I'm Dave, and I write a load of things down. And basically, the whole game aim of the game is to not say the same thing I have written down. Because if you do, you lose. You get nothing. Good day, sir. Now, usually we play this with you listening.
3: Bless you.
1: But producer Callum is off today.
3: So we get to do what we want.
1: And I know you have been excited and dying to play this game because you don't get to play it anymore.
3: No,
1: so
3: and
1: I
3: that's
1: thought,
3: not fair.
1: Why don't we don't say the same thing that Dave's written down with Emma versus Fiona. It's basically something like name a town in North County, Dublin. You're going to hear three beeps. The three beeps sound like this. Beep, beep, beep. If you say Finglas and I have Finglas written down, you're out. You're trying to say a completely different thing than what I've written down. And everyone you get right, you can have an IMC Cinema Pass from Callum's drawer.
3: Can we really? Can we go and grab it ourselves?
1: You can go and grab it yourself. Here we go with round one.
0: Okay, nervous.
1: Emma, I'd like to hear your answer first, and then immediately after I'll hear Fiona's for round one, and then we'll switch it up for round two.
0: We have to be very quick, right?
3: Okay.
1: Here we go with round one. Name any city in the USA.
0: Minnesota. That's a state, is it?
1: Is Minnesota a city?
3: No, but Minnesota,
1: Minnesota is not a city.
0: Oh my God, I'm out.
1: Emma Nolan is out.
3: You get nothing, you lose. Good day, sir. I'm going to say Dallas.
1: Dallas.
3: Is that one?
1: Dallas, Texas. Dallas is a city, and I have written down Vegas.
0: Well done.
3: The city that never sleeps.
0: I can't believe it was my one chance to give this a go, and I poo-pooed myself in the first round.
1: That's very funny, because you were trying to say a totally different thing than what you think I'd have written down.
0: So I said a state.
3: You did do that.
1: Yeah. Here we go with round two. Fiona, name any shop on Grafton Street.
3: Oh, Brown Thomas.
1: Brown Thomas.
3: Oh, you're going to have that, aren't you? And this game is hard.
1: And I have written down Brown Thomas.
0: You are taking the absolute
4: get me. Nothing. You lose.
1: There's a reason.
4: Good day, sir.
1: That we play this with listeners is because they're much smarter than the two of you.
3: It's actually hard when you come on and try and play it yourself. It's hard under pressure.
0: Okay, come on. Ask us the last three anyway, just to see.
3: I knew Brown Thomas was too obvious, but I was like, what's up?
0: You could have said and other stories. He would never have guessed that.
1: You should have said Lululemon. You could have said River
0: Disney.
1: Island. You could have said Disney. You could have
3: Victoria's
1: said
3: Victoria's Secret. Carol's.
0: Girl, I said Minnesota.
3: Yeah, look, we're not too great.
1: Round three was going to be name any Formula One team.
3: Team?
1: Would you rather I put driver? Because I can change it to driver.
3: Lewis Hamilton, I would say. Lewis Hamilton's team.
0: I would say Porsche.
1: Once, you may as well have said Minnesota.
0: Okay.
3: How do I know they had teams?
1: Yeah, of course. Lewis Hamilton drives for?
3: The car.
1: Ferrari.
0: Oh. Right. That's why I was trying to say Porsche.
1: That's totally different. That's like
0: so it's a brand of car.
1: Yeah, but Porsche is not a team in Formula One. Honda's not a team in Formula
3: One. What else is?
1: Mercedes.
3: Okay.
1: Audi. Red Bull.
3: Losing interest in this. Give you wings. Go on.
1: You are really bad at this. It's amazing.
0: This is awesome.
1: Here we go with round four. It was going to be name any newspaper.
3: Oh, don't know. The Mirror.
0: The Telegraph.
1: I have written down the Irish Times.
0: Yes. Okay, finally. And the final round would have been?
1: Final round would have been name something you'd buy in the chipper.
3: Potato cake. I know I did it too soon, but I'm having fun.
0: A chicken fillet burger.
3: Okay.
1: There was too many options for the last round. I wrote down nuggets.
3: Well, yeah, of course.
1: This has been an absolute disaster.
0: We're never trying this again.
3: It was terrible.
1: Don't worry, it will be back to the public, the listening public, next week.
0: I can't believe how much we let ourselves down there.
3: I can't believe Formula One have teams.
1: Oh my God, like that's nuts.
0: I can't believe.
1: Do you know any other drivers? Charles Leclerc.
3: Who's the guy? Michael Schumacher.
1: Yeah, he's been gone a while, but yeah. Also drove for Ferrari.
3: But I still feel his presence.
0: Oh, Porsche.
3: Yeah.
1: Lando Norris.
0: Aaron

0: Cat's Eyes, Animal on Spin. You're with Emma, Dave and Fiona. Sinead from us four today.
1: Oh, no, I don't want to go.
2: You said like Cat's Eyes song. Did you say Cat's Eyes Animal or Cat's Eye Animal?
0: I said Cat's Eyes Animal, didn't I?
2: But I think you were meaning like Cat's Eyes new hit Animal. Like that's... it's their song.
0: Yes,
2: you know,
0: yes,
2: like
0: yes.
2: It belongs to them.
0: They own it.
2: But it's like, were you saying the band is called Cat's Eyes? You weren't.
1: I'm going to stop you right there.
2: I've contributed so much to this show.
1: Again, I'm just going to stop you right there. I'm just going to actually just stop you right there. We'll be back tomorrow.
2: And one other thing for me.
1: I'm just going to stop you right there, actually.
0: Matthew's on the way. See you tomorrow.
1: Love you.

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0: Here's what you need to know.
17: I'm Leah. Here's what's happening.
8: TikTok will today answer questions about videos showing dangerous driving. They're joining Meta and Google at a meeting of the Oireachtas Media Committee. These young people say they see dangerous driving videos online.
10: It's obviously terrible, like young lads hurting themselves, crashing. You're just more than yourself.
17: I think it's horrible. It's mostly boys though, because girls don't recklessly drive like that.
18: Oh, it's shocking, stupid. Bad. It's just really stupid.
8: Meanwhile, the number of actual incidents caused by driving the wrong way is more than recorded numbers. That's according to Transport Infrastructure Ireland. Spin's Emily has more.
19: In the last 4 years, the data shows there's an average of 77 incidents of wrong-way driving per year. However, the TII says that number is likely higher.
8: Anna and Diego have won the Traitors Ireland after a dramatic finale at Slane Castle. The biggest shock came when Diego turned on Porrick.
20: The game's over for me, but oh my God, what an experience.
21: Porrick, you have been magnificent, but you must leave now.
8: Child trafficking is still significantly underidentified in Ireland. That's according to the Irish Human Rights and Equality Commission. They're warning the number of children formerly identified as victims remains extremely low despite growing evidence. More than half of people go to AI for mental health support. New findings from the AXA Mind Health report also reveal 2 in 5 trust in AI platforms' advice over that of a professional. Dr. Imran Sterno from AXA says it's dangerous.
22: Relying on AI and typing words into your phone might feel like you're getting somewhere. However, that isn't a person at the end of the line. There isn't any compassion there or understanding.
8: The government is being called on to enact legislation for miscarriage and fertility leave. The Labour Party wants miscarriage leave of up to 20 days and 10 days worth of leave for those undergoing fertility treatment.
23: But I know so many others have found it enormously difficult.
8: That's Labour TD Marie Sherlock. She says fertility treatment can be a tough process. And Georgia Smith and Robin have taken two of the major awards at the 2026 Independent

0: 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It's not complicated.
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3: Limerick leads the way with 30 nominations for the 2026 Hurling All-Stars. 11 players from the All-Ireland runners-up Galway make the shortlist, with Cork getting 7. The awards will be handed out at the All-Stars banquet on October 30th. Former Dublin goalkeeper Cliona O'Connor has been ratified as new manager of the Westmead Senior Ladies Footballers. O'Connor was part of Dublin's All-Ireland winning team in 2010. And the Republic of Ireland squad are preparing to take on Kosovo in the opening game of the Nations League tomorrow. Ireland's manager Hamer Halgrimsson is due to speak to media today. It will be the first time since the Israeli FA hinted they could make an official complaint against them. Download the Go Loud app now, your new home for Off the Ball.
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5: Hey, it's Shannon here. First up, Taylor Swift announced she's dropping new music this week. Taking to Instagram, she wrote, "I've been impatiently waiting to tell you that my brand new single, Patient Zero, will drop on the 25th of September." The announcement comes after the Life of a Showgirl coded countdown appeared on her website, with some zeros added as Easter eggs on the Life of a Showgirl lyrics in her Instagram bio. Some clever Swifties are now convinced her Emmy's clue decodes the word encore. And Traitors Ireland is officially over after the grand finale took place last night.
6: I had such an amazing time. 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
9: Here we go. What's the crack? Matthews checking in. Very sleep deprived, not going to lie. I mean, really, how can we sleep after that Traitors Ireland finale last night? I mean, come on. Exceeded all expectations. The faithful's taking home the win. And that being said, once Diego got in the door, I know what he was saying. The minute he got in,

10 spinets in a row, and she celebrated her 30th birthday on Thursday. And by the way, if you're ever stuck on what to get someone for their 30th, brand new Chanel's works like a charm. Slater, that track from her, it's on the way after Benson Boone now. Beautiful Things. Whoa.

All last week, we were hearing it at Freshers, nightclubs, you name it. And now, 10:28 on a random Wednesday morning. Because why the hell not? Hugel with Salto here on Spin, Jamaican Bam Bam.

0: Listen, I think I speak for both of us when I say that is the end goal, to buy a house. I mean, do you have a house? I mean, who does it at this economy or this day and age? Not going to happen for me anytime soon, but listen, it could put money towards a house this Friday if you enter and win this. 200,000 euro exactly. It is what we promised to guarantee to give away this Friday on Spin's Cash Machine. 200k. Now, you know the drill. If we call you after 3 on Friday, you got to answer that phone within 5 rings. Give us that prize amount. You'll see every single cent. Very next day, government cannot touch it. Now, do you win? Easily done. 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It's 57557. Or you can enter via Spin's website /cash machine, whichever is easier for you, to be honest. Now, reminder, it's going to cost 250 in your standard message rate to play. 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T's and C's, they're long and they're boring. They're up on Spin's website. Good luck. Now that I've said something, what about this hot new dance track called Say Something from Sunny Fadira and Becky Hill? Gonna play this in full alongside Niall Horan. Slow Hands.
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13: 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Just

There were no slow hands for Anna or Diego when getting rid of Porrig last night in the Traitors Ireland finale. I really thought Porrig had it in the bag, to be honest. But when you look back, him voting off Anna constantly and Pete getting banished, that's what got him in the end. Becky Hill now.

0: Zermo, Kiss Me. I wouldn't mind that. Also wouldn't mind at all seeing Peggy Goo at EP 2027. Yes, I'm speaking that rumor into existence. Her track with Arya Star, Woman, got the full thing on the way. And let's kick off 10 spinits in a row with Mall Grab, Just the Way You Are, next.
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2: We were just chatting there off air. 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
2: 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Gary, electrician. Keith, plumber. Okay. Sharon, hairdresser.
3: Oh, yes, yeah, Sharon, hairdresser is a good one. It's a good one. That's a good one. Okay, Oisín, okay.
2: Yeah.
3: Went to Trinity.
2: He doesn't have a job. He lives off his parents' money.
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15: 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The social media company will meet with the Oireachtas Media Committee. It's expected to detail how it's removed thousands of videos. Spin's tech correspondent Jess Kelly says it's still easy to find the content online.
16: So one that I have here in front of me, the text on the screen reads, "When my parents talk about idiots on the roads, but the enemy is closer than they think." That is one of multiple that I have seen this morning alone.
15: Meanwhile, the number of actual wrong way driving incidents exceeds the recorded numbers. Data for the last 4 years shows there's an average of 77 incidents per year, but the TII says that number is likely higher. The emergency care unit at Tala Children's Hospital will temporarily close this week. It will shut from midnight tomorrow until 8 a.m. next Tuesday. People are being told to go to Crumlin instead, which will have extra capacity. People who rent multiple rooms in their home could soon get an increased tax break. Spin's Emily Keegan has more.
14: The proposal is being considered as a method to increase the availability of student accommodation. If successful, the Higher Education Minister James Lawless's plan would double the number of students living in Digg-style accommodation to 20,000, according to the Irish Independent.
15: Nearly two-thirds of people are worried about another global pandemic. That's according to research carried out by More in Common. A similar number believe disease outbreaks anywhere in the world are a threat to Ireland. Conleth Burns from the agency says the study shows people want to see international aid maintained to help prevent those health threats.
17: People are concerned that disease spreads, as we saw during the global pandemic COVID. They also want to see investment both at home and abroad.
15: Child trafficking remains significantly under-identified in Ireland. That's according to the Irish Human Rights and Equality Commission. It's calling on the government to take urgent action on the issue. And Niall Horan opened his tour in Birmingham last night. It left fans in tears as he played a recording of his late bandmate Liam Payne's voice. Niall's song End of an Era is about his late friend.
18: Let your little one's imagination run wild with Build-A-Bear at McDonald's. Because you might just see a sparkly kitty, but your little one sees an underwater town detective who solves ghost mysteries and drives a giggle-powered pirate ship. Some fun, some food. It's all inside this Happy Meal. Until the 2nd of November from 11 a.m. includes one pre-selected book or toy while stocks last, subject to availability.
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15: Republic of Ireland manager Hamer Helgrimsson says he didn't mean for his comments to take attention away from tomorrow's Nations League opener against Kosovo.
21: It's taking the attention away from maybe what's most important. Like you said, we are playing an important game against Kosovo.
15: Helgrimsson was criticised by the Israel FA for framing their upcoming games against Israel as playing against genocide. Limerick lead the way with 13 nominations for the 2026 Hurling All-Stars. 11 players from All-Ireland runners-up Galway make the shortlist, with Cork getting 7. And Aoife O'Rourke will bid to better her bronze medal at the European Boxing Elite Championships in Sofia tonight. Reigning world middleweight champion is in a semi-final against Saltanat Medanova of Russia this evening. Download the Go Light app now, your new home for Off the Ball.
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22: How's it going? It's Shannon here. First up, Mariah Carey might be the queen of Christmas, but Ella Langley is officially the queen of the charts. Ella just broke Mariah's all-time record for the longest-running number one song on the Billboard Hot 100 as Choosin' Texas tops the chart for the 23rd week. The record was previously held by All I Want for Christmas Is You, which spent 22 weeks at number one. Graham Norton revealed he gets Tom Cruise's famous coconut cake every Christmas.
23: It's every Christmas, you get this beautiful cake from Tom Cruise saying, you know, have a lovely holiday. And also, I don't know what's in it because it stays fresh for a long time. Because it arrives kind of late November, early December. And we normally have it on Boxing Day.
22: And Hilary Duff made all of her dreams come true when she recreated that iconic Trevi Fountain scene from the Lizzie McGuire movie during her visit to Rome. For more of the hottest trending stories, add Spin to your social feeds.
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0: Here we are, what's the crack? Matthews checking in with a brand new haircut. Now, as someone who usually gets bad haircuts, I can safely inform you, this one's fresh as of the hits. 10 in a row, non-stop, uninterrupted, we go again. Tame Impala on the way, Ariana Grande in there as well. But kicking off with Mall Grab, just the way you are. It's right here on Spin.

0: 10 spinets in a row, and not gonna lie, I was gutted to see Carla booted off Traders Ireland last night. I'll miss her and the bananas. What was the story with them, by the way?
1: I'm sitting at breakfast. I know who's not coming in the door, so I was like, get the bananas.

0: Tacky Kid, Easy Does It. That applies for Spin's Naughty Threesome tomorrow morning just after 9 on Fully Charged. You know, just for listening, you're in to win AirPods, Ticketmaster vouchers and One For All vouchers. That's not a bad deal just for paying attention. But remember, there is a catch. You're listening for 3 throwback tracks from the same artist. If you catch the guys doing that tomorrow morning, there you go. Easy win. In the meantime, Ewan McVicker's next. And what about this? Her name is Ash. The track is called Stop the Wedding. Just you wait till I play the full thing. It's on the way.
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1: Well, this is pretty cool. She's got her new album inspired by the 1950s dropping next month. It's called The Girl of Your Dreams. And this is the very first release from us here on Spin. Stop the Wedding. It's Ash.

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0: Fresh new amount guaranteed to give away this Friday. €200,000 on the button. That is all you need to remember. 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If we do call you, you got to answer the phone within 5 rings, all right? 5 rings of the phone. Give us that prize amount. All the money's yours. Very next day, government can't touch it. That simple. Just text the word SPIN. It's 57557. That's SPIN, S-P-I-N, to 57557. 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T's and C's up on SPIN's website. €200,000 exactly. Good luck. What about this? Still all over my For You page from Malcolm Todd. It's Earrings, gonna play the full thing to come, and another Talk to You is next.
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16: I'm Leah, here's what's happening. There's no single standalone solution to wrong-way driving on motorways. That's according to TII, who are before the Oireachtas Transport Committee this morning. Pat Maher from TII says it wouldn't be possible to install barriers on slip roads to prevent contraflow traffic.
17: The physical installation is difficult. The maintenance ongoing is also difficult.
16: Half of large employers are set to require fixed in-office days by 2027. That's according to William Fry's Future of Hybrid Work report. It's found fewer than 30% of small businesses have the hybrid working model. Accountability and performance tracking is the biggest challenge businesses say they face. There are far more victims of child trafficking in Ireland than official records show. That's according to the Irish Human Rights and Equality Commission. They believe Irish victims of child trafficking go largely unrecorded. Chief Commissioner Liam Herrick says it's not just an issue in the migration system.
18: And what we are seeing is that people working in the health sector and in frontline services are witnessing children that they believe are at risk of trafficking.
16: The Taoiseach will meet senior New York political leaders today at the UN General Assembly. Micheál Martin will hold talks talks with mayors over on Mam Danny. Our political correspondent Sean Defoe says it'll be interesting to see how the pair get on.
19: And then Mam Danny, who on paper really him and Trump should not get on, yet there's just something about the two. There's a budding bromance.
16: There's a renewed call for miscarriage and fertility leave. The cabinet has approved plans for 5 days of paid leave for employees experiencing pregnancy loss before 23 weeks. However, Labour wants miscarriage leave of up to 20 days. The party's Marie Sherlock says it's not just a health issue.
20: It's also an issue of equality as well, because some workers will obviously be able to access flexible work arrangements.
16: And Taylor Swift has announced the release of a new single this Friday. She revealed Patient Zero last night after teasing fans with a mysterious online countdown. Limited edition versions are available to pre-order until 7 this evening or earlier if they sell out.
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16: Republic of Ireland manager Hamer Helgrimson says he didn't mean for his comments to take attention away from tomorrow's Nations League opener against Kosovo.
24: It's taking the attention away from maybe what's most important. Like you said, we are playing an important game against Kosovo.
16: Helgrimson was criticised by the Israel FA for framing their upcoming games against Israel as playing against genocide. Limerick lead the way with 13 nominations for the 2026 Hurling All-Stars. 11 players from All-Ireland runners-up Galway make the shortlist, with Cork getting 7. And Aoife O'Rourke will bid to better her bronze medal at the European Boxing Elite Championships in Sofia tonight. Reigning world's middleweight champion is in a semi-final against Saltanat Medanova of Russia this evening. Download the Go Light app now, your new home for Off the Ball.
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27: Hey, it's Shannon here with you on entertainment. First up, Adele has opened up about Nicole Kidman's reaction to her song.
28: I can't believe that Nicole Kidman knows who I am. Like, that is insane. And I wrote it obviously because I love her so much. So to get the recognition from the person that you wrote the song about, like, she's a legend. Because it's like Nicole Kidman loves it and she knows me.
27: This year's VMAs will pay tribute to the late George Michael. A tribute melody is set to be performed by Ray, Somber and Teddy Swims. Plus, Taylor Swift is rumoured to perform her new single, Patient Zero. And Jessica Lange revealed what made her come back to American Horror Story Season 13.
29: Ryan Murphy talked me into coming back because he promised that. 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
31: Back once again like the Renegade Master. It's Matthew here in 16 degree heat in September. I mean, if we could just have this and not have the clocks go back in October, that'd be great. In the meantime, we got the hits 10 in a row, non-stop, uninterrupted, with Somber to come after another and 54 Ultra. It's Talk to You on Spin.

Coulter on Spin, Trapped. Hopefully that's not what you're feeling like in work at the moment. Trapped, or if you're like me, dosed with a mystery illness the entire country seems to have. So if you've noticed my dodgy voice, coughing, or sniffles, I mean, don't act surprised. The hits ain't stopping though. Here's Elton and Britney.

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2: You'll think you don't know her, but you've heard her voice. She's been on tracks with Calvin Harris, MK, Chasin Status, and so many more. And this is her first solo release ever right here on Spin, Clementine Douglas. It's Trust.

0: Didn't know this would be happening, but it is Friday, September 25th. A new single from Taylor Swift. It's called Patient Zero. We got all the info on that over on Spin's website. That's going to keep the Swifties busy, I imagine. Let's get them on next. Florence Road, 7563, and a throwback from a Sagala as well. Sweet Lovin'. Cash machine. But first, very important information. What we guarantee to give away this Friday on Spin's Cash Machine, a fifth of a million, 200K on the button. Now you know the drill. All you gotta do is fight a live badger. Just kidding. How sick would that be? That'd be pretty fun, wouldn't it? The real reason, you gotta text the word SPIN to 57557. Or you can enter via our website, Spin's website, /cash machine. It is gonna cost 250 plus your standard message rate to play. You gotta be over 18. You're playing across the Glen Eric stations. All the T's and C's, they are long, they are boring. They're up on Spin's website as well. You got from now until this Friday, 3 p.m. to enter. Barry Dunn may give you a buzz then. If he does, you gotta answer the phone within 5 rings. No more than that. 5 rings of the phone, tell him that prize amount. All the money's yours. Simple as that. €200,000 exactly. Good luck.
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3: 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Like a duckling, I suppose, actually. 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
1: 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With McDonald's.
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7: There's been difficulties between Finn Russell and Gregor Townsend going back a little while. Catastrophic news for Scotland.
10: I've worked with Gregor since 2012. He was the Glasgow coach then. So 14 years, you're obviously going to have one, two, however many bus stops it is.
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0: Tate McRae, 10:35 and 9 a.m. tomorrow morning. That is when Spin's Naughty Threesome returns on Fully Charged with Emma, Dave and Fiona. Remember, you hear them play three throwbacks from the same artists. You can win AirPods, Ticketmaster vouchers and One For All vouchers as well. Not bad! If I didn't persuade you to tune in, well, maybe Miley can with a bit of bass. Bass persuades. This track in full is on the way, as well as Sienna Spyro. Hang on.
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10: I'm Leah, here's what's happening. Housing and the rising cost of living are the main issues impacting the country. That's according to a CSO survey. The research for 2025 shows people have become more worried about immigration. Jerry Riley from the CSO says the majority of 18 to 29-year-olds listed housing as their main area of concern.
11: The older the respondent, the less likely they were to include housing as one of the major issues. But it was 84% of 18 to 29-year-olds viewed housing as a top three issue.
10: Phone alerts could be an option to make drivers aware of people driving the wrong way on motorways. Transport Infrastructure Ireland has told the Oireachtas Transport Committee it's deployed all existing potential solutions to the issue. Pat Maher from TII says there are other options under review.
12: A sample of the fleet involving onboard units, number one, but also mobile phone app technology. It successfully proved the capability. So phone alerts potentially is a means of communicating with people, yes.
10: People planning on travelling to Australia need to be aware of the country's new visa rules. That's a warning from a migration expert. Australia's introduction of tougher visa enforcement measures will impact the amount of time backpackers can travel for. Registered migration agent Andrew McDonough has this advice.
13: If you think you see a future in Australia for yourself, don't leave it till 6-8 months into your visa to start thinking about how can you stay.
10: The Republic of Ireland manager admits his comments about the Israel match this weekend have taken focus off tomorrow's game.
14: Maybe from a leadership point of view, not clever for me to take the attention like this. I need to be focused on the game. The players need to be focused on the game.
10: Tamer Halgrimson described the upcoming ties against Israel as playing against genocide. The Israeli FA snapped back in a social media post with the words stupidity, ignorance and hypocrisy. And Dr. Hannah Fry says she'll use her skills in maths to beat the competition in the Celebrity Traitors. She's one of 21 stars taking part in the new UK series.
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10: Dara O'Shea says they will defer their discussions on the Israel games until after tomorrow's Nations League opener against Kosovo. The squad earned Pristina for the first of four games. The Republic of Ireland captain reveals they will revisit the topic on Friday.
18: We've known the noise around the game and there has been, but I think we've all tried to stay off social media as much as possible and stay together.
10: Limerick lead the way with 13 nominations for the 2026 Hurling All-Stars. 11 players from All-Ireland runners-up Galway make the shortlist, with Cork getting 7. Former Dublin goalkeeper Cliona O'Connor is the new manager of the Westmeath senior ladies footballers. She had previously served as a coach with Westmeath, and she was also part of Dublin's All-Ireland winning team in 2010. Download the Go Light app now, your new home for off the ball.
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19: Hey, it's Shannon here. First up, Taylor Swift announced she's dropping new music this week. Taking to Instagram, she wrote, "I've been impatiently waiting to tell you that my brand new single, Patient Zero, will drop on the 25th of September. The announcement comes after the Life of a Showgirl coded countdown appeared on her website, with some zeros added as Easter eggs on the Life of a Showgirl lyrics in her Instagram bio. Some clever Swifties are now convinced her Emmy's clue decodes the word encore. And Traitors Ireland is officially over after the grand finale took place last night.
20: I had such an amazing time. If I win the money, I would love to go on a honeymoon with my husband, and that's going to happen. But also, I'll send you loads of pictures because I am a faithful.
21: Are you serious?
20: Yes. And you met my husband, Dennis.
21: Your husband, Dennis?
19: Yep, Anna and Diego won season 2 as faithfuls, securing that 45,850 prize pop between them. For more of the hottest trending stories, add Spin to your social feeds.
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23: What's the crack? 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

0: 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You're hanging out on Spin with Matthew Matthews, and O'Briens have given me to give to you 4 tickets to the Wine Tasting Fest at the RDS in Dublin on October 9th and 10th. 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Now, Sinead, those dates you need to keep in the diary. 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
0: Yep, in the RDS Dublin next month. Well, Sinead, I'm going to hook you up with 4 tickets.
1: Brilliant. Brilliant. Thank you so much.
0: No worries, Sinead. I hope that brought you some joy. That's the name of this new track from Ray and her two sisters. Gonna play this in full, and up next is Harry Styles.

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0: house party in LA. I wonder what that's like. Spins cash machine. Cash machine. Speaking as someone who has never been to the States, I'm not going to find out that anytime soon because I have zero money to my name. But you, on the other hand, this Friday, that could all change if you get in to win on this, because 200 grand is at stake. 200,000 euro exactly. That is what we are promising to give away on Spin's cash machine. And you know the drill, you got to text the word SPIN to 57557. 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You got to be over 18. You're playing across the Glen Network stations. T's and C's, boring legal stuff are up on Spin's website. You have from now until this Friday, 3 p.m. to enter, and not a lot of time to go. So you got to answer the phone within five rings if Barry Gatton calls you then. Five rings of the phone, give him that prize amount. Money's all yours. You'll see every single cent. It is literally that simple. 200,000 euro exactly. It's like what they say. If you're not in, you can't win.
1: One massive spin hit is good.
2: 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But why stop there?
1: We're lining up 10 spin hits in a row. I need some company. When you're driving home, we'll keep the hits rolling.
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0: Here's what you need to know.
20: I'm Leah, here's what's happening. TikTok says it's taken down less than 30 videos related to wrong-way driving since last month's M9 crash. Reps from TikTok, Meta and Google are before the Oireachtas Media Committee this afternoon. Zachary Hatch from TikTok told Deputy Peter Chapclear 1,600 videos have been flagged for subjects such as risky driving since the crash.
21: Under 2% of that number has any indication of wrong-way driving. And it's
22: so 32.
21: Not, it's under that number and that's around
22: so
21: where
22: less,
21: it is.
22: Less than 30.
20: Gardaí are investigating a shooting in South Dublin early this morning. Shortly after midnight, Gardaí responded to reports of a gun being fired outside an apartment complex on the Naas Road. No one was injured. It's the second shooting to take place in the city this week. The government is failing to identify victims of child trafficking. That's according to the Irish Human Rights and Equality Commission. Its new report says current figures do not represent the reality of the problem. Chief Commissioner Liam Herrick says other countries are recording far more victims than Ireland is.
23: But if you compare us, for example, with the United Kingdom. The last year, which there's full figures for in the UK, found 7,000 potential victims of child trafficking.
20: People need to be aware of Australia's new visa rules if they are planning on travelling there. That's according to registered migration agent Andrew McDonough. He has this advice.
24: If you think you see a future in Australia for yourself, don't leave it till 6-8 months into your visa to start thinking about how can you stay.
20: Sinn Féin says the upcoming budget can't be just more of the same. The party is accusing the government of leaving behind working people. Public Expenditure Minister Jack Chambers says the government is going to respond to the serious pressures homes are facing.
25: That's why there'll be a targeted income tax package, prioritising low and middle income workers to reward work in our economy.
20: The Traitors Ireland came to a dramatic end last night. Anna and Diego were the final two left standing.
26: I had so much suspicion on Diego from the very beginning, but it was never anything solid.
20: And both were revealed as faithfuls, sharing the prize pot.
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20: Dara O'Shea says they will defer their discussions on the Israel games until after tomorrow's Nations League opener against Kosovo. The squad are in Pristina for the first of four games. The Republic of Ireland captain reveals they will revisit the topic on Friday.
30: We've known the noise around the game and there has been, but I think we've all tried to stay off social media as much as possible and stay together.
20: Limerick lead the way with 13 nominations for the 2026 Hurling All-Stars. 11 players from All-Ireland runners-up Galway make the shortlist, with Cork getting 7. Former Dublin goalkeeper Cliona O'Connor is the new manager of the Westmeath senior ladies footballers. She had previously served as a coach with Westmeath, and she was also part of Dublin's All-Ireland winning team in 2010. Download the Go Loud app now, your new home for Off the Ball.
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31: How's it going? It's Shannon here. First up, Mariah Carey might be the queen of Christmas, but Ella Langley is officially the queen of the charts. Ella just broke Mariah's all-time record for the longest-running number one song on the Billboard Hot 100, as Choosin' Texas tops the chart for the 23rd week. The record was previously held by All I Want for Christmas Is You, which spent 22 weeks at number one. Graham Norton revealed he gets Tom Cruise's famous coconut cake every Christmas.
32: It's every Christmas, you get this beautiful cake from Tom Cruise saying, you know, have a lovely holiday. And also, I don't know what's in it because it stays fresh for a long time. Because it arrives kind of late November, early December. And We normally have it on Boxing Day.
31: And Hilary Duff made all of her dreams come true when she recreated that iconic Trevi Fountain scene from the Lizzie McGuire movie during her visit to Rome. 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
1: It's Matthew Matthews hanging out, talking to you through a microphone while playing songs. Yes, I know. Somehow managed to make a career out of this. 10 spinets in a row, ready to go with Shakira on the way. Jenny in there as well, but first, it's Dermo.
2: Well, you were

0: Right there on Spin's Instagram, you'll see the moment Anna and Diego won Traders Ireland last night. I really thought the Traders had it in the bag. Still though, deserve win for the faithfuls nonetheless. How does it feel?
1: It's insane. There's no even words. I feel like I'm at the fire pit again, not being able to speak.

Mm-hmm. You know Spin K-Pop. It's a real thing, playing all the K-Pop songs 24/7, just like that one. You can check it on the Go Loud app and also on DAB, if you know what that is. I mean, who does? This is new from Alex Warren now. 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

0: €2.50 to enter, and in return, you guessed €200,000. That's a pretty good return on investment right there, if you ask me. Guaranteed winner this Friday on Spin's Cash Machine. €200,000 on the button, a fifth of a million. It could be you, Barry Dunn, calls after three on that day. So remember, if that is the case, you might see a private number on your phone. And if you do, you got to answer the phone within five rings, all right? Five rings of the phone. Tell Barry Dunn $200K. You'll win it all tax-free going into the weekend. Covered up until the C word that is Christmas. Apologies for using that word. 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You got to be over 18. You're playing across the Glen Network stations. T's and C's up on SPIN's website. You do all that, you're in to win at €200,000 this Friday after three. Good luck. Brand new Chanel, certainly could buy a lot of pairs with that. It's Slater. This track from her is on the way, and I'll get Tame Impala on for you next.
1: Ireland's got millions of stories, and on September 24th, we're making space for more of them.
2: 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If I look like I'm struggling, just say to me here, look, do you need a hand? If I say no, do not give me a hand. But if I say yes, you're more than welcome to.
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1: Thursday, September 24th, Ella Anderson presents One Day, Many Voices on Spin. 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

go on, give it a shot. I mean, it is worth it. Play the Tricky 10 tomorrow morning on Fully Charged with Emma, Dave and Fiona just after 8. 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

0: Taylor Swift on Spin, your number one hit music station, and Matthew Matthews moving aside, but do keep it here as the Naughty Threesome is next. Three tracks back to back from the early 2000s, and I think you'll be satisfied because it's all kicking off next with Benny Benassi. Satisfaction.
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18: I'm Ella, here's what's happening. TikTok says it's taken down less than 30 videos related to wrong-way driving since last month's M9 crash. Reps from social media companies are before the Oireachtas Media Committee this afternoon. Zachary Hecht from TikTok told Deputy Peter Chatclear 1,600 videos have been flagged for subjects such as risky driving since the crash.
19: Under 2% of that number has any indication of wrong-way driving, and
20: so
19: it's
20: 32.
19: Not highly. It's under that number, and that's around
20: so
19: where it is.
20: Less than 30, basically.
19: And it's not always readily apparent.
18: But RSA CEO Sam Wade says taking videos down isn't good enough.
21: They need to get better at actually stopping the videos being posted in the first instance, as opposed to a performance KPI of how quickly they take them down.
18: Gardaí are investigating a shooting in Dublin 12 early this morning. Shortly after midnight, Gardaí responded to reports of a gun being fired outside an apartment complex on the Naas Road. No one was injured, and it's the second shooting to take place in the city this week. People should wait until they get their Australian visa before booking flights. That's the advice of migration expert Andrew McDonough.
22: I was speaking to a guy this morning. He's trapped in Bali, but he applied for his visa on the assumption that the visa would come through very, very quickly, as they have historically. And of course, they're slowing down now. They're talking about taking 3 months.
18: The country is rolling out tighter visa enforcement rules over the next 12 months. The majority of 18 to 29-year-olds listed housing as their main area of concern. The CSO survey shows 25% of people are worried about climate change, compared to 40% in 2023. Gary Riley from the CSO says the environment also slipped off the agenda in other countries.
23: When you compare Ireland with other countries when it comes to environmental issues, we're around 1 in 4. That's kind of similar to a lot of countries, but Japan was higher at 38%, Denmark 34%.
18: And research has revealed a sweet spot when it comes to the vocal pitch that women find attractive in men. Experts in England say men with a moderate pitch of 95 hertz are the most attractive, which is similar to the tone of Barack Obama and Jared Butler.
24: Ah, yeah, we're good mates, yeah. Look, I'm always there for him, 100%, through thick and thin. And sure, he likes having me around. Anytime he's going out, I'll get the shout, you know? And someday, I'll probably kill him.
25: Smoking isn't the friend you think it is. 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
18: Republic of Ireland captain Dara O'Shea says they're fully focused on tomorrow's Nations League match with Kosovo, despite the controversy surrounding their upcoming games with Israel.
26: We've known the noise around the game, and there has been, but I think we've all tried to stay off social media as much as possible and stay together, and we've got a massive game tomorrow that we've been preparing for.
18: The squad are in Pristina for the first of 4 games. A penalty given to Sunderland against Arsenal was incorrectly awarded, according to the Key Match Incidents panel. The independent group says Ezri Konsa's challenge was untidy, but Sunderland's Dan Ballard was also guilty of holding. And Limerick lead the way with 13 nominations for the 2026 Hurling All-Stars. 11 players from All-Ireland runners-up Galway make the shortlist, with Cork getting 7. Download the Go Loud app now, your new home for Off the Ball.
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27: Hey, it's Shannon here with you on entertainment. 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
28: I can't believe that Nicole Kidman knows who I am. Like, that is insane. And I wrote it obviously because I love her so much. So to get the recognition from the person that you wrote the song about, like, she's a legend. because it's like Nicole Kidman loves it and she knows me.
27: This year's VMAs will pay tribute to the late George Michael. A tribute melody is set to be performed by Ray, Somber and Teddy Swims. Plus, Taylor Swift is rumoured to perform her new single, Patient Zero. And Jessica Lange revealed what made her come back to American Horror Story Season 13.
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31: What's up, Steve K? 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Three songs from the noughties. Are you ready? I am. It was the summer of 2002. Italian DJ producer gave us this. Benny Benassi, Satisfaction. 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
2: Let's go. This very month, back in 2002, Avril Lavigne gave us that hit. Skater Boy on the Naughty Threesome. We'll do it again tomorrow morning, fully charged. Emma, Dave and Fiona, just after 9 o'clock. You're listening out for three songs from the same artist to win some fantastic prizes. And of course, the Naughty Stream right there for you. 24-7 on the Go Loud app. Tears running down my eyes, my face. Sabrina next.
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14: Is it time? I think it is. For 10 spin hits in a row. Let's get into it. Steve Kay here. Culture on the way. Lady Gaga to come as well. And Sabrina Carpenter now. Tears. Spin.

commercial free. And congrats to Lady Gaga and her fiancé Michael Polanski on the baby girl who's named Baby Goo Goo. Is that real? Like the

Jazzy Kent tonight on Spin. What a game play from Diego last night on the Traders. Himself and Anna, well deserved. What winners they were. It's the highs and lows, isn't it? It's the highs when you're watching the final and the lows when you realize it's up.

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2: 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Yes, Hugh Gale

0: Fugel and Salto, two French DJ producers. That song dates back to 1982 from a Jamaican artist, her name, Sister Nancy, refreshed and revamped for 2026.
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0: 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Best of luck. Harry Styles, let's play him next.

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3: The M50 northbound is backed up between Junction 11 Tala and Junction 9 Red Cow. Still, Oregon Road outbound has a delay between St John of God's and Newtown Park Avenue Junction. And Goatstown Road southbound onto Dramarton Road is congested from Goatstown Avenue Junction to Upper Kilmacud Road Junction.
1: Here's what you need to know.
3: I'm Ella, here's what's happening. TikTok says it removes the vast majority of videos with dangerous activity and challenges before it can be viewed. The company told the Oireachtas Media Committee it removed less than 30 wrong-way driving videos since the M9 crash last month, in which five teenagers were killed. Zachary Hecht from TikTok told Senator Evan Ní Hoileáin every video is automatically moderated when uploaded.
4: No content moderation system is 100% perfect, but we are already addressing over 99% of videos before there are any reports. Over 83% before there are any views.
3: Two shootings have taken place on the south side this week. One was aimed at a car on the Jamestown Road and the other at an apartment complex on the Naas Road. Sinn Féin councillor Dáithí Doolan is demanding more Garda presence.
5: I think people are very anxious, they're fearful. And the attack on Monday night was very close to the senior citizen complex, so people there are quite vulnerable. After last night's gun attack, people thought it was over with, but unfortunately it's not.
3: The Taoiseach says he isn't pushing for an increase to the bans for the Help to Buy scheme.
6: Well, sorry, we haven't raised Help to Buy, and I haven't raised that at the meetings we've had at the leadership level. We're looking at the supply chain, but just more specifically, that's not the case as you have asserted.
3: That's despite reports Housing Minister James Brown wants to see first-time buyers given up to €50,000 towards a home. The current scheme allows for a €30,000 tax refund, or 10% of the value of the home. The Republic of Ireland boss admits it probably wasn't very clever of him to take attention away with his comments about the Israel games.
7: We're grateful for all the support we have, creating, taking over maybe the headlines at the moment, what I said last meeting we had.
3: Eimear Hallgrímsson's team will play Kosovo tomorrow night, followed by the controversial game against Israel on Sunday. He previously described those matches as playing against genocide. And Taylor Swift has announced more new music. The singer will release an extended edition of her most recent album, The Life of a Showgirl, with four new songs. It comes just one day after Taylor announced one of them will be called Patient Zero.
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3: Republic of Ireland captain Dara O'Shea says they're fully focused on tomorrow's Nations League match with Kosovo, despite the controversy surrounding their upcoming games with Israel.
12: We've known the noise around the game and there has been, but I think we've all tried to stay off social media as much as possible and stay together, and we've got a massive game tomorrow that we've been preparing for. And
3: the squad are in Pristina for the first of four games. A penalty given to Sunderland against Arsenal was incorrectly awarded, according to the Key Match Incidents panel. The independent group says Ezri Konsa's challenge was untidy, but Sunderland's Dan Ballard was also guilty of holding. And Limerick lead the way with 13 nominations for the 2026 Hurling All-Stars. 11 players from All-Ireland runners-up Galway make the shortlist, with Cork getting 7. Download the Go Loud app now, your new home for Off the Ball.
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13: Hey, it's Shannon here. First up, Taylor Swift announced she's dropping new music this week. Taking to Instagram, she wrote, "I've been impatiently waiting to tell you that my brand new single, Patient Zero, will drop on the 25th of September. The announcement comes after The Life of a Showgirl coded countdown appeared on her website, with some zeros added as Easter eggs on The Life of a Showgirl lyrics in her Instagram bio. Some clever Swifties are now convinced her Emmy's clue decodes the word encore. And Traitors Ireland is officially over after the grand finale took place last night.
14: I had such an amazing time. If I win the money, I would love to go on a honeymoon with my husband, and that's going to happen. But also, I'll send you loads of pictures because I am a faithful.
15: Are you serious?
14: Yes. And you met my husband, Dennis.
15: Your husband, Dennis?
13: Yep, Anna and Diego won season 2 as faithfuls, securing that 45,850 prize pot between them. For more of the hottest trending stories, add Spin to your social feeds.
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0: What's going on? Steve K getting you through your workday with these incredible spin hits. Khaki Kid on the way. Fontaine's DC, Marianne. And the boys now. Here's Kingfisher. The sun will never settle on Spin.
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0: Kygo, Khalid, and Griffin, Save My Love. What is a jelly Birkin bag?
1: What?
0: Well, that was one of the questions on the girly quiz this morning on Fully Charged. You can see more on that right there. We got it for you on Spin's Insta. And let's come right back. Sienna Spira, Great Expectation, playing next.
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4: The M50 northbound is backed up between Junction 12 Fairhouse and Junction 9 Red Cow. Traffic on Rattoth Road northbound is solid after the Bogies roundabout to Ballybogan Road Junction. And Phibsborough Road northbound is congested from Constitution Hill to Hart's Corner.
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0: 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We guarantee to give it away Friday after 3 o'clock. Good luck. Like an Cat's Eye. Animal are going to play this song on the way. 10 spin hits in a row to come alongside Niall Horan and Gracie Abrams.
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18: The M50 northbound is backed up between Junction 12 Fairhouse and Junction 9 Red Cow. Traffic on Rototh Road northbound is solid from St Dominic's to Ballyboggan Road Junction. And there's heavy traffic under Seth Street northbound onto Drumcondra Road and Swords Road from Cable Street to Collins Avenue.
1: Here's what you need to know.
18: I'm Ella, here's what's happening. TikTok says it removes the vast majority of videos with dangerous activity before it can even be viewed. The company told the Oireachtas Media Committee it removed less than 30 wrong way driving videos since the M9 crash last month. Zachary Hecht from TikTok told Senator Evanny Hillen every video is automatically moderated when uploaded.
19: No content moderation system is 100% perfect, but we are already addressing over 99% of videos before there are any reports, over 83%. Before there are any views.
18: Over at the Transport Committee meeting, TII's Andrew O'Sullivan says the technology they have isn't fully capable of reporting wrong-way driving when it's happening.
20: Two of the things that have come to pass in recent days in looking at it is raindrops running down the camera lens. The technology thinks it's a car moving the wrong way.
18: Rising housing prices and the cost of living are the main issues impacting people. 77,000 people took part in the CSO survey last year, where 24% listed immigration as their top concern. Child trafficking is a larger problem in Ireland than people think. That's according to the Irish Human Rights and Equality Commission, which says the majority of victims aren't being identified. Its Chief Commissioner Liam Herrick says legislation already exists to stop this.
21: The frustration for all of those agencies, including an Garda Síochána and Tusla, is that that new system has not been commenced. So more than 2 years after passing the law, that system is not in operation.
18: 50% of large companies are set to require fixed in-office days by 2027. That's according to William Fry, which says concerns about socialising and monitoring employee performance are the biggest hurdles faced by employers when it comes to hybrid working. Ryanair's boss has warned flight prices could rise by up to 20% next summer if oil prices stay high. Michael O'Leary also admitted he wants oil prices to stay high because it'll force other budget airlines out of the market. And Simone Biles has revealed she and her husband, Jonathan Owens, were victims of a robbery at their Chicago home. The Olympic gymnast says three masked men broke in and stole her Porsche.
22: Let your little one's imagination run wild with Build-A-Bear at McDonald's. Because you might just see a sparkly kitty, but your little one sees an underwater town detective who solves ghost mysteries and drives a giggle-powered pirate ship. Some fun, some food. It's all inside this Happy Meal. Until the 2nd of November from 11 a.m. includes one pre-selected Booker toy while stocks last, subject to availability.
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18: Republic of Ireland captain Dara O'Shea says the squad is fully focused on tomorrow's Nations League match with Kosovo, despite the controversy surrounding their upcoming games with Israel.
3: You're coming on the Sunday and you're in the international bubble straight away, so we've known the noise around the game and there has been, but I think we've all tried to stay off social media as much as possible and stay together.
18: The Israel games will be played at neutral venues in Serbia and Hungary. All-Ireland champions Limerick lead the way in the All-Star hurling nominations, accounting for 13 of the 45 player shortlist. Galway follow close behind on 11, while Cork have received 7 nominations. And former Dublin goalkeeper Cliona O'Connor is the new manager of the Westmeath Ladies Footballers. She replaces Frank Brown at the helm. Download the Go Loud app now, your new home for Off the Ball.
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4: How's it going? It's Shannon here. First up, Mariah Carey might be the queen of Christmas, but Ella Langley is officially the queen of the charts. Ella just broke Mariah's all-time record for the longest-running number one song on the Billboard Hot 100, as Choosin' Texas tops the chart for the 23rd week. The record was previously held by All I Want for Christmas Is You, which spent 22 weeks at number one. Graham Norton revealed he gets Tom Cruise's famous coconut cake every Christmas.
23: It's every Christmas, you get this beautiful cake from Tom Cruise saying, you know, have a lovely holiday. And also, I don't know what's in it because it stays fresh for a long time. Because it arrives kind of late November, early December. And we normally have it on Boxing Day.
4: And Hilary Duff made all of her dreams come true when she recreated that iconic Trevi Fountain scene from the Lizzie McGuire movie during her visit to Rome. 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
25: Ah, yes, you did it. Another work day done and dusted. Well, I hope it is. After 5 o'clock, Steve K here with Cat's Eye Animal on the way. Ooh, we got Shaboozy, a bar song, and now Mr. Niall Horan.
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Look at my life, Gracie Abrams. 10 spin hits in a row. I mean, hey, that's what we do all day long. And the most music on your drive, that's my promise for you. Shaboozy now. Fire song.

it's a hot new song from Clementine Douglas called Trust. I'm going to play it to come. Adela on the way, Ain't in LA. And now Coulter, here's Trapped on Spotify.

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2: 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And look at this lady, Clementine Douglas, her hot new song. It is Trust.

0: Tins, but hits and oil pretty good. Hot Clementine Douglas, that is Trust. Now, tomorrow morning, once again, reminding you, Emma, Dave and Fiona on Fully Charged play the Tricky 10. Now, if you can get all 10 questions correct, you can win €2,000. Give it a shot after 8 tomorrow morning. And Slater Dance, got a player to come, and Harry Styles on the way.
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3: Patrick Street northbound onto Bridge Street is busy from Kevin Street Junction to the Quays. St John's Road outbound is backed up between the Underground Car Park and Island Bridge. And Drumcondra Road southbound is busy from Bird Avenue to Churchtown Road Junction.
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Her name is Jenny. The song Less Than a Lover. I'm going to play this to come alongside Ariana Grande and Tame Impala in there. Loser. 10 spin hits in a row. 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
17: I'm Ella, here's what's happening. The chair of the Oireachtas Media Committee, Alan Kelly, says social media companies should face criminal liability after the M9 crash.
18: Instead of countries trying to meet your requirements, you're going to have to meet our requirements. And if you don't meet those requirements over a period of time, based on an audit, based on a percentage of failing, well, then you're going to have to be held criminally liable.
17: Reps from TikTok, Google and Meta appeared before the committee today to answer questions about how wrong-way driving content is appearing on their platforms. There are calls for increased Garda presence on the south side to tackle gun violence.
19: Garda all over Dublin Castle, all around City Hall and all around Parliament Street and Dame Street to protect the good and the great for the EU presidency. But that's simply not good enough for our communities. We need to make sure that the Garda presence is not decreased because of that.
17: That's Sinn Féin councillor Dáithí Doolan. Shots were fired at an apartment complex on the Naas Road today and at a car on the Jamestown Road in Inchicore on Monday. Taoiseach Micheál Martin wants people to earn more money for renting a room in their house.
20: The rent-a-room scheme has been very effective since it was introduced, particularly in the last number of years for student accommodation.
17: The rent-a-room scheme currently allows someone to earn up to €14,000 tax-free. Higher Education Minister James Lawless is pushing for that to increase to €20,000 a year. A migration expert warns it will become more difficult for people to get student visas for Australia. It comes as part of the country's new immigration measures, which are being rolled out over the next 12 months. Here's registered migration agent Andrew McDonough.
21: General advice was always hop on a student visa to extend your stay. They are absolutely clamping down on that so that unless you are a genuine student, it's much, much harder to get a visa.
17: And Traders Faithfuls Anna and Diego have been named winners after last night's finale, despite being suspicious of each other throughout. Pork was voted out prior, revealing he was a traitor.
22: I'm a musician by trade, so like being on the stage, controlling the crowd is something that I've always tried to achieve in my life. So when it came to controlling a room full of randomers, I feel like that helped me out.
23: I'm so fancy. Are you ready?
24: Whoa! The engine's smoking.
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17: Republic of Ireland captain Dara O'Shea says the squad is fully focused on tomorrow's Nations League match with Kosovo, despite the controversy surrounding their upcoming games with Israel.
29: You're coming on the Sunday and you're in the international bubble straight away, so we've known the noise around the game and there has been, but I think we've all tried to stay off social media as much as possible and stay together.
17: The Israel games will be played at neutral venues in Serbia and Hungary. All-Ireland champions Limerick lead the way in the All-Star hurling nominations, accounting for 13 of the 45 player shortlist. Galway follow close behind on 11, while Cork have received 7 nominations. And former Dublin goalkeeper Cliona O'Connor is the new manager of the Westmeath Ladies Footballers. She replaces Frank Brown at the helm. Download the Go Loud app now, your new home for Off the Ball.
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30: Hey, it's Shannon here. First up, Taylor Swift announced she's dropping new music this week. Taking to Instagram, she wrote, "I've been impatiently waiting to tell you that my brand new single, Patient Zero, will drop on the 25th of September." The announcement comes after the Life of a Showgirl coded countdown appeared on her website, with some zeros added as Easter eggs on the Life of a Showgirl lyrics in her Instagram bio. Some clever Swifties are now convinced her Emmy's clue decodes the word encore. And Traders Ireland is officially over after the grand finale took place last night.
31: I had such an amazing time. If I win the money, I would love to go on a honeymoon with my husband, and that's going to happen. But also, I'll send you loads of pictures because I am a faithful.
32: Are you serious?
31: Yes. And you met my husband, Dennis.
32: Your husband, Dennis?
30: Yep, Anna and Diego won season 2 as faithfuls, securing that 45,850 prize pop between them. For more of the hottest trending stories, add Spin to your social feeds.
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time for another hour of the hottest songs on the radio. 10 spin hits in a row. Got Tame Impala to come, Loser. Ariana Grande in there as well. Let's do it right now. Milky and Mallgrave, Just the Way You Are.

Be in to win tomorrow morning. Fully charged, Emma, Dave and Fiona. After 9 o'clock, you're listening out for three songs from the same artist on the Naughty Threesome. BB Rex and Faithless now. New Religion.

0: 7 hits in a row. Just beautiful from Jenny. It's Less Than a Lover. Joy from Ray alongside her two sisters. Let me play this song for you on the way. And Sam Smith and Kim Petras, Unholy, all to come. Hang on.
1: Ireland's got millions of stories. And on September 24th, we're making space for more of them.
2: You know, we don't mind being asked. If I look like I'm struggling, just say to me, here, look, do you need a hand? If I say no, do not give me a hand. But if I say yes, you're more than welcome to.
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3: 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And add the I'm just curious part, because then we can see your intention.
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1: Thursday, September 24th, Ella Anderson presents One Day, Many Voices on Spin. 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
23: 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Jamie and Faye.
0: Jamie and Faye on Spin. With 7 Up Pink. Refreshment that hits different.

0: Hello, good evening. It's Pete and Paddy with you, sitting in for Jamie and Faye.
1: Paddy, what is the crack?
0: How are you?
1: I'm great. How are you?
0: Good. It's fantastic to see your face yet again this week.
1: Oh, come here. What a week it's been.
0: it's been good.
1: Not many people get to spend this much time with me. You're lucky.
0: I am very
1: lucky.
0: You're
1: one of the lucky ones. I'm like one of these people that just like pops in and pops out of places.
0: Yeah.
1: I'm liable to show up in your tea, but I don't spend too much time anywhere. And you're spending the most time. You've spent more time with me this week than most of my friends and family I probably have in a long time.
0: And I just feel a privilege to do
1: yeah,
0: so.
1: Yeah, you should, yeah. And I didn't even charge you.
0: No, for once. Speaking of spending time with people, I went for coffee with my dad this morning.
1: Oh, nice.
0: We went for the
1: did you pay or did he?
0: No, I paid.
1: Oh,
0: big
1: my God.
0: Treat for
1: that's
0: dad.
1: Because you got a full week's work.
0: Yeah, I did, yeah.
1: yeah, bring out the big
0: look at me, Dad. Yeah, I'll buy your coffee for you. Actually, he also, the cheek of him, ordered a cake with it as well.
1: Really? You
0: like,
1: see? They get to that certain age and they're like, I've done enough for you, now it's your time to pay me back.
0: Yeah, coffee and a cake. But anyway, so I ordered it and he'd ordered it. He gets an Americano with milk on the side and three sugars, right?
1: Three sugars?
0: Yeah, I know.
1: Oh
0: he loves
1: God,
0: the sugar.
1: Fair play to him. Not so, sweet enough, obviously.
0: Yeah, so when...
1: And you were there with the little sweetener, I bet you.
0: Yeah,
1: one Canderel.
0: The Canderel, yeah. So the lady... Canderel's the best.
1: Yeah,
0: The lady, she made the... She put the three spoons of sugar into the cup, then passed it to the barista, blah, blah, blah.
1: Yeah.
0: I came back in to collect them. He put it down in front of me. He was like, Americano! Boom, put it down in front of me. And I looked at it and I was like, that's just not an Americano. But anyway, I'm just going to go with this just in case it's the new thing. 100% just looked like tea. Brought it out to my dad, stuck in front of my dad, and he goes, I presume that's yours and not mine, is it? I was like, what do you mean? He goes, that's tea. And I was like, it's not. It's Americano, Dad. And he's like, that's not Americano. And he's from Cork as well. And he took
1: from
0: a sip.
1: The same place, are we?
0: Yeah, they are. You are.
1: Class.
0: And he didn't. He was like, that's not Americano. I was like, Grano, bring it back in then. Brought it back in, back to the barista. And I was like, is that tea? Because I tasted it. It tastes kind of like tea. And he looked in. He was like, Jesus, I'm so sorry, man. I actually forgot to put the coffee in it.
1: He didn't
0: put
1: any. It was just water.
0: He just put water into the cup that already had the sugar.
1: God.
0: So it was sweet hot water you were drinking, which actually just tasted like tea with sugar.
1: Yeah, totally.
0: So he completely got it wrong.
1: On that, I went into a cafe last week and I was like, can I get an Americano, black Americano with one Canderel, one sweetener.
0: Yeah.
1: And she's like, I could see her kind of freaking out a little bit.
0: She's like, is your granddad on the way?
1: She was kind of looking at me and I was like, if you don't have a sweetener, it's fine. She goes, no, I do. But she just whipped out a box of Canderel from her back pocket. She's like, they're my personal ones. And just clicked one in from her back pocket.
0: She was stressed and she didn't want to give you any of hers.
1: And you know what? I don't blame her because there's nothing worse than you when you run out of sweeteners.
0: Yeah.
1: You know what I mean? And then you actually have to have the sugar.
0: And you've gone into her secret stash.
1: Yeah, exactly.
0: you're a bad man.
1: Listen,
0: you're hanging out with Pete and Paddy. Tickets from Welcome Todd on the way. And of course, there's Just Eat Vouchers with The Climb. You're on Spin.

0: Cat's Eye, that is Animal on a Spin. Good evening, it is Pete and Paudy hanging out with you.
1: Now, Pete, I was looking at the news today, right, and apparently scientists have now found the sexiest male voice.
0: They found my voice.
1: You wish. You wish. Look, in fairness, they say it's if it's slightly lower, not too high pitched, not too low, just on the lower register.

0: extraordinary things when they're given an opportunity.
1: Oh, yeah.
0: We sometimes think that our leaders have to be, have fancy degrees or well-educated.
1: You see, with that type of voice, I'm buying in. I'm listening to every word he's saying.
2: You see, is it because we just love him? Is it because everyone loves him and trusts him and he's like a father figure to everybody?
1: Yeah, I think so.
2: You know? So I'm like, do I just love listening to him because he's like that father figure, or do we love listening to him because he's got 96 hertz?
1: I think it's it's the voice.
2: It's the voice, yeah. It's like
1: sexy Barack.
2: Sexy, sulky tones, yeah, totally. Another one for you, right? And this doesn't surprise me in the slightest, right? It's probably one of the most distinct voices on the planet. It's Morgan Freeman.
3: It tells me what's right and what's not.
1: God.
3: When to leave,
2: it's like
3: and
2: leather.
3: Where to go.
1: It's beautiful.
3: It's not Shakespeare. It does not speak in memorable lines. My inner voice always gives it to me straight.
1: Oh my
2: he
1: God.
2: He could read the phone book and I'd be like, I'd be hooked. But you know, when I listen to him actually, right? I just feel like I'm at the cinema.
1: Yeah.
2: Do you know what I mean? So like, then again, I'm like, is it because he's got a gorgeous voice, or does it just remind me of when I'm in the cinema where I love going?
1: I like where this is going, because I find out those two voices, like I'm fully on board with what they're saying, and it just draws me in so much. And it's probably why I love Morgan Freeman as an actor, but it's probably just the pitch of his voice.
2: Yeah, well, they say, right, if the research says if it's a deep, calm, resonant voice, then people are going to be more attracted to it. Deeper voices, and they kind of just compared them to movie cinemas and like ads for movies. Another one on the list is Gerard Butler.
4: Bring the crowns and heads of conquered kings to my.
1: Oh, is this from 300?
2: Step. Yes.
4: You insult my queen. You threaten my people with slavery and death. This is Sparta!
2: Even when he's shouting.
1: That scene, you know, just lives forever.
2: That's a class one, isn't it, right? So this is bringing me on to my next point, and what I'm trying to get at here, right, is now you've got a new social media trend called voice maxing, right? You might have heard of looks maxing.
1: Yeah.
2: When people are like going above and beyond to like make their looks better.
1: Yeah.
2: This is voice maxing. So apparently now people are trying this trend to try and make their voice seem more attractive. And it's particularly a trend amongst young men trying to make their voice more masculine to attract female attention, right? So there's some exercises that people can do. They include humming, breathing, practicing your chest voice.
1: Okay.
2: Which is, I think, is like if you're down, like even when I do it, it's terrible. Even when you like go down like this.
1: If you're talking in your chest.
2: Another thing people are doing are neck crunches.
1: Like instead of sit-up crunches?
2: I think so. I think you're just like moving your neck. And another thing is mewing is another thing, right? Which is an oral posture exercise where you rest your entire tongue flat against the roof of your mouth to sharpen your jawline. So you already have a jawline.
1: Am I doing
2: this?
1: You
2: already have a jawline. Leave some for the rest of us.
1: So if I just go like this,
2: it's just
1: same.
2: You just look like you're pouting.
1: That's the point. It's moving the.
2: Yeah, I guess so. I guess yeah. No, you're a piece of. You're nothing short of putting your finger up to your lip and taking a picture like a duck selfie. You know, we can work on it.
1: We can.
2: We're working it.
1: So what you're saying is here. There's more room. No, not more room. There's more work coming in the market for voice trainers now at the moment. Yeah,
2: exactly. Yeah, everyone's trying to get their voice lower. But what they've also found, and I'll leave you on this one, is scientists have also found that even though men are trying to make their voices lower, it doesn't actually make you more attractive to females, but it does make you sound more dominant and scary to other men. So there is a plus to it.
1: There's the dominant side.
2: You're not going to get a girlfriend off it.
1: All right, well, listen, the next link we're going to do, we're going to drop our voices to a little bit deeper.
2: And
1: we're going to
2: know how I can do that.
1: Far, in two songs' time, we're going to be far more sexier and deeper here on Spin. Here's Alex Warren, a fresh new track. It's Emerald Eyes.

0: Sonny Federa, Becky Hill, latest release, Say Something, off her upcoming album, which I believe is out very soon. You're hanging out with Pete and Paudie, and it is time for Pit, Peak, or Freak. This is how it works. Each hour, I will choose which entertainment story I want to hear, Pit, Peak, or Freak, and Paudie will tell us whatever entertainment story matches that choice.
1: Yeah, so will it be a celebrity disaster, good news from Hollywood, or something completely unhinged? Let's find out. Peter, tell me, Pit, Peak, or Freak?
0: I think we started with Peak yesterday. So.
1: We did. We started off on the right foot, we said.
0: Yeah, I'd like to start off on the bad
1: change
0: foot.
1: It up, right.
0: Yeah, let's go for Pit.
1: Okay, good one. Now, I know you've been away. I don't know if the name Davide makes any sense to you.
0: Your man from Love Island.
1: Yes.
0: Davide.
1: Yeah,
0: Gantelloni,
1: exactly, right?
0: Or something.
1: So his current girlfriend, her name is Iris Rabea. Ow, right? She.
0: Ow.
1: Yeah, well, I'm assuming that's how it's. How would you pronounce A-U?
0: Ow.
1: Ow.
0: Yeah.
1: Ouch. Right, I'm going to call, for the purpose of this, I'm going to call her Iris, right?
0: Okay.
1: But for anyone who's wondering who he is, he was going out with Ekin-Su, right? Or he won the show with Ekin-Su.
0: Yeah,
1: right?
0: They did.
1: So anyway, Iris and himself have been going out for about 2 years now, right? But she has now been sentenced to 18 months in prison, right? In federal prison in LA for tax evasion. She's actually pleaded guilty for filing a false tax return.
0: No,
1: right?
0: Way.
1: Now, have you ever had to file your own tax return?
0: Yeah, I had to do them in Australia. Oh. Beep, beep, beep, beep.
1: Flaxing again. Come here. I'm
0: telling
1: you
0: have
1: now,
0: to
1: right?
0: do them here as well.
1: Oh, it's chronic, right? I'm convinced they purposely make it difficult so that you'll do it wrong and they can find you.
0: I am convinced that is one of the things we should be learning in school.
1: 100%.
0: Rather than all the other shite
1: we
0: learn.
1: Oh my God, you are so correct.
0: Yeah.
1: It's one of those things that I never knew I needed until I actually was standing
0: was it
1: there.
0: A tax return.
1: Like sitting down at the laptop. Now I just outsource.
0: Yeah.
1: Accountant. I can't. It's worth the money.
0: Yeah, you just have too much money to look after.
1: I wish I did. I actually don't at all. I'm just so afraid of the tax man. Yeah. You have no idea. It's like the boogeyman.
0: Yeah.
1: You know what I mean? In fact, I'm like, who is the tax man? Does he even exist?
0: I don't think
1: you know
0: he
1: what
0: does.
1: I mean? You know, we just call him the boogeyman. Anyway, right? So prosecutors said that this woman, Iris, between 2020 and 2023, she said that more than 2.6 million was transferred to her personal accounts, right? She failed to properly declare that the income, she failed to properly declare it, and as a result, she evaded the tax on it, right? So mm-hmm. the money was linked to her ex. It was something that she did with her ex-boyfriend. They were kind of in it together,
0: yeah.
1: Right? He's also, after being sentenced, and he's like standing trial for wiring fraud and tax evasion as well. And she created all these offshore companies so that she could launder the money and basically
0: okay.
1: was trying to avoid all of the taxes and got caught by the Lee Roadie.
0: This isn't her first rodeo for you're not opening up offshore bank accounts off a whim.
1: My thing is like it's always the rich people.
0: Tell you,
1: it's always.
0: But that's how the rich stay rich.
1: You said it. You said it. Took the words right out of my mouth.
0: Us poor people, we're too honest.
1: No, and I mean my tax is probably pocket change to like all these rich people who are the ones who are always evading the tax. It's absolutely mad, right? She also has been ordered to pay back $1.4 million and to forfeit any luxury possessions that she might have,
0: God.
1: Right? So they reportedly include, so these are the things that are going to be given back. Luxury cars, designer handbags, 3 sculptures inspired by The Godfather. What's like
0: The Godfather. Oh my
1: God.
0: You're
1: in the movie.
0: Yeah,
1: right?
0: yeah.
1: 3 sculptures. Like, I'm like, life-size sculptures? Like, what?
0: Yeah, I'd
1: like,
0: say who, so.
1: And why, like, why would you even want those in the first place? Like, that's when you know you have too much money.
0: Yeah.
1: Right? Other things include numerous Louis Vuitton bags, Chanel bags. There's a Ferrari in there. A Ferrari 488 Pista and a Porsche 911.
0: Jeez.
1: She has to hand them all back. And I'm kind of wondering now is Davide going to get out of there?
0: I'd say he might, but I was actually just reading there as well that one of the co-prosecutors also was on the O.J. Simpson case. So this is big.
1: You see, there you go.
0: There is a Netflix series ahead of this.
1: I was thinking Ryan Murphy is going to be all over this like a rash. And I'm here for it.
0: I reckon. So is he an American now, Davide?
1: He must be. He must be over in LA with Iris. Although he could probably...
0: Do you reckon he'd be. Do you reckon she's his sugar mama?
1: Well, I mean, if she's earning that much money... She must be. If she's able to evade that much tax...
0: And if she's hiding that much money, for sure.
1: Yeah, but like, isn't he... Like, him and Nick and Sue were one of the most successful winners ever off that.
0: Yeah, I think
1: because
0: so.
1: Because they got just like... Obviously, he's like really good looking. He's like the perfect person for all these campaigns.
0: Yeah.
1: You know what I mean? So, I'd say he's got plenty of money of his own. He said he's going to stick by her, but we'll just have to wait and see.
0: Time will tell. So, what you learn there, make sure you do your correct little tax invoices.
1: Do your taxes, guys. They're scary, those tax men.
0: Here's a fresh new release on Spin from Melissa Grace. This is called Bloodstream. You're on Spin.

0: Pete and Buddy with you on your number one hit music station, Fontaines DC. That is Marianne, and of course they have two massive gigs in Slane next summer. Buddy, I just got a WhatsApp message there.
1: Go for it.
0: From my dad.
1: Oh really?
0: Now,
1: is he listening in?
0: He's listening. He's a fellow Cork man like yourself.
1: He is, yeah. He's a Douglas head.
0: He is Douglas head, and he's I don't know what this means, but he goes, tell Buddy, don't you boy. What does that mean?
1: No, do you know what? It doesn't really mean anything.
0: Yeah.
1: It's like a Cork greeting, I guess.
0: Oh,
1: you know
0: okay.
1: I mean?
0: Yeah, that's fair.
1: Yeah, it's like between two pals.
0: Fantastic.
1: Me and Mr. Collins.
0: Well, Mr. Collins, you're still listening. He asked for some Kingfisher. Kingfisher. We'll get that on for you in a few minutes' time. But first, Paddy, we got to do the secret sound. Oh, my love, hear that sound.
2: Secret. This is Jamie and Faye. Secret sound.
0: Yeah. Yep, it's Jamie and Faye's Secret Sound, but this week it's Pete and Paddy's Secret Sound, but it is the same Secret Sound. Take a quick listen. What on earth could that be? If you think you know what it is, pop it in a WhatsApp message to us, 087-711-1038.
1: Can I give some advice?
0: Yes.
1: You're going to have to go and search it on the website, because I'm actually looking at the website now, and a couple of people have sent in guesses that are already up there, and we didn't know it.
0: Yes.
1: You know what I mean? So like a lot of people are saying, could it be Scrabble letters? It's not Scrabble letters.
0: So we had that last night.
1: We had that last night. And if the person had checked, they'd know that it's on the website already.
0: So you've wasted. You've wasted something.
1: Exactly.
0: There.
1: So a lot of people thinking it might be Scrabble. Is it pistachio shells?
0: It's pistachios. Well, let's take a listen.
1: I mean, that's really good guess.
0: It could be.
1: It really could be. Like, it's not, but it could be.
0: Speaking of pistachios, unbelievable.
1: Lovely.
0: They're the goat nut, right?
1: Oh, 100%. And you know why? Because you have to work for them.
0: You do. And you get a little surprise at the end.
1: You put a little bit of work in, and you get a little treat, and it's lovely tasty. And you know what I love about them as well, right?
0: Go on.
1: Sorry, I could talk about this all day.
0: Yeah, we moved the secret
1: sound. You know the way, when you're eating a pistachio, you have to slow down and eat.
0: Yeah.
1: It's like mindful eating, because you have to open it, eat it, put the shell away. If I'm eating regular peanuts, just a big handful hot down the gob,
0: yeah,
1: you don't even know you're eating them.
0: I was eating the other day, and Claire was like, I've never seen you put so much concentration into something, and they're trying to pick up.
1: That says more about your IQ than anything else, and your relationship. Do you know what I mean? But that's a conversation for after.
0: That is true. So what else we got in there? Ripping off a roll of sellotape.
1: Yeah, well, yeah, okay, I can hear that.
0: This is an interesting one, because shaking leftover bits in a Pringles can. Now, if you give me a Pringles can, there will be no leftover bits is
1: oh
0: the
1: my
0: issue.
1: God, stop. So, I know. I'd be the exact same.
0: Not for that one.
1: Shaking a bag of rice.
0: Yeah.
1: Look, I get it. I get. No, I don't know.
0: Sorry, one more listen.
1: Nah, sorry.
0: Nah, I don't think so.
1: Who guessed that?
0: So, it doesn't sound like rice at all.
1: Who guessed that?
0: So, 087-711-1038, your guess of what the secret sound is. Up for grabs is, of course, a brand new Acer laptop. So, if you want to enter, send that in to us right now, and we'll get you on and play the secret sound. Sit tight, music on the way from Somber. My Body Isn't Ready plays next on your number one hit music station. 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

0: Somber, My Body Isn't Ready on Spin. You're hanging out with Pete and Potty tonight. And something I'm not ready for, Potty, is that Traitors is over. Ended last night.
1: What are we going to do?
0: On a very good high, though, can I just say, listen, it's happened. There's no spoilers anymore. It's already up there.
1: Look, if you missed it today, you must be sitting in a room on your own with no windows.
0: Diego. Oh my God. Double cross of the year. Loved it.
1: Like, in fairness, right? I will say, if you'd asked me this time yesterday if I would like Diego to win, nothing against Diego, I would have just said other people played a better game.
0: Yes, 100%. Right? Yeah.
1: And like, maybe he was coasting a lot of the time and he was kind of just like sitting back and letting everyone else do the work and he was reaping the benefits. Then he came in at the end.
0: It's so good. It's such a good way to end it.
1: The biggest bluff of the whole season.
0: Yeah.
1: And took the money and he deserves every cent of it.
0: So it was like the last three nights, I reckon, Porico thought he had Diego in his pocket.
1: Little did he know, we all thought that.
0: But little did he know Diego had Porico in his pocket.
1: Yeah. Now, I need to issue an apology.
0: Go on.
1: Right. So I was actually on an episode of Uncloaked, the after show.
0: Oh, you were, right?
1: A couple of weeks ago. Quite early on in the season, before Porico was recruited as a traitor.
0: Yeah.
1: As a faithful at the time. And as part of the show, at the end, they give you a slate and you write the name on the slate of who you would like to banish.
0: Yeah. Right?
1: And I picked Porico and they asked me to give a reason and I said I didn't want to be in the same room as him for too long.
0: You said that?
1: Yeah. Which, in hindsight, was brutal, right? And
0: you're like your one Kaylee, isn't it?
1: Yeah. Now, it was tongue-in-cheek, right? And I want to issue an apology because I actually think he was a brilliant player. Like, when he became a traitor, he was so good, so entertaining.
0: Yes.
1: And I just thought he played it so, so well.
0: Until he didn't.
1: But he got pipped at the post.
0: Like. Yeah, but I think it was because Diego just, I think actually towards the end, he was just pushing it a little bit too far, but he was, the whole way through was so good.
1: Oh my God.
0: However, did I see in your story earlier on that you were in a photo, Porico?
1: Yes.
0: Did you apologise?
1: I did apologise.
0: Did you?
1: I apologised to his face. Fantastic. Well, do you know what? I just assumed that he wouldn't know who I was. And then he walked in and he goes, look at you in the same room as me now.
0: Did he?
1: Yeah. So I was like, and we hugged it.
0: Oh, that's so
1: good. And then
0: we got a pick.
1: Cause I met himself, Carla, Diego and Anna today. Yeah. All absolutely lovely.
0: They sound.
1: God love them. They are wrecked.
0: Because they're
1: doing all the press bits. They are obviously at the final screening. There was a big screening in Kildare last night and they were all down there at that. But I think they'd been out since like early yesterday morning doing like press junkets and this, that and other. I also think that they actually had a private screening first in the Helix because they did Uncloaked and then they went down to Kildare. Like, it was just such a mammoth day for them.
0: Can I ask you, what's the story behind the banana and Carla, Kayla.
1: That's a good question. I think Carla was just having a banana every morning and it just became this good look thing for her.
0: You know?
1: Now, the bananas looked fantastic.
0: They were freshly ripe bananas.
1: They looked fantastic.
0: There's nothing worse.
1: Do you know the best thing, the thing that encourages me to do the Traitors the most?
0: Go on.
1: It's that breakfast buffet.
0: Isn't it savage?
1: Oh, like,
0: Wait, they're missing a trick. Why is there no fry? It's too continental looking.
1: I wonder, do they get the fry first and then they go in and have pan au chocolat?
0: Stop. You know what I mean? Love a good...
1: So good.
0: The hotels, I like going to a hotel. I don't like when you have to order your breakfast because I know I'm not getting enough.
1: Yeah, no.
0: I need the buffet.
1: No, I hate it. It's buffet all the way. There's nothing quite like a hotel breakfast buffet.
0: It's so savage.
1: I lose a run on myself. It's incredible. Do you know? And then, you know what I do?
0: Go on.
1: If you're on holidays abroad.
0: Yeah.
1: You make the sandwiches at the buffet and you have them for lunch.
0: That's such a good idea.
1: Yeah.
0: I usually, I just overdo myself though. I finish, I'm done now. And then I walk back up and I get two slices of white bread, three slices of bacon and ketchup and I make a bacon buddy.
1: Yeah, totally. Oh, and then I take a couple of pastries and I wrap them up in a napkin and I take them with me as well.
0: Tell me now, you can sign up for Traitors next year.
1: Am I gonna?
0: Would you?
1: I just think I'd be rubbish.
0: Do you think?
1: I think I'd be absolutely rubbish. I think I said this last night. I think I'd be ruthless, but if I was selected as a traitor, I think I'd be rubbish.
0: Rubbish to that one, yeah.
1: I think I'd give it away. I've got like no poker face or whatever it is.
0: Yeah.
1: Do you know what I mean?
0: All right, fair enough.
1: I can't lie.
0: No, you can't. Right, Culture Trapped is on the way in a couple of minutes, but first the latest release from Mr. Aaron Rowe on Spin. It's Forever Now.

0: It's Pete and Potty with you on your number one hit music station, and it is time for The Secret Sound. Oh, my love, hear that
1: sound. Secret Sound. This is Jamie and Faye.
2: Secret Sound.
0: So for this week, and this week it is a Pete and Potty Secret Sound. It is the same Secret Sound, though, as Jamie and Faye. Potty, will we take a quick listen before?
3: Go for it. It's so annoying.
0: Isn't it?
3: But I don't know if I'm annoyed that I don't know what it is or if I'm annoyed that you know what it is and I don't.
0: I think you're just jealous.
3: Yeah, a small bit. I like to be in on the joke, you know, or in on the secret. There's no secrets to me. You know this by now.
0: Leo, what's the story? What are you up to?
4: Myself and the wife are actually just working in the garden.
0: Oh, fantastic. You're just getting it all sorted before winter ruins it all, is it?
4: After making hay with the sunshine. You know,
3: yeah, you're dead right to enjoy the sunshine while you can.
4: That's the truth.
0: Have you got one of those sit-on lawnmowers? Can I ask you that?
4: I don't know. We're stuck with a little lawnmower at the moment.
3: You know what you need to get? You know those lawnmowers that cut the lawn themselves? Have you seen these?
0: Oh,
3: they're like the Hoovers in people's houses.
0: The remote ones. Do you have one of that? Leo, would you get one of them?
4: I would. One day, maybe. One day.
3: You'd want a big garden now to justify that, wouldn't you?
4: You would.
0: All right. Leo, right. Do you think you know what the secret sound is?
4: I do. I think it's a bead curtain.
0: A bead curtain.
3: I know the ones. You know the ones. Yeah.
0: I think so. Okay. Let's just have a little listen. Is it a bead curtain? Leo, to bag yourself an Acer laptop, is it a bead curtain? Computer says...
3: Oh, unlucky.
0: Sorry about that.
4: No bother, lad.
0: Well, listen, thanks for trying. Check out all the incorrect guesses if you want on Spin's website /win, and you can see what ones are incorrect so you don't waste a chance. You come on air and give us the wrong one. If you want to keep on guessing what that is, here is the secret sound one more time. We will play a little later on. Put that into a WhatsApp message right now. 087 711 1038. You could be bagging yourself a brand new Acer laptop. Sit tight. Music on the way soon from Peggy Goo. But first, it's Sabrina Carpenter on Spin with House Tour. It's Pete and Potty with you.

0: Sabrina Carpenter, that is House Tour. You're hanging out with Pete and Potty on Spin, and we would like to give you a hell of a lot of money, and this is how much.
1: Spin's cash machine.
2: Cash machine.
3: Yes, how would you win? How would you like to win €200,000? Because that is what is in the cash machine this Friday. We're halfway through the week. We gave away money last week.
0: Yeah.
3: We're giving away money this week. This is your sign. Take out your phone and enter right now.
0: It's coming Friday after 3 p.m.
3: Yeah,
0: it's going to be sitting in your bank account over the weekend. An extra few zeros going into the weekend.
3: How bad would it be? Right?
0: How good would it be?
3: How bad? I say
0: that would be so bad having that much money in my bank.
3: If you said how bad? Okay, how bad would it be?
0: Yeah.
3: Right? €200,000 could be yours. You've got until 3 p.m. on Friday to enter. And there's two ways that you can play. 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

0: Hey y'all, hope you're having a good night. You're in the sweet company of myself, Pete, and Paddy sitting over there.
1: So when I opened the curtains this morning in my room, I couldn't believe how sunny it was. I was weak, right? And I was like, I kind of planned to not go to the gym today, but yeah. I was like, it's kind of a shame not to even get steps in.
0: So
1: like,
0: nothing worse than you wake up to the sun.
1: Yeah, I was like, I'm going to get out in it because like I'm going to be inside for the rest of the day. So I was like, I'll just do a quick 5K. Now, quick... It's not quick. Never that quick.
0: Give us the details.
1: It was sub 30 is all I'm going to say. Yeah.
0: But oh my trailblazer.
1: I took a little break in between, right, because...
0: Did you pause it and take a break?
1: I actually didn't. I actually should have, right, but I was too distracted because this is what happened, right? I was doing a bit of a run and like my kind of thing is like, I'll run and I'll keep running and then if I do this certain route, I end up by the coffee shop near my house and I'll get a coffee and I'll stroll back to my house. But I don't know if you do this, right, or if it's just me, because I'm not superstitious, but like, have you ever seen like a magpie on the road? Do you salute a magpie?
0: No.
1: So like, I think it's meant to be bad luck if you see 1 for sorrow, 2 for joy, 3 for joy, 4 for boy, whatever. So I always, I don't know where I got this from, I salute the magpie. Like I wave.
0: Like an army salute or a wave?
1: Yeah, well, sometimes I wave, sometimes I salute. I think it's meant to be salute, but sometimes I wave because I think if someone sees me walking down the road and I'm saluting, yeah, it's a bit weird.
0: Maybe just do the little chucker.
1: Maybe I could, yeah.
0: You could do the little finger and the thumb. Yeah, like you're,
1: yeah,
0: in Hawaii.
1: Yeah, that's what I might try the next time, right?
0: There's something wrong with that, lad.
1: I was running today, saw a magpie, saluted the magpie, kept running, got to the coffee shop, and this woman, I'd say she's in her 60s, and she's like, do I know you? And I was like, no. Instantly, right, my head is so big. I was like, she probably knows me from the radio, right? And I was like, I don't know, do you? And she's like, I don't know. And I was like, what makes you ask anyway? And she's like, you were waving at me when you ran past a while ago. And I was like, oh, sorry, I thought you were somebody else. I couldn't be like, I was waving at the magpie.
0: You should have.
1: I know. Actually, it would have been less weird, wouldn't it?
0: Yeah.
1: Yeah.
0: You should have got you locked up or
1: yeah,
0: crazy.
1: Yeah, I know. It was. I'd even end up getting the coffee. I just ran away.
0: Party big running. Day out.
1: Yeah. That's the end of my running career, by the way.
0: It is. So you didn't do the 5K. That's not too bad. Yeah. On top of that, I did an AK this morning.
1: Of course.
0: Just of course I did.
1: Of course.
0: Right, coming up the show, Just Eat Vouchers, up for grabs. You want to win them, stick with us. Details coming up for that when you come on and play The Climb. And of course, we have those tickets to go and send you to the Three Arena to see Malcolm Todd next coming February. But first, it's Florence Road on Spin.

0: Shakira, Burna Boy, that is Die Die on Spin. You're hanging out with Pete and Potty tonight. And also hanging out with us tonight is a very special someone you might know her better as a few cans from the brilliantly chaotic characters and sketches all over your feed at the moment. But Meg Reilly has taken her comedy from your phone to the stage, and she's got a massive Halloween show on the way. Meg Reilly, welcome to the studio.
1: Yay,
2: Meg, welcome. Come here, I have to ask first, right? It feels weird calling you Meg,
1: yeah.
2: Right? Few cans. Our cans, as I like to call you.
1: Yeah,
2: right?
1: I've
2: shortened it. I've gone like proper nickname, right? Cans, as I like to call you. Where did few cans come from? Because I think it is just so funny. I think it's just a brilliant stage name.
1: Honestly, if I could actually go back and take something cooler, I would. But basically, I think it was like years ago, I was like trying to be really big on like Twitter.
2: We've all been there. It was of the time.
1: You know what I mean? I was trying to be edgy and like have a cool fringe and like be famous on Twitter. But everyone, like, I saw like my username at the time for everything was like Megan, like __ __ something.
0: Mm.
1: So I just saw people that had like just usernames that was just like handbag or like ham sandwich. You know, something that was like one word that was understood and it wasn't like no numbers.
2: Yeah, and unique.
1: So having a few cans with

0: which you're stuck with that forever. And I find that I start calling people by their Instagram handles, like few cans, and then it's stuck with you forever more.
1: Oh, you can't get away from
0: it. You can't get away from it, right? So, like, your videos, your characters, that's how loads of people have discovered you online, right? Do you remember the first video that ever, like was the one that kind of catapulted you, or was the first one that people started, like, noticing you from?
2: Yeah, I think it was... Like, I kind of had the stint of doing videos on and off, but, like, there was a, I think, very time where I was like, I'm going to lock in and post at the same time every day for a week. And I think it was on, like, the fifth day of that, I made a video about my mom, like, not saying that she doesn't like the takeaway that I got, but then eating loads of it.
1: Because
2: there's this thing that is, like, built into to women of born a certain generation. I obviously won't say when she was born. She got me. But, like, of this thing where they're like, have to pretend like they're disgusted by any fast food, or like, blech, oh, I could never have that. Oh, sorry, that's too rich. That's too luxurious.
1: I think that's everybody's mom
2: that's
1: in Ireland.
2: Mom.
1: It's the Irish mammy.
0: We'll horse half of it.
2: Like. Yeah, I know. She's like, and then, or like, whenever she gets a burger, she's like, I don't know what came over me. I was just starving for a burger. But anyway, I made this video about it, and then I think it got like 500,000 views, and like, whatever. But it was just that I was like, bleh, a lot in it, and then people would be like, I love that video, and you're like,
0: bleh. What a legacy.
2: Yeah, it's like, wow. But then that one and the air fryer one. The air fryer one is, that'll be with me to my grave.
0: Yeah, and like, do you get sick of those like references then, or like people are like referring to the air fryer video?
2: Like, sometimes I'm like, I'll never make anything as good as the air fryer video. But no, honestly, because it's kind of funny. Like, this one woman came up to me one time in Penny's, and she had like broken English. She was so sweet. And she just came up to me and she was like, air fryer. And I was like, air fryer. And I was like, yes.
1: That's me.
2: That's me. You're right.
0: And where'd you get like the idea for the characters? Because I personally love Peter.
2: Peter from Peter's Gem. Yeah. He's a big, everyone loves him.
1: So they inspired by like from real people?
2: Like, this is the thing. Like, my mom ones are definitely ones that, things that my mom has definitely said. But Peter from Peter's Gym, I actually don't even know where he came from. I think it was, there was a lot of ads coming up of these like middle-aged men that are trying to like, being like, we're looking for six women in the Dublin 11 area to come in and get fit with us in 6 weeks. But it's a thing you have to pay for, and it's like a class you have to pay for. It sounds like you're being recruited to be on a television show. But I just thought that was so funny. So then I found this filter, and sometimes I just put a filter on and I'm like, that's what that filter sounds like. So I'm like, whatever. But he's called Peter from Peter's Gym, just matter of fact. But my dad is bald.
0: So just for reference, it's Meg with a bald filter on.
2: Oh yeah, and a goatee.
0: Yeah, and a goatee.
2: And my dad's name is Peter, and he is bald, and he does have a goatee. Hi dad, because I know he's listening.
1: So do you look like your dad in the filter then?
2: People are like, you're the image of your dad in that filter. I'm like, I think that's kind of really offensive to him.
1: Yeah, it's very rude.
0: To him.
2: Yeah, that's really offensive to me and offensive to him. But it's not him. He thinks it's him. He thinks that he's really, really involved. but it's not him. He's just like a random man. I just love him because there's so much lore to him, and like every time I make a new video about him, it's like so interesting. Like, he genuinely really wants love, and he also has this dog called Morty that he loves and he carries around all the time, and I just love
0: it's so funny that you've developed this character and this backstory to this guy, and you just like you post short term videos or short form videos about him, but like everyone seems to know all of his story. It's absolutely brilliant.
2: He got me a pair of docks.
1: Was the plan when you started to like become a full-fledged comedian, or is that just a byproduct of what's kind of happened now?
2: Well, I was just really funny, and then they just gave me the job.
1: Oh, that's true. Yeah. I know it too well.
2: You know it too well. No, I always wanted to be an actress, and I still do. And I do a good bit of acting and stuff. So if any casting directors are listening, put me in your movie.
1: Ridley Scott, are you listening?
2: Spielberg is a big fan.
0: Stephen loves the show.
2: He's picked me up out of this. I wanted to be an actress, and I think it was like around when COVID let up, and I was in a acting class, and then COVID started getting people were out more and doing more things, and then someone in the street were starting to recognize me from like random few videos I'd made a long time ago, and I was thinking, oh my god, it would take me years as an actor to ever kind of get recognized or be able to get my name out there. So I was like, oh, I better actually use the making videos online, which I love to do. Obviously I love doing it, it's a big passion of mine, but use that in order to, like, you know, kind of lean into that in the career ways. But I think modern day entertainment anyway

0: It's just, you kind of have to do a bit of everything.
1: You have to be
0: a writer. You kind of have to be, you know what I mean? You have to be an actor. You have to be able to do stand up. You have to be able to post online.
2: Do you find like being able to post online or posting videos of you in character is a good way of like using your acting skill that you mightn't get, like if you don't get the gig or you're not on the show or you're not doing like any acting work at the moment?
0: Yeah, 100%. I think even like it's hard to motivate yourself to, like, you know, record a load of videos in your house trying different characters if it's not really going anywhere. You know what I mean? Or like, you don't sit, you might show them to your friends or ask for advice. But I think I've just over the years developed like such a lovely audience, and the people who follow me are just so lovely and like they're so sweet and they're just really funny as well. The comments are always really funny. So it's always fun for me then to be like, here's the next installment of like Peter from Peter's Gym, and I know you guys are going to love it.
1: And how are you finding the movement from just doing it on a selfie mode on your phone screen to stage?
0: Like, I love the stage because that's where I kind of like started. Like, I was on the stage a lot. Like,
1: did you do Billy Barry?
0: Fun fact, I went to do Billy Barry at 6 years old. They rejected me.
2: Did you?
1: No way.
2: I didn't know you could get rejected.
0: Yeah, you could. And this is how they did it. I did a 3-day workshop. I thought I was the best in the class. Yes. Like, I was literally killing it. And then...
1: Were you called a few cans then as well?
0: Yeah, no, they was called a few bottles of milk.
2: A few bottles of pop.
0: A few lollipops. And then I literally, oh, what a beautiful morning, like doing all this. And then after the 3-day audition that it was, they give you a sealed letter and they send you off. And I got into the car with my mom at like 6 years old and I opened the letter and it was like, we regret to inform you that you're not going to be
2: in. Oh my God, that's so brutal for a child.
1: Jesus Christ.
0: And I ripped it up. My mom, I don't remember this. My mom says, I ripped up the letter, threw it on the ground in the car, stamped on it, picked it up, threw it out the window.
1: Love that.
0: And I'm not dramatic enough for Billy Barry, is it?
2: And look at you now.
0: Look at me now.
1: I can't wait for your Oscar speech. It's going to be a Kanye West moment on stage.
0: Absolutely. And Billy Barry,
2: this one's for you.
1: Don't get me started.
2: What's it like then when you're performing on stage? Because obviously when you're doing something online, you can see the comments. You don't see a reaction. You get a comment and you can read the comments and whatever. Mm-hmm. And obviously people are enjoying what you do. But what's it like when you're standing on stage then and it's actually people in front of you and they're laughing and they're, I don't know, if they're jeering or you're getting like that real life interaction. What's that like? Do you get a buzz off it?
0: Oh yeah, definitely. I think the best kind of feeling about it is like, you're probably, everyone's pretty nervous before they go on. Like, even if they say they aren't, like most people are nervous. And I think it's the adrenaline rush of being there in the moment and like feeling the way an audience feels, because every audience is different. And when you get up there, then it's the nervousness, but then as soon as you start, it's the relief of it going well.
2: It's
0: such a high.
2: You get a buzz off a laugh.
0: Such a buzz.
2: Do you ever get a bad reaction?
0: Literally never once in my life. No, what are you talking about? Everyone's loved me and no one's ever
1: rude.
0: Me.
1: That's an offensive question.
0: You stop logic hating me. Do you know what? People are always like very nice, and online and in person they are really lovely. But I did my first gig in Kilkenny, I think it was like last week or the week before, and I went downstairs after and there was like you know, real like paddy cap outfit. He goes, I didn't love it.
2: I didn't hate it.
0: He says, I didn't love it now. I wouldn't tell you I loved it if I didn't love it. I didn't love it. But there was moments of greatness.
2: Look, Mir.
0: Oh, look.
1: There's hope yet.
2: There you go.
0: That's okay.
2: That sounds like a compliment to me.
0: Yeah. I mean, I took it. I thought I was laughing so hard about it. He goes, I didn't love it. So he was like, come here to me. I didn't love it.
2: It wasn't terrible.
1: You got a few cans and friends to come be in the Sugar Club around Halloween?
0: It is on the 21st of October.
1: Fantastic.
2: So tell us, what's the story?
1: What can we
2: that?
1: Expect?
0: Okay, it's kind of like a comedy variety show. It blurs the lines a little bit between like live comedy, stand-up and theatre. Mm-hmm. So it's a little bit more theatrical than the average
2: stand-up.
0: You know, it's not just a stand-up lineup. So it'd be myself, Simon Hennessy, the very funny Simon Hennessy, Ryan Carrick and Jack Shortall. So
1: wait, is Simon Hennessy the lad who takes the mick out of us here at Spin?
2: Yeah,
0: I don't know.
2: Quite possibly.
1: I think it is.
2: Ryan Carrick is always out in Drury Street in Dublin waiting to grab you with a microphone.
1: Yeah.
0: I mean, in fairness, I am as well.
2: Yeah.
0: I can't really say anything. But the lads are coming on for the Few Kinds of Friends. We've done two shows before with different lineups, but we do it as like, you know, there's always like a theme and it kind of has a bit of a narrative to it, but it's like wacky, it's weird. It starts off like a regular comedy show and then it goes in a bunch of different directions.
2: Great.
0: So it's going to be glam.
1: And where can we get the tickets?
0: The tickets are on sale now. Link in my bio on my Instagram and my TikTok. But if you look up Few Cans and Friends, they are on Ticketmaster.
1: Okay, fantastic.
2: Yeah. Listen, Meg, thanks so much for coming in. It's going to be a brilliant night, no doubt. You're absolutely hilarious. And it's great chatting to you.
0: Thank you. Can I really quick before I go, shout out my nephew, Zach, who's listening.
1: Hey, he's Zach.
2: Six. Well, Zach.
1: He's six, is he?
0: Yeah, he's six.
2: And he's stayed up to listen to you.
0: Yeah, he does.
2: He's your number one fan.
0: I know, my number one.
1: What class
0: are you? I'll shout him out really quick before I go. But thank you so much.
1: No worries, all. Thanks so much for joining us, Meg. Chat you later. Sienna Spyro on the way in a couple of minutes, but first Hugel and Salto, the latest release on Spin. This is Jamaican or Bam Bam.

0: What a beautiful voice she has right there. That is Sienna Spyro. Great Expectation on Spin. You're hanging out with Pete and Paddy tonight.
1: Speaking of beautiful voice.
0: Thank you. Thank you. That's so nice of you. That's the first nice thing you've ever said to me.
1: Your voice is definitely more tolerable than mine.
0: I've got the hurts.
1: You've got the good hurts.
0: Yeah, yeah.
1: You know what I mean? That good vocal. Anyway, come here. I was looking on TikTok as I do research purposes, right?
0: Of course.
1: And I saw this TikTok of a girl and she was like, I just don't like brushing my teeth at night time. She's like, I just don't like doing it. She's like, I really don't like getting into bed with fresh teeth because it wakes me up. And all of these people were commenting underneath being like, giving her tips of what she could do to try and get over it. Now, I'm going to preface this with saying, I do brush my teeth before I go to bed and when I wake up, obviously, right? But it did get me thinking about normal things that I can't tolerate.
0: I love brushing my teeth. I just want to bring it back to brushing the teeth. I love it.
1: Yeah, I do too.
0: It's the only time of the day where there's no care in the world that you have to be doing something else because I'm doing this thing.
1: I agree with you. I actually think brushing my teeth is like mindfulness.
0: Beautiful.
1: Because you just stand there concentrating. It's like, I don't know, it's just that 2 minutes, 3 minutes of the day where you're just at total peace.
0: I love the way you're like 2 minutes. Actually, no, time. I only do 3 minutes.
1: Me trying to think in my head, how long is it?
0: An acceptable time to brush your teeth.
1: Minutes? I don't know. 10 minutes a day.
0: Yeah.
1: Anyway, right? So I was thinking about things, normal things that I cannot tolerate, right? And I want to know if you feel the same or if there's anything normal that you can't tolerate,
0: right?
1: And when I was going through this list, I was like, actually, maybe I'm just a weirdo, right? So the first thing I absolutely hate doing, I do it every day, but if I skip it, I think it's probably like on purpose. Okay. Even though I wouldn't admit it, right? I hate the sensation of moisturising my face.
0: I don't mind that.
1: I absolutely hate. I hate the idea of rubbing my hands across my face. I hate that it's sticky afterwards. I hate that you're oily and shiny. I know and I value that you need a skincare routine. Also, that you need to be using Factor on your face. I just can't get over it.
0: I am with you, and I like the action of doing it, but I do hate putting it on and then leaving the house straight away and going walking because you start getting really hot and sweaty.
1: Yeah.
0: And you can't rub it off because then you are rubbing off what you just put in your face.
1: Yeah, I don't know what it is. I think it's the idea. I don't know. It's not the idea, I don't mind. It's just the sensation of rubbing my face with my hands. I just do it really quick now and just get it done and get out of there, right? Another thing that I cannot stand is wearing aftershave. Actually, now the more I think about this, it's just making me sound like I'm a stinker.
0: Yeah.
1: Isn't it?
0: Well,
1: but I can't. And like, I'm very fortunate in that quite often I get gifted aftershave.
0: I was just about to say, you had in your story the other day of one that you, new aftershave you got.
1: So like, if I'm going to something like a wedding or something, I will wear it.
0: Okay.
1: Right? Or if I'm going to like an event, I will wear it. I will spray it, and I don't think you're meant to, I'll spray it on my clothes before I spray it on my body.
0: Okay, yeah.
1: Right? I cannot stand, like, I love smelling nice.
0: Yeah.
1: But I feel like aftershave has a strict window of time before it starts smelling like something else.
0: It depends on your quality of aftershave.
1: It's quite possible that a lot of the aftershave I'm using is of lower quality.
0: Because on some aftershaves, there's a few, there's like Eau de Toilette and Parfum.
1: Yeah.
0: Eau de Parfum.
1: I don't know, I couldn't tell you the difference.
0: And then there's the aftershave and there's one of them that the cheaper version of them is the bad one.
1: Yeah. So like I'll shower in the morning, that's fine. Or I'll shower, and again, if I'm going to the gym later on in the day, I'll shower. I'll never put on aftershave after my last shower of the day because I hate when I get into bed and I can smell aftershave.
0: Yeah, yeah.
1: Because then you can't sleep properly.
0: It's like you're smelling yourself in the night out. It's you like just came in.
1: Exactly.
0: Yeah.
1: Do you know, I cannot stand it, right? And when I'm lying in bed and I'm trying to go to sleep and all I'm smelling is the smell. It's like I'm smelling of the day. So I can't sleep until it's gone.
0: 100%.
1: So then I have to go for a shower again. Right? So maybe I'm not so weird on that one, right? Another one for you is, can't go to bed if I've got any hair product in my hair.
0: No, I don't mind that. I jump straight in.
1: Would not a bother?
0: Well, I have it in every day.
1: Yeah, look, I don't know what it is. I like the feeling of... I think my favourite... I'm most at peace when my hair is slightly damp after a shower and I go to bed.
0: That is quite nice. Right? Then you got a wet pillow, man.
1: Yeah, I know, but I love that feeling. Mm-hmm. Whereas I don't like the feeling of having like... hair gel or hair whatever wax.
0: I can't say it's ever crossed my mind.
1: See, this is the thing, right? I kind of think I'm in the minority here, right? Another thing you'll ever find is tags on my clothes.
0: Hate them. The worst one is the one on the hip, the left hand side of
1: your top. I agree with you. Oh my god,
0: that's the worst.
1: I only ripped my top the other day because I tried to rip it off in the office here. Ripped it off, big hole in the side of my shirt. Oh, the minute I get my mum will buy me boxers for Christmas every year. She will take the tags off before she even gives them to me
0: because
1: she knows they're coming off. And if I rip them off myself, I'm going to rip a hole into them. Mm-hmm. She's like, I'll take them off properly.
0: But you'll just cut them now.
1: I cannot.
0: Hair and scissors.
1: No, because then you still have the little threads at the end.
0: Oh, I don't mind I cut the majority of it off.
1: The whole thing has to come off, right? Another thing I can't cope with: roll-on deodorant.
0: Shite! I absolutely hate it.
1: But like, as your arms not sticky after it?
0: They are, and then it sticks to your t-shirt, and then it goes all hard, and then it actually, in the long run, ruins the t-shirt over time.
1: It's way worse. You end up getting stains underneath your arm. I don't know how people are able to wear roll-on deodorant. Like, for as long as you have it on, my armpits are sticky. It's like my arms are stuck to my side, right? Another one I have is when I'm getting my hair cut, I always bring an extra t-shirt.
0: Yeah.
1: Because I cannot cope when I leave the barbers and I can feel the hair on my back.
0: I used to be like that, but now I will time my haircut to when I'm finishing the haircut in the barbers, I will be going home.
1: You can go straight home.
0: Yeah, that's what I usually do.
1: I will try and do that where I can.
0: Yeah.
1: When I can do that, I have to bring a t-shirt and I will change as soon. And like, the thing about it is, I've said this to my barber before, she knows it, but I just get out of there and I go somewhere else, public toilet, that's fine, t-shirt
0: and
1: on.
0: Just put it straight on.
1: Yeah.
0: But I love when they give you the good doing over with the hair dryer.
1: Sometimes I'm like, you want to get that brush out there now and brush me again, please, love.
0: Yeah.
1: Thank you.
0: Thank you for that. It sounds like you get annoyed pretty easy there, Potty.
1: I'm easily annoyed.
0: You got music from Haven on the way after the latest track from Audrey Hobart. This is Sue Me on Spin.

0: That is Haven on Spin. It's Pete and Paddy hanging out with you. It is time for The Climb. Do you fancy winning yourself a Just Eat voucher tonight? We're going to sort out your dinner. All we need to do is get you on air to play The Climb. It's very easy. It's a game of higher or lower. There are five questions and every correct answer moves you another rung up the ladder.
1: Yeah, so we might ask you, we might say Ariana Grande is 33 years old and then ask you, is Taylor Swift older or younger than Ariana Grande? If you get it right, you climb up the ladder, make it all the way to the top and you'll win a Just Eat voucher.
0: And if you don't reach the top and but you do get off the ground and stay there, we'll put you in the draw at the end of the week to win another voucher, all with Just Eat. If you'd like to win those, 087-711-1038. Send us a WhatsApp right now with the word The Climb to 087-711-1038 and we'll get you on and try and sort you out with the Just Eat voucher.
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5: Dermi yada, go well shan lukur nor a carrium less on a shea neocon, agus less on mishnitur. Octashe groanish, go well shan neus lukur a fos, ma anamid tamo sulagur a mead, a go aliad.
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1: What's up, what's up?
0: So we got the climb tonight, your chance to bag yourself a Just Eat voucher. We'll sort out dinner for you. All you got to do is win our game of basically higher or lower. On to play tonight is Dylan. Dylan, what's the story? What are you up to, my man?
2: Just I'm getting lunch from my work at the moment.
0: You're on the late shift. So you're on the late shift, but you're getting your lunch.
2: Yeah, I ran around to Tesco for a bit of food, that's all.
0: Fantastic. And what are you getting for lunch at 20 to 9 at night?
2: 4-pack of Monster and a bacon and cabbage dinner.
0: Oh, nice one. I love
3: bacon and cabbage. It's my favourite dinner.
0: Isn't it unbelievable? Is there parsley sauce in that bacon and cabbage dinner?
2: Yeah, there is, yeah.
0: My word. Jeez, man after my own heart there. Listen, Dylan, well, maybe for tomorrow we could sort you out with something better than that. We could be hooking you up with a Just Eat voucher if you do pretty well in the climb tonight.
2: Down, thanks, lads.
0: So we got 5 higher or lower questions. If you get one right, you move up a rung on the ladder with the climb. If you get one wrong, you will stay on that same step. There are prizes on the line. If you make it all the way to the top, you'll bag yourself that Just Eat voucher. But if you don't make it to the top, as long as you get off the ground and stay off it, you're still with the chance to win one at the end of the week, all right?
2: Sounds good.
0: So there's 5 questions between you and your Just Eat voucher, and Paddy has those for you tonight.
3: Okay, Dylan, we're going to talk about movies tonight and the year they were released. How are you at movies?
2: Not too great at the release dates, but I watch movies a lot. So.
3: All right, well, we're looking for years here, so look, you might be all right if you just keep your head and see how you get on, right? So we're going to kick off with the Titanic. Titanic was released in 1997. Was Finding Nemo released before or after the Titanic?
2: After.
3: It was released after. Well done. That was released in 2003. Okay, so Finding Nemo, we're going to start off with that one. Was released in 2003. Was Frozen. Have you watched Frozen?
2: I do a lot with the kids.
3: Oh, well, you
0: love
3: might know
0: that,
3: this one.
0: Dylan.
3: So excellent, right? Frozen was released. Was it released before or after Finding Nemo?
2: After. I was going to say 2011.
0: Oh,
3: you're not far off. It was after, so you're right. It was 2013, so well done. Right, so you're on to the second rung of the ladder. Okay, it's going to get a little bit harder now, but I think you'll be able to manage, right? So Frozen, released in 2013. Was The Dark Knight released before or after Frozen? The Dark Knight.
2: Before.
3: It was released before. Well done, Dylan. It was released in 2008.
0: Come on, Dylan.
3: Right, so.
0: Let's do this.
3: You're over halfway up that ladder now, right? 2 more, and you get that Just Eat voucher. So, The Dark Knight. It was released in 2008. Was Harry Potter and the Philosopher's Stone released before or after The Dark Knight?
2: Well, I think it was that the third one? I'm going to say after.
3: It was before. It was before, but not to worry. Don't worry. You're right. You're still on. Rung.
0: 3.
3: Okay. So,
2: 3.
3: Look, yeah, you're on 3. We're going to give you one more question, okay? That'll bring you up to number 4. That means you're the highest out of the runners-up so far this week, all right? So, for the last one, to get up to rung 4, Harry Potter and the Philosopher's Stone, it was the first movie. It was released in 2001. Was Gladiator, and now we're looking for the Gladiator with Russell Crowe, okay? Was Gladiator with Russell Crowe released before or after Harry Potter and the Philosopher's Stone?
2: I'm going to say after on that one.
3: It was before.
0: Damn it.
3: Okay, just by year, it was just before. But look, you're still on rung 3.
0: Yeah, Dylan, you did so well. You did good today. Three in a row, and then you dropped the final 2 hurdles. But that's okay. You're on rung 3, which means you are actually currently on the top of the leaderboard for the people who haven't got 5 out of 5, which is good news for you because you're still in the chance to win that Just Eat voucher.
2: So, thanks. I'm going to get a lot of heat for this one because I've never watched Harry Potter in my life.
0: Yeah, well then.
3: Unlucky. There's so many of them, they are confusing.
0: I did figure that when you said Philosopher's Stone was the third one. It's the first one. I'm sorry about that one, Dylan.
2: So, thanks very much, Lex.
3: All right, Dylan, listen, enjoy your lunch break, all right?
2: Thanks, guys.
3: Take care.
0: Thanks for that, Dylan. I think what went really under the radar there was Dylan has got 4 cans of Monster
3: for
0: his
3: lunch. Dead right.
0: Who's got 4 cans?
3: If you're doing the night shift, you're going to need 4 cans of Munster.
0: That is true. The Cork man with Munster on his mind.
3: It's always on my mind. I can't. You can take the boy out of Cork.
0: You can take the Cork out of the boy.
3: Absolutely.
0: Here's King Fish here. The sun will never settle on Spin.

0: Loving the sound of that one. Brand new Chanel's Slater on Spin. It is Pete and Paulie with you tonight.
1: Now, Malcolm Todd is bringing his Do That Again tour to the 3 Arena next February the 24th. And we've got a pair of tickets to give away. If you want to win those tickets, text the word Spin to 087-711-1038 and they could be yours.
0: Will Gabbard do it there?
1: Sorry, you having a stroke? Is everything all right over there? Do you want the tickets to Malcolm
0: Todd? Car crashed everywhere there. Car crashed into the back of each other.
1: That was a brain fart if I've ever heard one. Like, whoa.
0: What I meant to say is we will grab a winner in just a few minutes' time, so make sure get them in. Text Spin to 087-711-1038. Sit tight. Ariana Grande is on the way and Silver Bumper is going to play for you next on Pete and Potty. Spin's Cash Machine. Here's something we forgot we had coming up is the cash machine.
1: I didn't forget. You forgot.
0: Did you not? You took your headphones off of a bed to go home to the toilet.
1: I actually have an apple. I have an apple on my desk, a green apple, right? And I've been waiting until 9 o'clock to eat it. And it's like 2 minutes to 9 and I was just about to pick it up and take a chunk out of it. Imagine if I was trying to do the cash machine with an apple in my gob.
0: I'd have to take it solo. So a cash machine this week is worth 200,000 euro.
1: Imagine all the apples you could buy with that. I'd love it.
0: How much is the going rate for one apple?
1: I don't know.
0: Yeah, I was just about to say.
1: Because you have to buy 6. It drives me mad.
0: It's so annoying.
1: I only eat apples from Monday to Friday. I take them off at the weekend.
0: No free on the weekend for buddies.
1: I just throw it at someone.
0: 200,000 euro. If you want to play, all you got to do is enter right now. You've got until 3 p.m. this coming Friday to enter. Two ways you can play. 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
0: Hey, good evening. Just gone past 9 o'clock, so it's not the evening. It's officially night time. If there's anybody out there listening, hello, it's Pete and Paddy with
1: is
0: you.
1: Is 9 o'clock the cutoff point for night time?
0: I would have thought like 7 onwards.
1: Oh, yeah. I just thought, I don't know. I don't know what that is.
0: Let me actually Google that.
1: Because I got confused between afternoon and evening all the time. Night. I would say afternoon is until 4, afternoon is till 5, evening is 5 to 7, yeah. And night is 7 till 12.
0: That's the line. So Google AI is telling me the call-up is typically 9 or 10.
1: 9 or 10 for night time.
0: So still evening at 8.
1: I'm going to bed in the afternoon.
0: Stop that. So evening generally runs between 6 and 9 o'clock.
1: Come on.
0: Or start as early as 5. Nah.
1: I think it's up for debate.
0: Sorry, AI, you're wrong on that one.
1: Yeah,
0: absolutely.
1: They'll never actually fully replace us because sometimes it says some stupid stuff.
0: Yeah, but do you know what I do do?
1: What do you do?
0: I still say thank you.
1: Totally.
0: Every time.
1: Do you know why though?
0: Because in 20 years they're going to come after us.
1: You don't know who that what they're going to be. They're eventually going to take over, and they're like when they're our boss.
0: I have seen iRobot.
1: Yeah, no, I've seen too much of that stuff now. And they're eventually in control of us.
0: Yeah.
1: They're like that little fellow was quite polite actually.
0: And then we'll be saved. We won't have
1: we'll
0: to. I always say thank you, and sometimes I actually say hello.
1: Yeah. You are so polite. It's outrageous.
0: I am such a suck.
1: You're
0: to
1: such
0: AI.
1: A sap, like.
0: Yeah, so bad.
1: They have you around their little like mechanical finger. Ridiculous. Like.
0: It's Pete and Paddy with you. We are going to give someone tickets to Mako Todd in just a couple of minutes' time on Spin after Silva.

0: Ariana Grande, Hate That I Made You Love Me on your number one hit music station. It is Pete and Paddy with you. We got these tickets to Malcolm Todd to give away. Emer, what's the story? What are you up to tonight?
1: I'm just sitting outside Cherrywood waiting for my son to finish football training for another hour.
2: How is the weather outside? I feel like it's a lovely evening, is it?
1: It's got a bit nippy now, I have to say. It's a bit cold.
2: Oh, don't say that.
1: Yeah.
2: Have you put the heating on yet?
1: No, in the car I did tonight, though.
0: Oh, yeah.
2: The car is fine, in my head, the car is free.
0: Yeah, the car is free.
1: The car is free.
0: Emer, would you agree me this? See, I hate the heat, so I try escape it as much as I can. The other day on Monday, see, I thought we were in winter, and then on Monday it decided to be 23 degrees. I put the extractor fan on in the kitchen to try take some of the heat out of the house. Would you be on board with that type of method?
1: I've never tried it. I'll try it next summer.
2: I just don't know if it's going to work.
0: I think it might. No. Listen, in my head, it was the placebo effect. I was like, oh, it's getting cooler in here.
2: I'm getting the blankets out and the hot water bottle ready so I can like rinse on the heating as long as I can.
0: Absolutely. Oh, Amy, have you ever used the electric blankets?
1: I got them for my sons. I wouldn't be a fan. No. I'm a hot water bottle person.
2: I don't mind. So what I do, this is a hack now for everybody, right? I have the electric blanket, but I get a single one for my double bed so I can have a cold side and a warm side. So you can stick the leg out into the cold side if you're too warm.
1: Oh, yeah.
2: Yeah. So there's a little hack for you there now, Emer.
1: Oh, great.
0: Listen, who does your son play for?
1: He plays for Granada.
0: Granada. Oh, they're in Cherrywood now, are they?
1: Oh, they play all over the place and train all over the place. So, yeah, very good team, though.
0: Yeah, they're very good team.
2: So,
0: Shout out, soccer mom, in the car.
2: What
0: age group are they? Granada, what? Yeah. Under what?
1: Under 17s.
0: Fantastic. Granada under 17s. Next year, he'll be driving himself to training, no help.
1: I know, it'd be great.
0: listen, Emer, we're going to hook you up with a pair of tickets to go to the 3 Arena next February to see Malcolm Todd, all right?
1: Excellent. Thank you so much, lads.
0: Thanks so much for that, Emer. Very dedicated mom there, Paddy.
2: Yeah, my mom would never drop me anywhere when I was younger.
0: You get the bus or walk?
2: No, my dad was on the road the whole time.
0: Lovely.
2: And then later on in life, my dad brought it up one day and he was like, oh, I used to drop you everywhere. And I was like, yeah, look, in fairness.

0: It's your number one hit music station, Tame Impala with Loser on Spin. Loving that track. It was in the Spider-Man movie and I went to see it the other day.
1: That song is in it?
0: Yeah, it's in one of the scenes and it builds the scene so nicely. And it was so cool, like, hearing it. And on a surround sound, the cinema's great.
1: I was just saying to you there, like, I wouldn't be huge. Like, I would, like, if I was at a festival and Tame Impala were playing, I would love to see them.
0: Yeah.
1: But I wouldn't buy a ticket for their gig.
0: I would only know the last two songs, Dracula and that one.
1: You'd know a few others.
0: I probably
1: would,
0: yeah.
1: You probably would, like, but, like, you just realise that it's Tame Impala. But that song is so good.
0: Ah, amazing.
1: It's so good. Like, it's class. Come here. It's getting to that time of year. I don't particularly love the fact that it's winter is coming, and I know we're a bit off yet, but what I do love is that, like, this time of year there's great telly.
0: Very good telly.
1: There's really good telly. Like, obviously we've just off the back of the Traders, there's Celeb Traders coming up now in the UK. I don't know if you're going to watch that. I think I'm going to watch it this year.
0: I'll watch the Celebrity one. I didn't watch it last year
1: and I kind of regret it because apparently it was just so good with Alan Carr and stuff. Bake Off, if you're a fan of Bake Off, is back. Strictly Come Dancing is back. Yeah. The Voice is back. All these things.
0: Whatever the Bake Off, there's so many bloody innuendos in that one, isn't there?
1: It's so good. It's so good. I haven't seen it. Was it out last?
0: Isn't Nigella Lawson's on it?
1: Yeah.
0: Oh, it's going to be filthy.
1: Yeah, filthy. And, like, it only started last night, as far as I know. I haven't seen it yet, but I heard it was really, really good. So I'm definitely going to... I have it on Series Link. I'll catch up on it. But now that the trailer's over, I've got time. But what I want to talk about, and it's a little bit premature, but the rumour mills are starting to swirl about who's going to be on this year's I'm a Celeb. Are you a fan of I'm a Celeb?
0: I love I'm a Celeb.
1: Where's I'm a Celeb set?
0: It is set in... I'm not going to say it. I'm not setting off the klaxon tonight.
1: No. Obviously, we all know where it's set, right? It's back again. It's like one of those shows that every single year, people get absolutely obsessed with it.
0: Yeah.
1: And, like, I just think it's like... there's, like, the perfect element of nostalgia, but also... I don't know what it is about it. I think it's probably because we see the celebrity suffering. It never gets old.
0: No, it doesn't.
1: Do you know, like, all these shows have, like, a certain length of time, I think, or, like, a shelf life.
0: I'm pretty sure they win an award for it every single year.
1: They do. And, like, Antendeck have won the award for presenters year in, year out. They were beaten this year by David Attenborough, actually.
0: Oh, yeah.
1: But, like, I mean, he deserves it.
0: Because it was his 100th birthday.
1: It was his 100th birthday, in fairness.
0: Happy birthday,
1: right?
0: David.
1: But anyway, I want to talk about some of the celebrities that are rumoured to be going in. Because some of them are quite big. Some of them, never heard of them before.
0: Lovely. Right? That happens every year. I'm like, who is your man?
1: Look, there's always a few fillers that are in there, low budget, still have celeb status, get them in there, make up the numbers, and sometimes these are the ones that go in and do really well.
0: Yeah.
1: Do you know what I mean? And people really get to know them. And off the back of it, have loads of, like, opportunities. But anyway, I want to talk about some of the bigger ones that are going in. One of them, right, and I think this is the one that everyone's going to be shook at if they manage to get this right, is Wayne Rooney.
0: I did see this. Now, I didn't know if this was just, like, a speculation.
1: No, apparently, right, he's in advanced talks to go into the jungle, right, following his wife. Obviously, Colleen was in it 2 years ago.
0: Yeah,
1: right?
0: She did excellent.
1: She did so well, and people really liked her. And I feel as though, like, they were kind of like that David and Victoria it couple for years and years and years when he was still playing football. And then, I don't know, maybe it's because we don't live in the UK, but I think, like, what we consume here media wise is kind of similar. They kind of just went off the radar for a while, and that really jogged their profiles back into people's memories, because now they've got that new show, the real Rooneys, it's called, that actually premiered in London last night. I don't know if you saw the clips. Wayne Rooney was on the red carpet, but, like, he looks great. He got a nose job.
0: Did he?
1: Yeah, he got a nose job. Now, he said it's because one of his noses blocked from being broken so many times.
0: Okay.
1: He also got the hair done.
0: Yeah, he looks way better.
1: And he's, like, slimmed down. He's obviously been on a fitness journey as well. So, like, look, this could be the perfect opportunity for him. We don't, like, I guess, I suppose, I don't, like, consume a lot of soccer punditry.
0: Yeah.
1: But if you do, you probably know his character more. But I don't really know who he is or what his character is.
0: I think
1: is
0: this
1: about.
0: Will be the best way to delve into Wayne Rooney.
1: Totally. Yeah. I think he'd be so fascinating.
0: Who else have we got?
1: We also have Ricky Wilson from the Kaiser Chiefs, the front man.
0: Oh, yeah,
1: yeah,
0: Ricky.
1: So you'll know him. He was a coach on The Voice for a couple of years. He's apparently turned down the show loads of times. But according to sources, he's changed his mind.
0: Oh, that's good.
1: And he's ready to go in. I say he's got lots of time.
0: Oh, lots of time.
1: You know what I mean? He's
0: no
1: longer on The Voice. This is the perfect, again, as I said, the perfect way to, like, give your profile a little shush.
0: I bet you one of the questions so they can win one of the little snacks where they have to go to the your man's desk will be, how many times do they say Ruby in the Ruby song?
1: Yeah,
0: I bet you'll be one of those.
1: Yeah, I've been asked, and I'm always caught out in that one, actually, right? AJ Dudu, you know her. She is a presenter for Big Brother.
0: Yeah.
1: She's also done a couple of things before. She did really well on Strictly Come Dancing before. She is absolutely gassed. I think she'd be brilliant in there. She's been asked to do it a number of times, but because of timing, it didn't work out for her. But apparently now, the way Big Brother has fallen this year, it'll be over just in time for her to go in.
0: Lovely.
1: So she could be doing it. Jesse Nelson, Little Mix.
0: Oh, Little Mix, that'd be good, yeah.
1: Yeah, Little Mix. I think it would do her the world of good to go in, because she has kind of, like, I suppose since she left the band, now I know she's kind of cleaned up her act and her image and stuff, yeah, again, and she's had that documentary, and obviously she goes through that awful, she shares that awful behind the scenes with her two kids, mm-hmm, you know what I mean, and I think her idea of going in is probably to, I suppose, further people's the condition that those twins have.
0: Twins, yeah, yeah, of course, yeah.
1: She wants,
0: yeah,
1: to raise awareness, is the word I was trying to say, and I couldn't think of the words. So this is probably a good idea for her. Apparently, she's been offered a 6-figure deal to go in.
0: Oh, I'd do that. Yeah. I do. Mean, if you're listening there, ITV, I will happily take a 4-figure deal.
1: For a 2-figure deal, yeah, to be honest, right? Christopher Dean, I don't know if you know Christopher Dean off the top of your head, you might know him as one of the legendary Torvald Dean.
0: Yes.
1: They did the Bolero. Yeah. You remember them? They were also on Dancing on Ice. And if you remember during the week, and if you were listening during the week, I told a story about Sue Elise from Mystique.
0: Yeah.
1: She's one of the members from Mystique who apparently had the wool pulled over her eyes, and she thought that Mystique were going to embark on this worldwide tour.
0: Yeah.
1: And then she got a press release to say that they wouldn't be coming back together, that one of the other members, Sabrina, was going to go on her own tour. She now is apparently going to go into the jungle as well. And I think that would be fantastic for her, because she seemed to be the most upset that Mystique weren't getting back together. So she's kind of like, look, she's not huge, people wouldn't recognise her off the street, but
0: finally she's going to get her limelight.
1: This could be perfect. She could be one of those fillers that does really, really well. But look, unfortunately, we've got about, I'd say, 6-8 weeks before we're going to find out.
0: Yeah, the list will get bigger and we'll lock it up more so as we go on. Thanks for that, Potty. Right, we do have Alex Warren on the way, but first, the ladies from Becky Hill on Spin. It's Changes. We've been going through the motions.

0: Gracie Abrams, A Look at My Life. It's Pete and Paulie hanging out with you tonight on Spin, and we want to hook someone up with a brand new Acer laptop. And to do that, all you got to do is guess the secret sound. Oh, my love, hear that sound.
1: Secret sound. This is Jamie and Faye.
2: Secret sound.
0: So, Paulie, secret sound. We have got the brand new Acer laptop. We're going to play a few once. We had Dylan on earlier on.
3: Yeah, and we now know it's not a bead curtain, although that's a very good guess. Yes. Do you know the bead curtains?
0: I do.
3: Like, I feel like they were like big in the 90s.
0: Yeah.
3: You know what I mean?
0: So
3: that was a good guess.
0: We've added that to the Spin website in the win section. You can see all the incorrect one there.
3: Totally. Some like Lego getting poured out is a good one there.
0: Yeah,
3: like the really small Lego.
0: And the Scrabble in the bag.
3: Yeah,
0: it's and then
3: bag.
0: We got all hot and heavy over the pistachios guess, you know?
3: Look, every day you and I find out that we have something else in common. And it's obviously it's infatuation with pistachio nuts.
0: They're
3: brilliant.
0: That's
3: what I'm going to buy you when we finish up as a parting gift.
0: So I'd actually love that dry roast, please. So
3: noted.
0: If you want to play it tonight, Secret Sound, pop it into a WhatsApp 087-711-1038. You can have a guess at the Secret Sound and you can be bagging yourself a brand new Acer laptop. That is 087-711-1038. And one more time, here it is. We'll get that for you in a couple of minutes' time. And I'm looking forward to Olivia Rodrigo. Her hit, Stupid Song, is coming up.
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0: song could ever say.
1: Olivia Rodrigo, Stupid Song. It's Pete and Paddy hanging out with you tonight, and it's time for the Secret Sound.
2: Oh, my love, hear that sound.
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2: Secret Sound.
1: So, Paddy, we're into our third night this week of doing the Secret Sound for our very first time, and we have got just a bunch of people getting it incorrect.
5: Yeah, I really want to give this away before we hand the reins back over to Jamie.
1: Oh, Faye, be raging. You have covered this show before.
5: Yeah, I've given away a prize before.
1: You've given away the Secret Sound,
5: and
1: haven't you?
5: Faye's been not happy.
1: No, she's happy. Green with envy.
5: I just feel like I've got a bit of luck, so I feel like we're going to give it away, you know.
1: Well, we might do that tonight. This is the Secret Sound. You got to guess what it is. On to play with it tonight is Carmel. Carmel, what do you think the Secret Sound is?
6: Is it a bag of counters?
1: Is it a bag of counters?
5: Now, guess, are you a teacher by any chance?
6: No.
5: That's what it reminds me of. You know, you're in school and you've got those counters.
1: Well, where my mind went straight to is the galaxy counters. My mind is on chocolate. Carmel, that is unfortunately incorrect.
5: Oh, sorry, Carmen. Thanks for trying.
6: Okay, thank you.
1: Thanks. Bye. Absolutely no worries at all. Incorrect guesses are over on the Spin website. 087-711-1038. What do you think the Secret Sound is? Now, I'm going to play Aaron Rowe in just a moment, but we do have an update. Is the news out today, or am I a little slow on this?
5: It was announced today.
1: Lovely.
5: So Aaron Rowe is going to headline Dublin's Countdown concert this year at Dublin's Castle.
1: Unbelievable.
5: Yeah, which is pretty big deal for him. He's really just blown up, isn't he?
1: They're always unbelievable gigs,
5: so
1: the New Year's Eve
5: ones.
1: He's going
5: to be on stage with The Academic, Theatre KK Lewis, and DJ Shelley Gray reigning in the
1: Shelley's doing it?
5: Yeah.
1: No way.
5: Savage. Yeah, it's class. So I don't know if you've been to that gig before at Dublin Castle.
1: In Dublin Castle.
5: It's pretty cool.
1: I've been to the ones where they used to do in College Green.
5: Yes.
1: Yeah, that
5: class.
1: Was savage
5: and
1: there.
5: And it's nice that, like, we've got something now in the country that, like, we're finally, like, celebrating New Year's. Because, you know, you, like, see it, like, obviously not on the scale of, like, London and stuff, but it's nice that we do something to
1: Australia.
5: Not that again. You should just move back.
1: I need to go back.
5: You need to go back there.
1: Right. All right, here's Aaron Rowe with his latest release on his Spin. This is called Forever Now. It's Pete and Paddy with you tonight. I want

0: Cat's Eye, that is Animal right here on Spin. You're hanging out with Pete and Potty tonight, and it is time for Pit, Peak or Freak. So for the last one tonight, we have the Pit, Peak or Freak. Each hour, I get to choose an entertainment story that I want to hear from Potty, and we got to line it up and see what entertainment story matches my choice.
1: I hope you picked the one I want to tell you.
0: Which was that one again?
1: The Freak.
0: You want to do Freak?
1: Yeah, go on. Pick it, it's a good one.
0: Okay, okay, go on, freak
1: so
0: it is.
1: So I don't know if you're as invested into the royal family as I am, and I'm not really invested by the royals, but I am invested into, like, the storylines, right? Like,
0: yes.
1: I loved The Crown, and I thought it was really interesting. Like, obviously, I'm not a royalist.
0: I do have yet to watch that, but I haven't.
1: It is a great watch, right? But I just think it's fascinating because there's so much scandal. Mm-hmm. Like, there's so much scandal, and they're not even denying it anymore, right? And Princess Diana's brother, Charles Spencer, he's written this...
0: It's a memoir or something.
1: Yeah, a memoir.
0: Oh, about Diana.
1: Right?
0: Yeah.
1: About Diana. I don't know if you've seen some of the fallout from this, but there's been quite a bit of it. Like,
0: I have a little bit, but no, jog me up.
1: Look, for example, right, in one of it, he claims that King Charles, during an argument that he had after Princess Diana died, they were arguing about whether Prince William and Prince Harry should be walking behind the coffin or not. Mm-hmm. And then Prince Charles told the Earl of Spencer, or whatever the title he had at the time, Charles Spencer, that that Diana would soon be forgotten about, right? And this has caused, like, uproar, right? And public outcry now.
0: Because which is definitely totally wrong, because
1: totally
0: she's
1: wrong.
0: Probably the most famous, really.
1: Oh, my God, totally. Yeah. And, like, the palace would never, ever comment on anything like this, but they actually came out with a statement last week, and they were like, look, sometimes people say things when they're grieving that they don't mean. So they didn't, like, accept responsibility, but they didn't deny it at all, right?
0: Yeah.
1: But besides that, the reason I picked Charles Spencer as my freak is because he has had to publicly apologise, and to have to apologise to Piers Morgan is a bit awful, isn't it, right? So he, again, the memoir is called Swan Song, Diana, My Sister. It was published earlier this week.
0: Mm-hmm.
1: And in it, he has claimed, right, that there was pictures of Diana, and she was working out in the gym in a leotard, right?
0: Yeah.
1: It was taken back in 1993. And he basically alludes to the fact that Piers Morgan was responsible for publishing those in the Mirror, right? But the problem is, and Piers Morgan was very, very quickly able to prove the fact that he didn't work for the Mirror at the time.
0: Yeah.
1: Right? So he's, after publishing this book...
0: Oh, the flute.
1: Saying that Piers Morgan was responsible for it, and actually there was 2 years of a gap there, right? But Charles Spencer sees himself as a historian. Like, that's what he is. His job is, like, he is an historian, right? And, like, it just makes me feel like no one is going to be able to take that book serious now.
0: No credibility now. If you're a historian, you have everything in black and white.
1: If you've already gotten something as simple as that wrong, if you haven't fact-checked something like that,
0: mm-hmm.
1: right, and there's 2 years of a gap there, then what does it say for the rest of your book? You know what I mean? And I think people were really looking forward to hearing his side of things. It was like, her family have never really spoken out that much about it before, and I think there's also kind of this, like, there's this idea that, you know, people are turning on the royal family.
0: Yeah.
1: You know, particularly when it comes to Diana. So people were kind of, I don't know.
0: People love Diana. I love Diana.
1: Yeah, no, we all do. Like, we all did. I think people were really rooting for this. But he has now had to come out and apologise to Piers Morgan and corrected himself. And the publishers of the book said that all the future prints of the book, it'll be corrected in. But, like, there's already thousands of those being sold.
0: It's like too late.
1: And sent out. It's too little, too late. So, look, we just have to wait and see what happens there. But Piers Morgan isn't happy, and he's still saying that he's going to sue Charles Spencer.
0: I have mine on order. I can't wait to see which book's going to arrive.
1: God.
0: The good, the right one, or the wrong one.
1: I'm going to wait for somebody else to read it, and then I'll just take their copy.
0: Here's Malcolm Todd. This is Earrings. You're on Pete and Potty. This is Spin.

0: Bella Kay, I love it, I love it, I love it. And that is it from ourselves. Pete and Paddy, we are back again with you tomorrow night from 7.
1: Yeah, do join us. We'll be playing The Climb once again, and we'll be giving you the chance to win a Just Eat voucher. And we also have another pair of Malcolm Todd tickets up for grabs, so you're not going to want to miss it.
0: Sit tight. Matthew Matthews on the way next with music from Coulter and the latest from Harry Styles is coming up.

0: when you catch us playing three songs by the same artist in the 9 a.m. Naughty Threesome. And we'll hook you up with prizes. Naughty Threesome worth getting up for.
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12: 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What's going on? Matthew Matthews checking in on Nighttime Radio, baby. This is where it's at. Let's get into it. 10 spin hits in a row with the latest track from Miley on the way, but kicking off with Harry now. Dance No More.

Not gonna lie, my hopes were high for the Traitors and the Traitors Ireland this year. I really thought Pádraig had Diego under his thumb. Fully thought that he was going to vote alongside him, but no, Diego knew, Pora got banished, the Faithfuls went on to win. Listen, plot twist, nonetheless, loved it. Miley now, Bass Persuades.

0: I have for you.
1: Patience Zero, that's the name of Taylor Swift's brand new track, which is dropping this Friday on September 25th. Didn't see that one coming. Speak of the devil, and she shall appear on Spin. I heard.

0: 10 spinets in a row, Calvin and Jazzy, Satisfy, and telling you this would do a lot more than Satisfy needs, I think.
1: Spins cash machine. Cash
0: machine. I mean, it's more money than I'll ever see in my lifetime. I know that for a fact. It's what we guarantee to give away this Friday on Spins Cash Machine. 200,000 euro on the button. Yep, you heard that right. 200k, it has to go. They know the name of the game. If Barry Dunn gives you a call after 3 this Friday, you gotta answer the phone within 5 rings, all right? 5 rings of the phone, tell him that prize amount. You'll see every single cent the very next day. If you get in to win, that is. To do that, you gotta text the word SPIN. It's 57557. That's SPIN, SPIN, in a text to 57557. Or if you're not a fan of texting, you can enter over on Spin's website as well. And remember, it's going to cost $2.50 and your standard message rate to play. You got to be over 18. You're playing across the Go Loud Network stations. T's and C's, they're long and they're boring. They're up on Spin's website. 200,000 euro exactly. Best of luck. Hang on for this. Hot new dance track from Clementine Douglas. It's called Trust. Going to play the full thing to come alongside Zara Larsson and Pink Panthers next. Stateside.
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go on, give it a shot. I mean, it is only 10 questions. You got to guess right to win yourself 2,000 euro on the Tricky 10 with Emma, Dave and Fiona on Fully Charged. How hard can it be? Give it a shot after 8 tomorrow morning here on Spin. Clementine Douglas now. It's Trust.

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0: Your number one hit music station. You're hanging out on the spin with Matthew Matthews as we get back to it. 10 spin hits in a row with Shakira just ahead. Somber in there as well. And hang on for the latest deep track from Alessa Grace. You're going to love it. It's called Bloodstream.
1: Ireland's got millions of stories. And on September 24th, we're making space for more of them.
2: You know, we don't mind being asked. If I look like I'm struggling, just say to me here, look, do you need a hand? 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But if I say yes, you're more than welcome to.
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1: Thursday, September 24th. Ella Anderson presents One Day, Many Voices on Spin. 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
0: Back once again like the Renegade Master. 10 spin hits in a row, non-stop ad free. I mean, hey, that's how we roll. With the latest track from Alessa Grace, Bloodstream, is on the way after Somber, My Body Isn't Ready. It's

How does one take a conversation with their mom about a toxic ex-partner and the relationship with their father and make that into a song? Well, Alessa Grace managed to do it on this one on Spin Bloodstream.

I bet. Say, I got drive, I don't need a car. Money really all that we fiending for. I'm doing things they ain't seen before. Bands ain't dumb, but extremists are. I'm a demon lord. Fall off what? I ain't seen the horse. Called your bluff, better cite the source. Fame ain't something that I need no more.

10 spinets in a row. It's Matthew here. Now, if you were like me and registered for Oasis tickets for Slane Castle next September, well, tomorrow's the day we find out if registration was successful. Did you pass the quiz? Did you know what album was released in 1995? Time will tell anyway. Thank God there was no quiz for these guys, though. It's Fontaines.

0: cash machine. What do we mean? Well, we mean it how it sounds. Bags of money in the cash machine, ready to go this Friday. It is 200,000 euro on the button. 200k, it has to go less than a day and a half, or less than 2 days, should I say, this Friday after three. Guaranteed winner, like I just said, you gotta answer the phone after three on Friday if Barry Dunn calls you. You got five rings on the phone, and if you answer within five rings, you gotta tell him that prize amount of 200k. You'll see every single cent very next day. I cannot sell it to you, it speaks for itself. Here's what you gotta do. Text the word spin. It's 57557. 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It's 57557. 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Yeah, you gotta be over 18. You're playing across the Glen Network stations. T's and C's, they're long and they're boring. And they're up on Spin's website as well. 200,000 euro. You never know, it could be you.
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And this just might end up being the soundtrack to a musical in one day. I mean, you can just hear it. It's full of life. Every time I hear it, I just think of Hairspray, Grease, any other musical. This one needs to be in it. Ray and her two sisters here on Spin. It's Joy. I just-

What about this? Lady Gaga and her husband, Michael Polanski, welcoming a baby girl into the world. The baby's name, Rose Bean Polanski, weighing in at 2 stone 5 pounds. Just kidding, I have no idea, to be honest. And here is Gaga right now, The Dead Dance. Like

0: What's the crack? Matthew Matthews hanging out, getting back to it again. 10 spinets in a row, Cat's Eye Animal on the way, Peggy Goo in there as well. And of course, all those details on Spin's Cash Machine. Friday's is the day. We guarantee to give this away. 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
0: Hey, look at you still awake. Thanks for hanging out. Matthew Matthews here with the details on how you can get your hands on this on Friday. €200,000 exactly. Not even kidding, it has to go. 200 grand on the button. Now you know the drill. If Barry Dunn calls you after 3 this Friday, it might be a private number. It is not a prank. You got to answer within 5 rings, all right? Tell him that prize amount, 200K, and it's all yours. Now, how do you win? Easily done. 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
2: Robbie, Ross and Oisin, you know them, the three lads from Amble on Spin. 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My word.

0: Dua Lipa on Spin, Two Hearts, and Never Would I Have Thought It Would Be Two Faithfuls winning Traitors Ireland this year after they had, let's just face it, it wasn't the best judgment throughout the season. But those two, Anna and Diego, really nailed the Traitors. Honestly, didn't see it coming. What a finale. Don't know what we're supposed to do now, to be honest. All I know how to do now is keep rolling songs. I've got more on the way from Coulter, Adelia, Ain't in LA as well, and the latest from Hugel, Jamaican Bam Bam. I'll play that in the next 15 minutes. Hang on.
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2: 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But why stop there?
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Station. You're on Spin. Matthew Matthews here, rolling out the hits with this all over Freshers Week, every nightclub, anywhere in the world. This is playing, and now we've finally gotten it here on Spin. 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

0: The Crack, Matthew Matthews here, rolling out the hits, 10 in a row, non-stop, ad-free. We go again with Kingfisher on the way, Slater, brand new Chanel's as well. And I'll give you all those details on how you can win this. Take a listen.
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7: Hey, it's Shannon here. First up, Taylor Swift announced she's dropping new music this week. Taking to Instagram, she wrote, "I've been impatiently waiting to tell you that my brand new single, Patient Zero, will drop on the 25th of September." The announcement comes after the Life of a Showgirl coded countdown appeared on her website, with some zeros added as Easter eggs on the Life of a Showgirl lyrics in her Instagram bio. Some clever Swifties are now convinced her Emmy's clue to codes the word encore. And Traitors Ireland is officially over after the grand finale took place last night.
8: I had such an amazing time. If I win the money, I would love to go on a honeymoon with my husband, and that's going to happen. But also, I'll send you loads of pictures because I am a faithful.
9: Are you serious?
8: Yes. And you met my husband, Dennis.
9: Your husband, Dennis?
7: Yep, Anna and Diego won season 2 as faithfuls, securing that 45,850 prize pot between them. Mariah Carey might be the queen of Christmas, but Ella Langley is officially the queen of the charts. Ella just broke Mariah's all-time record for the longest-running number one song on the Billboard Hot 100 as Choosin' Texas tops the chart for the 23rd week. The record was previously held by All I Want for Christmas Is You, which spent 22 weeks at number one. Graham Norton revealed he gets Tom Cruise's famous coconut cake every Christmas.
10: It's every Christmas, you get this beautiful cake from Tom Cruise saying, have a lovely holiday. And also, I don't know what's in it because it stays fresh for a long time. Because it arrives kind of late November, early December. And we normally have it on Boxing Day.
7: And Hilary Duff made all of her dreams come true when she recreated that iconic Trevi Fountain scene from the Lizzie McGuire movie during her visit to Rome. Adele has opened up about Nicole Kidman's reaction to her song.
11: I can't believe that Nicole Kidman knows who I am. Like, that is insane. And I wrote it obviously because I love her so much. So to get the recognition from the person that you wrote the song about, like, she's a legend. Because it's like Nicole Kidman loves it and she knows me.
7: This year's VMAs will pay tribute to the late George Michael. A tribute melody is set to be performed by Ray, Somber and Teddy Swims. Plus, Taylor Swift is rumoured to perform her new single, Patient Zero. And Jessica Lange revealed what made her come back to American Horror Story Season 13.
12: Ryan Murphy talked me into coming back because he promised that, first he talked to me about playing Constance, which I think was his favorite character that I did. But I said, I'll come back if I can do all four characters. And then I threw in one extra that's kind of a mystery character.
13: All right.
7: Oh, I'm so excited.